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0: 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Love it.
3: That it wasn't necessary to be 2-0 down and wasn't necessary to lose this game. Although United deserve to be 2-0 up, let that be completely clear. But we conceded two goals and they have a lot of strength. Let that also be clear. But two of them are definitely the set piece and the counter-attack. And we fell in that trap with both goals. So the first one, we conceded the set piece. And the second one, we played through the middle where their players are sharp in the duels and a great counter-attack led to the 2-0. I did saw us in the first half coming in the good positions, but that did not lead to anything. Well, a few shots, but nothing serious. And I said if we can combine coming in these positions with a bit more intent in arriving in the box, that's why I changed and brought Cody in, or not brought him in, but put him in a number 9 position. And then we are able to do more than only having ball position, and that's what happened in the second half. Also, of course, because we immediately found the goal because they misplaced the pass. Great finish by Dominic, but they misplaced the pass. And then you have your momentum on your side, and that's what we had in the second half, I think.
4: Change pace.
5: Why do you think your team did start so badly? Was it a tactical problem or a mentality problem?
3: You mean we conceded two goals?
5: We just lost everything, didn't you, in the first 15, 20 minutes?
3: Yeah, we lost a lot. That is true. Yeah. And indeed also, you know when you come here that they want to start strong and aggressive. And we were aware of that. But as you said, I think we were... But when did we concede the first goal? Was it also
5: for 6 minutes?
3: 6 minutes. Now, maybe that's the answer then. Indeed, in this first 6 minutes, I saw us not picking up the second balls, although we had a few moments where we pressed them high. But if you concede after 6 minutes in this stadium, then you always know you're going to face a struggle period afterwards. And I think after us conceding the goal, we controlled the ball, having the ball. We didn't control the ball, we controlled ball possession, controlled the game by ball possession. But yeah, then I think it was one of the first times where after we lost the ball and they counter-attacked us to 2-0. And then, of course, everything you've done before is deserves a lot of criticism, but I don't think there was that many difference between the first and the second half. The only difference there was that we were better able to control their counterattacks and creating more from the ball possession we had.
4: Do you think the second goal should have been real loud?
3: If it was a touch, which I think it is, because if you know a bit about a ball sport, you know that if a ball has a certain curve and the curve changes, there must have been a contact. But it's always light. Yeah, then we should have a debate in football. Is that then enough to disallow a goal? But I think the rule is if there was a touch, it should have been disallowed. But I don't think it's a surprise to anyone this season that if there is a VAR intervention or if there's something that you could look at or could be left, could be right, that then that decision goes against us. That has been the whole season, every single time the same. So if I remember Paris Saint-Germain at home getting a penalty for a soft touch on McAllister, but of course the VAR interferes and says, no, this is not a penalty, where 1 week later when I see Paris Saint-Germain playing against Bayern Munich, that same soft touch, the penalty stays. I saw last week my goalkeeper on the floor with an injury and the referee doesn't stop the game. I see a player of United off the pitch today and the referee stops the game when we try to play on. That has been our whole season, but the second goal we did not concede because of that handball. We conceded it because we lost the ball in a stupid position and we lost a few big moments afterwards in duels. So we have to first look at ourselves, let that be completely clear and obvious. But that decisions have gone every single game against us, that's also completely clear and obvious, because when we played United in the first game of the season, I had one of my players with 5 stitches on the floor and the referee didn't stop the game and we conceded. This is a complete pattern over the whole season. But there's also a pattern that we concede ridiculous goals when we are the better team, that one or two switching off, and then we concede a goal. And that is more that we have more influence on, so I should focus much more on that than on these referees' decisions that go against us. But it's clear that they that it's the whole season the same.
6: You obviously were out without Salah and you were without Ekitike and then Isa. What is the situation with is he going to be out for the rest of the season?
3: No, he isn't. No, we're expecting him to be back very soon. But you saw the second half, so there's no excuse. I haven't spoken about missing players. I'm not talking about it now. If you can play a second half as we did, there's no necessity to have other players here. We were able with this team to have a chance of winning this game, and we were quite close. But as always, one moment of switching off immediately leads to us conceding a goal. When there was a moment where it was, and I think the Liverpool journalists recognized this so many times this season, it was waiting for us to score one, and then we conceded because we switch off for 1 or 2 seconds in a crucial moment.
7: Morgan, last one.
8: You're still maybe 3 points away from the Champions League spot. Are you concerned that you haven't quite done it yet? Because there's a 6-point gap
3: between yourself and Bournemouth, but still, you've still got to do it, I guess. Yeah, I wouldn't say concerned is the right word, but I'm completely aware of the fact that we need 3 points. That's why I was so annoyed that we didn't pick them up today, although we didn't deserve to get these points in the first half. Let's be completely clear. But if you are 2-2, coming back after 2-0 down, then you should at least go away here with a result, which we didn't do, and we knew before the game we had 4 chances to pick up 3 points to qualify for Champions League, and now there are 3 chances left.
9: There can only be one. 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
6: It shows what they think of you, and you've however you want to address it, but you delivered sides that have beaten Man City and Arsenal and Chelsea and now Liverpool. What do you think about doing this job for Manchester United? Because I think everyone thinks this should now be your job.
10: Yeah, maybe. I think that's one of the biggest things for me is that trying to get the best out of people, you know, and helping players and giving them the opportunity to go and perform and do what they're good at, really. And there's that side, and then there's obviously being part of it today and seeing this place alive and bouncing at the end is a real joy and a kind of pleasure to be in the position, you know. So I think there's a group of players who need a lot of credit for the run that putting together and the coaching staff as well, especially for the lot of work that goes on. I'm sat here answering questions, but there's a lot of good work that goes on beyond me. So and the pleasing thing about the spirit and the togetherness of the group, I think, to see that camaraderie and looking after each other. And it was tested obviously at 2-2 and seeing their moments where they're really sticking in and fighting for each other that's what we want, you know. We want a team to be proud of, and the boys have certainly given us that.
7: Andy,
11: what is it about this team or this performance that impresses you that maybe people don't always see and appreciate?
10: There was a lot today to be happy with, really, and like you say, to be proud of. I think we thought players available wise that they would try and overload the midfield, and it was going to be a big challenge for us to try and close in the space through the middle of the pitch. We got some really dangerous forwards, and but we're asking them to do a lot of work without the ball as well, and that's part of being a good team. So the way we closed that space and made it difficult for them, they've got some fantastic players and they made it difficult for us, but I thought with the way we stuck at that especially, really pleased me a lot. I have to say the way the supporters got behind us after the 2 goals, it's easy after that point to get frustrated, to go the other way a little bit, and I thought that again, spirit and your character shows when it's a little bit of a challenging time. So I think to feel like we've kind of built that and we're in a position where we'll all stick together has really pleased me a lot. And it was just two mistakes, you know. Ahmed and Senna have both been immense for us and offered so much within the group and the team and to put us in this position. So that building on to the end of the game and the way that we stuck at it, bounced back, finished well, players coming off the bench and making a difference, I thought it's probably that spirit and togetherness for everybody that satisfies me the most, really.
12: Darren?
13: Hi, Michael. You mentioned a lot there about what you've built and that spirit and togetherness and getting fans on side over the last 4 months and 10 wins in 14 games. Do you kind of feel like you've earned the right to build on that and take that into next season? Because, I mean, it's been perfect, really, what you've got over the last 4 months.
10: No, it's been a good run. I think we've obviously beat some very, very good teams, and it's been challenging. You know, sometimes we won it in some ways, sometimes we've got to win it in other ways. But I love doing what I'm doing. You know, it's a great position for me to be in. I feel.

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1: That contract with a goal, and that goal was the winner. 3-2, it finished. Kobbie Mainoo and Michael Carrick. Let me start with Michael Carrick. Michael Carrick is hoping that that victory against Liverpool and qualification for the UEFA Champions League will make Sir Alex Chapman Ferguson better. Before the game, he felt unwell. They took him to the hospital. And he's hoping that that victory can give the old man a boost. Give him a boost. We hope that he can get a boost. But I don't old though. Yeah. But sometimes all these kind of things, they liven up their spirits. They will just stand and say, you know what? We beat them 3-2. Oh, blimey. Man, where's Sabi? That's where they go.
2: And I read about the old. Don't be joke. It's Alex Ferguson. Don't be small picking. I think it should be around 83 or 84, if I'm not mistaken. Baba don't be small picking again. Before that game yesterday, just as you mentioned, between Manchester United and Liverpool, one kind of, whether or not the match fever, he was unwell. So one thing when I like OG, the way Manchester United board, the way they carry Sir Ferguson.
1: Legendary coach.
2: Anybody just they do him somehow, immediately they notice, bam, hospital are straight. And for me, a good game for Manchester United, a good game for them yesterday. They don't qualify they don't pick Champions League tickets, which is a good thing, a very good thing for them. I won't see what team man you won't do about Michael Carrick, Anthony, because when somebody do well, you go reward them. He don't do well. So at the wait, I won't know waiting man you. I won't see. I won't know their decision towards Michael Carrick.
1: But you know, compulsory them was given the job now.
2: I know say no compulsory. But when
1: you want to say making do, you don't do one.
2: When person don't do well, work do well. Okay, you go do waiting. You go appreciate the person. So I don't know. So but at the wait, I see how it go end.
1: Congratulations to Inter. Congratulations to FC Porto. These two teams won their respective leagues over the weekend. FC Porto are champions of Portugal. Internazionale are champions of Italy. Sir Alex Ferguson, by the way, is 84. Two more rounds of matches are to go in Nigeria. It is close at the top. Rangers are topping the league standings. They top by 1 point. Rivers United, they pursue them. Two games to go, Manwe Sabi, for the Nigerian League. It could be Rangers. It could be Rivers United.
2: Wow. I put this one to Denny. Denny, two games to go. who you feel say will win the league? MPFL League, as it stands.
3: Hard to tell, but if I pick a favorite, I would still like Rivers United. Although
1: Rangers won away from home yesterday.
3: Now
1: the shock be that.
3: Yeah. Although Rivers United kind of like blow the opportunity to today at the top of the league now, and maybe even build a very very healthy lead, because coming from the CAF Champions League, they had like a backlog of games.
1: That's the thing about backlog. You must win it.
3: Yeah, you have to. So, but then
1: it counts.
3: But now the challenge be that the challenge for them now to come back from a disappointing campaign. To just show we did here. We fit no plan well for the CAF Champions League, but for this MPFL, I had still there. But Rangers also no be small team. Rangers also no be team where no hold their own in terms of player recruitment and. The fact that they've managed to keep the same manager for Fidelis Electric Gudon Didier now going on 4 years or thereabouts. That kind of consistency somehow you get how you play out. Personally, my favorite for B Rivers United because of the head coach of the side. But I also still get it very soft spot for the Flying Antelopes. Long time ago with Imama when they win that league cup, and then even beyond that with Gbenga Ogunbowale when they qualify for the CAF Confederation Cup.

0: and also this now a traditional team for Nigerian league.
1: They won 2-0 at Bielsa United yesterday.
2: You know what thing they pain me? Just as Denny mentioned, and the Rivers United. Tony, they disappoint me. They really disappoint me.
0: All those matches they get.
2: You know, I don't know how they do them. You know,
1: so they had four games in hand and they were still in the top three.
2: Yeah. So I don't know how they take. I don't know.
0: No credit to Rangers. Credit to Rangers regardless. But it makes for a very good
1: ending finale.
0: To the MPFL, especially because you get two teams where you know say. If one slip up, the other one fits, take that position real quick. But my way, Sabi, he go hard. I don't know how Rivers United going to do, but he go hard. Because if this team, they go away from home, they go win. And then
1: for week 37, Rivers United go travel, go Wikitoris. Rangers go play home. Then go host Bendel Insurance. If Rivers United lose that game, touch about ago, and Rangers win because Rangers already lived with 1 point. So for the final weekend of the league, this is where it gets interesting. Rangers go play Ikorodu City. Ikorodu City is a tri-seal continental sports. So now that week 37-9 will give us idea of how this league won't end, because when Rangers play Ikorodu City, let me look at who Rivers United they play on that day. Rivers United have a home game. Rivers United go play Katsina United on that day. But because Rangers won, you know, say this league now, we'll win home game pass. Come mix with one or two away games. Yeah. This victory against Bielsa United don't boost Rangers.
2: Yeah. About Mokwi, just as you mentioned, more wait till the last day. Mokwi, see how it will be. Because Rivers United too still get chance. They still get chance. So Moku wait till the last day and see. Just as you mentioned, Ikorodu City, they need Continental. They need them badly. They need
1: because Abia Warriors they pursue them.
2: Yeah, I think was it last week Thursday? I called their former coach. Yeah, their head coach. That's still their coach, Bright. Coach Bright. You know, and I think briefly.
1: I thought he left at some point.
2: He come out. He come back again. Yeah, nice still they coach them up till now. Maybe their coach now. You know, so we just wait and see. Till the last day, we're going to know who will win the league.
1: Rangers top the league with 62 points. Rivers United are in second with 61 points. Shooting Stars have 57. Ikorodu City have 55. That's the top four in the NPFL. Good one over the weekend for Nigeria's mixed relay team in Gaborone, Botswana. They picked a ticket for the World Championships in Beijing, China. As for Mark Town Flyers, they've been eliminated from the BAL. And for D Tigress, their playing tour of the USA has come to an end. Losses here and there. But then at tune-up games, you can expect them to improve when the World Cup starts in September. Berlin, Germany will be hosting the rest of the world in World Cup basketball for women. 090-44,889. Call that number if you want to be a part over the big sports breakfast show. Chelsea are in action tonight. Man City are in action tonight in the Premier League. And tomorrow night, Eagle Red. Wednesday night, Seth Eagle Red. You know why? Because the UEFA Champions League is back. Second leg semi-finals. Knife edge fixtures. If you not get mind, not sure. If your heart, the quick cut, not sure. Because last, if he cut. Sports Radio. Hello.
3: Hello, John Agudo.
1: Good morning.
3: Yeah, morning.
2: Good morning.
3: Yeah, this is FJ1 on the line.
1: Go on.
3: Yeah, Tony.
1: Yep.
3: Yeah, I'm very happy to today. I'll have no joy with the team like Man U fans today. Because we see, we don't believe that they all Man U like this. They look Man City for table. They look after now for table.
1: I don't understand. I don't understand. What are you talking about?
3: Because see, when I'm in there, we don't be talk when team they talk. They see me now, a human youth, and I keep bragging, man, I keep bragging, I have enough. If I didn't do it, they lose me. their last two are standing now. Will they look their eyeball to eyeball?
0: Mm.
3: Will they look at them like it was able? Make a miracle. Big idea, the big mama you bought. The name of government and give that man the contract. They are really one play for him. If we get like one or two players join this team again, we'll go with the Malik next season. And we'll even go far for Champions League. Even though we're not going now.
0: Oh, yeah, now.
3: We can see today. CMS. Oh, but look at the world first.
0: Okay. I'm
3: happy for
1: my own. Okay. Thank you very much. We wait and see if the others one are flashing. when are flashing? When the walk start? When the jugodo start? We go know how far. It is still the Big Sports Breakfast Show on Sports Radio. Hello.
4: Hello.
1: Good morning.
4: Good morning, Barrett.
0: Morning.
4: My name is Nancy. For Nigeria Premier League, it is the same summer for Rivers. Because at the time, they were very close where they were traveling for games at that. At least upon way two. They didn't get away because one be like Arsenal case. I really hope it's turned up their way. Then this guy just said he was here for Mali just now. Because he didn't try for Mali, he didn't give up. It's fine. Because you can see, it's a Liverpool. Because the fact that he beat Liverpool man away. It's fine, they could give him.
1: No, Man City.
0: Today na Monday now.
4: Okay, tomorrow. Okay. I wish them well. Because the last match they played, they really impressed me. That season was a very good result.
0: Mm.
4: If you continue to improve on that. And I think by now the players are not going to be on Man City. Yeah.
1: Okay.
4: Thank you.
1: Okay, thank you very much. Champions League returns on Tuesday and on Wednesday. What we have today is Premier League football. Real Madrid, of course, ensured that Barcelona did not win the La Liga this weekend. We don't postpone their title celebrations. I don't know if Manu Sabi
0: is still
1: Real Madrid now. We postponed it. They don't win them.
0: Let me shift that your jacket so you wear more suit.
1: So I don't know if
0: Manu Sabi, you see it nicely.
1: I don't know.
0: That jacket. I don't see the badge.
1: I don't know if Manu Sabi is back. I don't go. But talk. We postpone the party.
2: I don't go talk, Anthony. I don't go talk. And
1: leave the champion on ice.
2: I don't go talk anything. But at the end of the day, we go know.
1: No, I go win now.
2: We go know at the end of the day.
1: But don't be saying I go win. I'm not winning this weekend.
2: No problem. I don't go talk anything. You define my mouth. I don't go talk. I will not talk.
1: We postpone him. We're not going to win next week. Hello. Hello.
5: Hello. Good morning.
1: Good morning.
5: Yeah, my name is Yomi.
1: Go on, Yomi.
2: Morning.
5: So, all this was when they say Mayu will challenge for the league next season. You know, nobody say next season will come now. After match day 5, they know picked up people, they're going to call us my podcast. Everybody want to win the next season now. Marwes, are we pleased? You say you want to join us now. So I beg, if you win this and we can win this, say it's there for you. Then you come join the league. I remember that last time. Okay. When you say you want to join us, I still remember. So, no wala. Thank you.
1: Now this guy is heading for him. Now they say the Arsenal form. Okay. So, Manu Sabi, where are you now? Are you still with Nottingham Forest? You're playing Chelsea today, or you're back with Barcelona?
2: No, I don't come up for Nottingham. I don't go back now.
1: You're back.
2: But you know now, why they ask me?
1: I wanted to be sure.
2: Then you don't know.
0: I don't know, Manu Sabi, because you don't talk too many things.
1: Yeah, people don't know. Because
0: let's say you join Tottenham Hotspur.
1: Because if people know, if somebody know, you don't go one cell phone give you. They don't know. So, are you back? People don't know.
0: Just state clearly, Mouse.
1: Just say, yeah, clear the air.
0: Where are you doing now?
1: Where are you?
2: So you don't know, Anthony?
1: I don't know.
0: Mouse,
1: I
0: don't
2: know. Then you said you don't know.
1: I don't know.
2: Okay,
1: are back? Yeah, clear the air.
2: Yes. I don't go back.
0: Be like, they sneak enter in X house. They sneak, they pass back.
1: Because.
0: But it's good to say you don't.
1: Somebody almost sold the form to you now. Let them know. So that your stay for Nottingham Forest was very brief. It was brief.
2: Not yet, why I go. They call the. We're going to be like, I punish myself.
1: But as you can't come out now, they can't fire.
2: Yeah, they fire. I don't go
1: for Europe.
2: I don't go back Barcelona. I'm a Barca fan.
1: Okay. Okay, he says he's back, so Nothing like Arsenal right now. Nothing like nothing. But we successfully delayed their coronation.
2: No problem.
1: We delayed it. No they will problem. Eventually win. No wala.
2: Yeah. So you know.
1: They wanna win now. No Real Madrid messed up.
2: No problem.
1: But just wait for it. Once we sort out our coaching issues, all this Abaloa when they go, they bring come. Once Abaloa go, we bring better coach come. We'll blow Barcelona out of the league. Hello.
6: Hello, Tony.
1: Good morning.
6: Who be we?
1: But you don't call before now. Why you do that one? See, let other people contribute. You know how difficult it is for some persons or for people to get across. You will just come the busy the line. It's not good now. You don't celebrate Manchester United, but you found the need to again come block the line with your this thing. Man, there's a controversial thing brewing. The referee that officiated the AFCON final, Jean-Jacques, is back in action. CAF don't give him another final. Can you believe it? Champions League final.
2: No, I'm not surprised, Anthony. I'm not surprised. You know why I'm not surprised?
1: Why?
2: That same AFCON final, what thing happened? I didn't tell him what to do. You know, so for me, for them, as long as I didn't tell her what to do, so for them, he no get fault for all the decisions when he make on that very day for the AFCON final. He no get fault at all. Why? Because now the CAF now then direct him on what to do. So he no get fault, Anthony. So I know they surprised. I'm not surprised. Then he smile. What did he smile for?
0: I did smile because the two teams really involved in the final of the CAF Champions League this season.
1: One at South Africa, one at Morocco.
0: The other one at Moroccan. Yeah, Moroccan team. I always have it. And I want to see another rip. It will happen again.
2: No. I don't think that will happen again.
0: Is it not going to happen again?
1: But because of the controversy of January 18, would it not have been wise for
0: just rest
1: to
0: man.
1: Say this man stay away from the spotlight?
0: If I rest now, wait till under the which kind of solidarity? Solidarity.
2: They won't let them know, say, we are proud of you.
0: And not be today. Not be this.
2: We are proud of you.
0: I will not be the final of the CAF Champions.
2: That is why they won't give him another final. Say, we are proud of you.
0: We'll see,
2: we tell you what to do, and you do what we tell you. So, don't be your fault.
0: Car president, nine gets sundown.
2: I didn't tell him what to do. I didn't do what they tell him make you do. So, you don't get fault.
0: Might as well be car president. So, this car one president, now, nine gets sundown.
2: They won't use this one. Let them know. Let people know. Say, this referee no get fault.
0: Okay.
2: Make him go ahead and officiate the games. It's simple.
1: Let's go for a break. When we get out, they do things for... for
0: strange.
1: Africa. It's strange. I particularly feel they should have left him out of the spotlight.
2: If nine get fault, they go put him aside.
0: Is he get fault?
2: To them, he no get fault. See, he follow instructions.
1: He was preserving the game.
2: Yes, he followed instructions.
0: Yeah, but he get fault.
2: See, anything.
0: The fault be say as his center referee, do what he's supposed to.
1: Now, as this final don't come again, nine they go, they look now, say, maybe we'll see what he want.
2: Anything we make calf, calf know what they do. Anything make them put them aside now. It will be as if true. Waiting.
1: They didn't need to appoint him. They get plenty.
2: No, I'm just saying they try to prove a point.
0: They don't already prove a Maui Sabi.
2: No, they see they prove a point.
0: They
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0: Sports Radio Brother FM is the station. It is time once again for the Sports Machine. If you're ready this morning, we are ready. Good morning, Anthony Beke Deremo is my name. The man where Sabi Football Ifeanyi Udeze, former player of the Super Eagles of Nigeria, is right here. He will break things down very, very nicely. This morning, on the console, pressing the right buttons, is Sharafadina Konibelu Baba, Baba Fawas. Etim Mbotidem this morning, I see you. Joseph Obisheson, I see you as well. Adam 3000, Adam Baba Sulaiman, Abdul Hamid Mohamed, Victor Ohani this morning, all capped, and they are ready to go. Etim Mbotidem Adebanjo Ogunseye, all capped this morning, and we're raring to go. One man is talking this morning. He's indeed hit form towards the end of the season in Scotland. Kelechi Promise Iheanacho has said that he's happy that Celtic won yesterday against Hibernian. Kelechi was, of course, a super sub once again, scoring the winner. Celtic registered a 2-1 success over 10-man Hibernian. The forward said the team and the fans are happy. I'm very happy. He's just glad to be a part of the winning team. Don't take my words for it. Kelechi Iheanacho these days is on fire.
1: I feel great always to come in and help the team to get the win. So I feel really good. So I'm happy. The whole team is happy as well, especially the fans. So yeah, we're really happy. It's really important to have the patience, especially when you're playing against 10 men. So it will be really difficult because they will sit back and wait for you to come. So it's really, really difficult to get through. So you need patience to move them from side to side to create their spaces. So we did that the second half, and at the end, we got our reward.
0: Super sub Kelechi Iheanacho, he's also drawn the admiration and the praise from his coach, Martin O'Neill. Loving Kelechi Iheanacho, loving him greatly.
2: I'm delighted to have won the game. Most important thing, any actual comes off the bench, shows a bit of class, a bit of composure as well to put it in the net and win it for us. And sometimes it's really difficult when you're coming off the bench as well. First of all, you have to try and get into the game. Second, something might fall to you. But you show great composure in getting them because the ball took an edge for it to come down. But still put it in the net, as only he can do.
0: Manwe Sabi, Kelechi Iheanacho is loving football again, scoring week after week. Super sub again.
3: Yes, a good one for Kelechi Iheanacho, Anthony Beke Deremo. Good one. I'm just happy for him. Because you know one thing where they shocked me for Kelechi Iheanacho. Whenever Celtic fans start to look and say which kind of signing we sign, so this no we signing we're supposed to sign.
0: Prove them wrong.
3: This one. Then at the end of the day, Kelechi could just from nowhere, he could just prove them wrong again. Before you know, the fans we've been bash and we've been talk bad about them. Before you know, the fans don't change again. They talk good about Kelechi Iheanacho. I mean, that is the way to go. So I'm very happy for that because you know the thing we say, yes, India also they score goals, so they're very, very, very important. Very, very important. You know, so for me, I would just wish them all the best. I just hope he continue scoring goals. Season almost end, and I wish them all the very best.
0: One man says that they are working very, very hard, to indeed ensure that we get the best diaspora players. Are you aware that we have a diaspora committee? Yes, a committee charged with the responsibility of searching and getting these players. This man used to be an assistant to Janet Raw. This man, and of course, Janet Raw scouted Michael Olise, but were unsuccessful. But this morning, he's shedding light as to what they do. Tunde Adelakun is his name. He chairs the Diaspora Committee of Nigerian Footballers.
4: The first thing is, if they want to identify with us as Nigerian, they're one of us. Now, the next level, isn't that? So we first of all have to take care of them. We have to look after their well-being. We have to be concerned for their progress. Then the next level will now be, how do we identify the elite level ones? Now the elite level ones are the ones that you're talking about. How do we find them? There's loads of benchmarks. There are loads of things that we can do, that we have done, that we are doing, and that we will be doing in the future that will identify for us who we need to be going for that elite level performance. And it's a long process, it's a big process, but it's a process that I feel that if we do it right and we get the right indices, we'll achieve so.
0: Manwe Sabi, the voice of Tunde Adelakun, he's the chairman of the Diaspora Talent Discovery Committee. They have a responsibility. All these Oyinbo players are far and wide. I bring them home.
3: I think we are doing it talking. First, it's a first thing first. If these players them, when they're born abroad, if they want to identify with us, then we'll help them. I like that word. I like that word. That's why I keep saying, we're not going to beg anybody. If you show signs, say, yes, you won't play for us, then we'll go come in and do it. We go accept you. That is the most important thing. I like that part. I love that part. So for me, I think we don't get a lot of these players who are born abroad, where they play for us, Anthony Becker, Dremel. And for sure, whether we like them or not, they are still one of us. They are still part of us. Many of them will still show signs tomorrow. Why not? We'll bring them in. You know, I know that person will come here and talk, say, we need to look at our local players. No. What I'm saying is, if local players should say yes, then they're ready to play for the Super Eagles team A, then we'll give them chance. If our players say they're born abroad, should say yes, then they're ready. They don't set to play for our Super Eagles A team. Then we'll go bring them in as well. So I know we'll come in contact, say, we're ready to give our local players a chance. Not only the foreign-based players will they get chance. No, show sign, say yes. Say you don't ripe to play for the Super Eagles. It's very simple. Then they will give you your opportunity. Now, dear me, I stand down for you.
5: So, Manwe Sabi, last night we were talking about Alex Iwobi, and Alex Iwobi revealed that it took a lot of convincing from him papa and JJ Okocha for him to play for Nigeria. A lot of convincing, Manwe Sabi. Because he looked how the team did for England, can't look how the team did for Nigeria. They really had to convince him to play.
3: I don't believe. Say it took a lot of convincing. I don't believe. Why I don't believe? I don't believe because I still stand where I stand. If Alex Iwobi had it been safe for then call him, come play for Three Lions, Ingo come play for Nigeria, the answer is no.

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1: With Nigeria, so I tried on the 23s just to see, and then I can compare what I prefer. It took a lot of convincing at the time because like I said, on the 23s, you have to book your own flight. The pitch that we were training on, there will be half grass, half astroturf, and maybe a bit of sand on the side. The coaches were strict in the sense, if you mess up a pass, it's not just like you're getting told off in the air, you have to do a lap around the pitch. It took a lot of convincing. I have no regrets. I did love England. I feel like because I grew up in a Nigerian household, Nigeria has always been a part of me.
2: My wasabi, you don't hear him now. He said it took a lot of convincing. He talked like 3 or 4 times.
3: That's what he talked. But me, I don't agree with him, Anthony Becker-Diomo. All these things when he talk, now, I say, yes, I say England, yes, everything, they okay. You know, everywhere, they to charge your phone. But for Nigeria here, when you come national team, you know, you go the way you take Tokamo, you go to find it to charge your phone. The pitch no good. The pitch now, half grass, half astroturf. Then they force you to come play. That's why I say I don't agree. Say it took a lot of convincing. Okay, you don't come, you don't try, you don't see him. Why you still come play for Nigeria? Why you not saying you don't go play?
2: man, if now you they run this, people not going to play for Nigeria.
3: No, the truth I tell you, Anthony. See, it is very simple. Nigeria is a second choice. That is why he can't play for Nigeria. He don't wait. He don't get call up for the Three Lions. And he look and say Nigeria, everything, they don't they wait for him for Nigeria. Then he do waiting. He switch to Nigeria. Where he no say yes, he go play. And that is why he can't play for Nigeria up to today, up to now.
2: He turned 30 yesterday. He has 99 caps.
3: It's simple. So that it didn't be that. So when he comes, he took a lot of convincing. For me, I don't agree. I disagree.
2: JJ convincer.
3: I disagree. Why? First choice, no work. So he fall back to second choice, which is Nigeria. First choice, na England. Three Lions. You know, get the opportunity. You know, work. They fall back to second choice. Whether we like him or not, I stand where I stand. We'll always be second choice to all these players when they're born abroad. It's simple and short.
2: Sports Radio Bola FM is still the station. Let's talk some track and field at this point in time. Let's indeed talk athletics because Nigerian sprint star Favour Asher has said that he is impressed with Team Nigeria's performance in Gaborone after Nigeria's mixed 4x100 relay team secured a maiden world ultimate championship ticket, a new premier 3-day event in, of course, Budapest, Hungary from September to 2026, following an impressive display at the just ended world relays in Gaborone, Botswana. The quartet of Favour Asher, Jennifer Chuka Obi, and of course, Chidera Ezeala, and of course, Maria Thompson clocked 40.24 seconds to finish fourth in the heat on Saturday, and in doing so, they picked a ticket. Let's listen to Favour Asher this morning.
4: It was a good day, like for me personally, it was a good day. I felt good, like warming up, I felt good, but also I think the team did good, but wasn't what we expected. I expected more from the guys. Unfortunately, it wasn't what we expected. First of all glory to God because we qualified on the mix, which is one of the fastest losers, but like that's a great time also, 40.2, and I'm happy we qualified for the mix today now. Moving forward, I think there's this the second chance for the 4x1 men to qualify. So think if like we can have a meeting with the boys, like I will have a meeting with the guys and let's see what we can do to better so we can qualify, so we can get a ticket. Okay, for me, I did my job, I did what like I came to this place with the mindset of doing good for Team Nigeria, like getting the qualification for Nigeria. So, but the bitterness I saw from the guys wasn't good, like from the second leg to the third leg to the last leg wasn't good. But I think maybe some of them is because this is their first competition, global, like world championship. So, some of them still nervous. So, I don't know. I don't want to blame anybody, but I think we could have done better. We could have done better.
2: Still talking athletics, let's go to another member of the quartet, Chidi Okezie, who confessed that determination and focus drove Nigeria's mixed 4x400 team to secure qualification for the World Athletics Championship 2027 after a stronger rebound at the World Athletics Relays in Gaborone, Botswana.
5: Words can't explain it. We just go out here and just do our best. When circumstances not the best, we only can control what we can control, and that's our legs that we can run. So I'm glad that we got it done today. I told everyone that we came here for a reason. Let's not go home without punching our ticket. We saw the mixed 4x1 puncher ticket, and we was like, that cannot be the only team. So I told everybody individually,

0: their strengths, and let's not focus on our weaknesses. So let's go out there and do our best. Next, African Championships.
1: Indeed, the sports machine right here continues. Let's take your calls at this point in time. You've heard from Manway Sabi on this matter. Yes, you've also heard from the chairman of the Diaspora Committee talking about Nigerian players. What say you? 090-44-0889. Those are the numbers. The numbers this morning. Hello.
2: Hello, good morning, Anthony.
1: Good morning to you.
2: Good morning, Manway Sabi.
3: Morning.
2: My name is Akelele Daniel.
1: Go on.
2: Can I talk about the home base representing Super Eagles?
1: What about them?
2: Some people are still talking about calling home base to represent Super Eagles. Because I had my mind to talk about them for a breakfast show. And then let me just say one thing. We have a lot of competition to choose some players from where they represent Nigeria in CAF Champions League, CAF Confederation Cup. Then, out of all the old teams, they select all the old best players for CAF home base edition. That's WAFU. Then, at the end of the day, what was their performance? So all these things are what we are going to look. If they go for Champions League, they go to the final, they did not win it, we will not see them. We have players that can represent Super Eagles, even Confederation Cup and WAFU. Mm. And then what was their performance? Somebody will not come to public and be saying that they will not be ashamed that they will be taking our home base. They are not good. All the best players have gone out of Nigeria. So they should just leave the Super Eagles alone.
1: Okay.
2: Anybody that wants to talk like that, I'm going to feed that person personally.
1: Okay.
2: Take the person to box.
1: Okay, thank you very, very much. Just leave them at that. No need to face anybody. No need to fight anybody over home base or no home base. Just make your point and leave others to make their point. Steal your frequency of Champion Sports Radio. Hello.
4: Hello.
1: Good morning.
4: Good morning. Ola on the line.
1: Go on, Ola.
4: See, I disagree with one man with Abiru. The one we have been playing for Nigeria for the past 12 years. Go ahead, check it. So, check it, what we had 12 years ago is 18 years. So, they're convincing. Let's not deceive ourselves. Things is not working in this part of the world. If you want to call player to abroad, you need to convince the player very well.
1: Okay.
4: Thank you very much.
1: Okay, thank you very, very much. Sports Radio 88.9 Brola FM, still the station. Incidentally, he turned 30. He turned 30 yesterday, Alex Iwobi. He has played for Nigeria 99 times. The record number of caps for a Nigerian is 110. Ahmed Musa. He will be placed another 12 games for Nigeria. He will rest that record. And
5: if
1: so, you know the good thing with a player like Alex Iwobi, you don't go get a reason to doubt his age. So if he says he's 30, he's 30.
5: He's 30, yeah.
1: Not be the one way to say he's saying be 30, but he's actually 40.
5: He's 30.
1: Says he's 30, he's 30.
5: You know why I say I don't believe when he said they convince him? Like I tell you why I talk so.
1: He said right? Papa and JJ convince
5: yes,
1: him.
5: Yes, I tell you why I said so. You know, because at that age, you normally on a norm, you go to get hope. Say no, I know they play.
1: So that last scholar win call. To some extent, I feel I agree with the last scholar because Iwobi was young. He did play for Arsenal. Who says enough? He wait till 24.
5: Why know it?
1: I said they convince him
5: because he won't play. I don't agree. Say they convince. At that age, self, you go to hope. Like there, you go get strong hope. Self,
1: how many 18-year-old play for England?
5: That's what I'm telling you. At that age, you go wait. When you done this 26 or so, then you go one come.
1: And I be the convincing.
5: But in own, be say from day one, he don't look so much. He know say that play that one tough. He go hard. He no go easy. He knows. So what he do? No, make I just come Nigeria. I just come cement my position already. And I what he do? And he worked for him. He worked for him, my brother.
1: Hey, but if he decide to wait,
5: you know, that's what I'm telling you.
1: But you don't wait because they convince him. Because JJ they tell you to play for Nigeria, but you no go here.
5: Now your career, I mean my career. Why I go listen to you?
1: Why not go listen to JJ?
5: Your career, my own. Your own. Be say you go talk. Then me, it's up to
1: JJ,
5: me. To
1: JJ and him papa.
5: Now my career. We don't see many 18, 19, 20 years old. They don't convince them tired and tell you say lie. But for me, Alex Iwobi, he don't look up, say come, Omo, that place, Omo. He don't look caliber of players who they play for that. He don't look as your boy. Oh boy, he go tough. He go tough. He go tough. So I seen Papa JJ talk. No, but I no worry. Already, I don't make up my mind already. So I go play for Nigeria. So that is simple. It is very simple. You know, at 18, you play with them born there. You say he won't come. He go the hope. He go the wait at that age. If he no one play for you, not he won't tell him.
3: He did hear him Papa word. I like the JJ word.
5: Na JJ career. I been in own career. So at 18, never know what you good for her. Eh? At 18, I want to ask you, at 18, why could remind you? Why you no go Ghana? Say you want to go play for Ghana?
3: They don't get say now nah, you get one Ghana player when they talk to him.
5: Why no? Eh?
3: You get one Ghana. JJ, they
5: don't need to talk to him.
3: JJ, na will be on.
5: But I know, but the young man looks and no, he go wait for Three Lions. He go wait and see. It is very simple.
3: Sports Radio.
5: I go wait.
3: Maui Sabi. Hello. Now JJ convinced this boy.
5: No be your Bafemi son did there, so we did Italy. So
3: you don't convince him now.
5: Where they hot.
3: Yeah? You don't convince him.
5: He don't. The last time I spoke to Bafemi Matis, he tell me what I say, he don't talk. But he no go fit for some. It is very simple. The boy sit down, they wait. But at some point, if he waiting in the final, he no see him. He go do waiting. He go do U-turn. Second choice. Now they me at the go. Second choice.
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6: Tony, good morning.
3: Good morning.
6: Mawi Sabi, good morning.
5: Morning.
6: Tony, please, this is Zena Bonin. I want to talk about this with Obi. Mawi Sabi, the boy said they begged me, they convinced me to join Nigeria, You are not there now.
5: I say I no agree now. You won't force me agree. I say I no agree. What are they inside? The boy say, me, I say I no agree.
6: Because not if they're player, you think you're not going to be. They don't beg the guy. The guy don't say he can't play.
5: So okay, me, I say I don't believe. What are they inside? I say I don't believe. Okay. Who's what are they inside? I don't believe. Then I'm not forced me to believe. I don't agree. That might force. I don't agree.
3: It won't be said it took a lot of convincing. Say the thing and say, just try.
5: You don't make up your mind already.
3: Just try.
5: Already don't make up your mind. Already, at that age, 18, who won't convince you? Nobody. Now, what you want to do, you go do at that age.
3: Let's go for a break. When we come back, action will continue. Mama Sabi say, he no agree.
5: I don't agree.
3: So that's why he won't be the talk. Say, na lamba. Let's go for a break. We come.
7: Playing for England and playing for Nigeria itself are very different. England's a bit more strict. In St. George's Park or in a hotel, no one's allowed to come in. Strict food, strict regime, that's it. Nigeria now. I have to watch what I say. Sometimes your flight's not booked properly. You have to book your flight. You get there now. Sometimes the people at the airport, they're not ready to pick you up. So you have sometimes have to make your own way. The hotels, they're okay. Sometimes the light goes. Sometimes you don't have anywhere to charge your phone. England, no one's allowed in the hotel. Right. Nigeria, people can come in your room whenever you want. My uncle and my dad said just at least try once with Nigeria. So I tried under 23s just to see, and then I can compare what I prefer. It took a lot of convincing at the time because like I said, under 23s, you have to book your own flight. The pitch that we were training on, there will be half grass, half astroturf, and maybe a bit of sand on the side. The coaches were strict in the sense, if you mess up a pass, it's not just like you're getting told off in the air, you have to do a lap around the pitch. It took a lot of convincing. I have no regrets. I did love England. I feel like because I grew up in a Nigerian household, Nigeria has always been a part of me.
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1: Good ball for Lewandowski. 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Cristiano Ronaldo.
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4: I lost one.
2: 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But you gotta bounce right back if you wanna be a champion. Like Sports Radio.
1: I don't think it's going to be very good news. The goal does not stand. The referee had already blown his whistle. It's not even a penalty.
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6: Hello, sports fans. It's time for us to bring you the latest news update. Nigeria's dollar GDP climbed 22% in 2025 to reach $307.5 billion, successfully reclaiming the $300 billion threshold from the previous year's $252 billion. This economic recovery was fueled by an 18.43% growth in nominal GDP, rising to 441.5 trillion naira, alongside a 3% appreciation of the naira, which strengthened from an average of 1,479 naira per dollar to 1,436 naira per dollar. The synergy between domestic output expansion and exchange rate stability effectively reversed earlier declines, signaling a significant rebound for the national economy. Meanwhile, the long-standing crisis within the Benue State All Progressives Congress APC has been resolved following a reconciliation meeting between Governor Hyacinth Alia and the Secretary to the Government of the Federation, George Akume. Convened at the instance of President Bola Ahmed Tinubu, the meeting in Makurdi brought together political leaders, traditional rulers and clerics to unify the party. Key resolutions include a commitment to support Governor Alia's 2027 re-election bid and ensuring that all current APC National Assembly members from the state secure their seats in the next general election. Also, the Niger State Chapter of the National Association of Government General Medical and Dental Practitioners have issued a 72-hour ultimatum to the state government to rescue Dr. Tony Eha Gagara, who was abducted by bandits on April 22nd, citing rising insecurity and the targeted victimization of healthcare workers. The association warned of a total indefinite shutdown of all government health services across the state if their colleague is not released within the time frame. Leadership emphasized that the safety of medical personnel is non-negotiable and that services will be withdrawn without exception should the deadline expire. And finally, on the foreign scene, Iran has submitted a 14-point counter-proposal to the U.S. via a Pakistani intermediary, aiming to resolve the conflict that began on February 28. While Washington suggested a two-month ceasefire, Tehran is pushing for a 30-day resolution focused on a permanent end to hostilities rather than a temporary truce. Iran's demands include the lifting of naval blockades and sanctions, the unfreezing of assets, payment of compensation, and the withdrawal of U.S. forces from surrounding areas. Additionally, the proposal addresses a framework for reopening the Strait of Hormuz and ending regional hostilities, including those in Lebanon, in exchange for guarantees against future military action. And with that, we've actually come to the end of the news update right here on your Champions Dial, Sports Radio Brilla FM. Many thanks for listening. I am Raymond Okolo.

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6: 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Time for us to go 360. Welcome again. This is Sports 360. We go round and round and round. My name is Anthony Beckederemo. And on a Monday like this, inside 360, Manwe Sabi Football is here. Ifeanyi Chukwu Vitalisu Deze, you know, is a former player of the Super Eagles of Nigeria. Played for Nigeria at the World Cup. In case you do not know, there are 38 days to go before the World Cup in the USA, Canada, and Mexico. Manwe Sabi, good morning and welcome.
7: Ah, yes, Anthony Becker, Deremade Haley, once again, this is a beautiful Monday morning. Good morning to you, sport fans. I say on a good morning.
6: Let us start off with the CAF Champions League final. The first leg of the CAF Champions League final. Let me tell you that DRC referee Jean-Jacques Ndala has been appointed by the Confederation of African Football to handle the CAF Champions League final. Final first leg clash between Mamelodi Sundowns and AFR Rabat of Morocco. Mamelodi Sundowns of South Africa. The South African Giants will play host to the Moroccan powerhouse. They will play inside the Chouane Loftus Vestfield Stadium on May 17th, 2026, before the reverse clash on May 24th. On May 24th, 2026, in Rabat. Jean-Jacques Ndala, if you remember, found himself in the center of attraction, center of attention, following a chaotic AFCON 2025 final in Rabat, where he did not follow the rules. He has once again been entrusted with officiating the biggest game in African club football. He officiated the biggest game in national team football in Africa, the AFCON final. And it was not the best of final. But CAF has said no. He's the man for the job. He has been entrusted with another final. He will be assisted by his compatriots, Guilain Bongele Ingila, Mwanya Gradela Miblizi. And there will be a Congolese official as well, Messi Jesse Obed, who will serve as the fourth official for the high stakes clash later this month. May 17, first leg. May 24, second leg. But the first leg to be played in South Africa, Mamelodi Sundowns versus FAR Rabat, Jean-Jacques Ndala would be in the center. We hope that he can do a good job. This referee was dropped by FIFA. He will not be there at the World Cup. But CAF, I can tell you, have given him a reprieve. Manwe Sabi, what say you?
7: I like this one, Anthony. I like this one. You know why I like him? This referee, we are see what thing happen for AFCON. We see how they officiate AFCON. We see what thing happen. And then for me, not be 100% in fault. Why? Because in follow order, we then give them, say, preserve the game for AFCON. No spoil the game. Mm. Preserve the game. And I think this one they give them now, make it come officiate the CAF Champions League final. This is our first leg now. Mm. Got our first leg and second leg.
6: Yeah, first leg and yes, you know, doing the first leg.
7: So I think for me, they just want use one, let people know, say, come, this referee no get any faults. In do well, in doing job, and in do them well. At AFCON final, he do them well. That's why they come up again now. And you know the good thing, we say yes. I won't see how he go officiate because Mamelodi Sundowns, we know who get them.
6: CAF president.
7: La CAF president. Musepe now get Mamelodi Sundowns. Now when become president, he stepped down. Now his son now
6: and they're
7: playing a Moroccan team. So that is why I want to see. That makes this one day interesting. So I want to see how he won't take Duan. And another thing I don't like about this arrangement for CAF Champions League final. Get first leg and second leg, Anthony. Because at the person where they play second leg, where they home for second leg, now you get advantage more. You know, that's what I know. Like, I'm supposed to be just one leg, one
6: neutral
7: leg.
6: Neutral venue.
7: Can I go neutral venue? They play one leg and that's it. Why first leg? You play first leg, second leg, the other team go there, they are home. Why? Now we think I don't like for CAF.
6: They will tell you, say, we don't want to copy UEFA.
7: But we know how it'd be for Africa because you will play first leg. You where they play for Champions League first leg final first leg first, nobody get advantage. Now the person where they play the second leg now get the advantage because anything where you play for first leg, then second leg the team where they home for second leg. Now they know how they want to take Duan. Make sure say yes, you know they win the trophy. Most times go check out. That's how it always be, you know. But look, we just see how this one will go.
6: Let's go to Senegal. The president of Senegal spoke in a news conference over the weekend. President Bashirou Diomaye Faye. He revealed in a news conference to the people of Senegal that he asked King Mohammed VI of Morocco to grant a royal pardon to all the Senegalese supporters jailed after their violent incidents that marred the 2025 Africa Cup of Nations final between Senegal and Morocco. In a press conference over the weekend, Faye said that he wrote an official letter to the Moroccan king, first of all, to congratulate him on hosting the AFCON. And in the second paragraph, he requested clemency for the fans that were detained. But you know, nothing came out of it. The ones that served 3 months in jail have been released. We're waiting for the ones that are serving 6 months and ultimately the ones that were jailed for 1 year. President or King. They don't reply the letter. Maui Sabi.
7: For Igasibi has no reply. You know, one.
6: Wait, when I say reply King, the letter, you know, answer the letter.
7: On a norm, you're supposed to reply whether you want to release them or not.
6: You don't release them.
7: At least,
6: you don't pardon them.
7: The president send a request.
6: And that's what they call letter. Pardon, presidential pardon. You know, give them.
7: You know, I don't know. I think, I don't know. Well, now the king of Morocco, now you know why. You know, you don't want to reply and you don't want to put him out for the matter. You know, maybe that is why you just leave him like that.
6: Well, it also calls to question the kind of relationship both countries have. This one, leader to leader.
7: And I don't think they get to do with relationship with between both countries, Anthony, the two countries. I think it get to do with them with the way the AFCON final, the way everything take go.
6: But leader to leader,
7: you know. Yes, I know. Now you congratulate me for hosting the AFCON final. Now, as they run reverse and I say now Morocco, you might not congratulate me, say, congratulations for winning the AFCON. You don't understand where they go there. So you're going to say...
6: Nobody knows that one goes there.
7: That AFCON final, that ain't just be the kind way the inside small. You know, maybe King see the look and say, come, I defend the vex. You know, one pull them out for that matter. Maybe those with the in charge of the matter, make them pull them out. You know, one pull them out. Maybe that is why.
6: Let's go to Italy. Let's leave Senegal and Morocco alone. Let's inform that Serie A giants Internazionale have claimed that their 21st Scudetto. They did this after results over the weekend gave them what is now an unassailable 12-point lead at the top of the standings with 3 full rounds of matches to play. Heading into the weekend, around 35 matches, Inter knew they could clinch the title with a win on Sunday at home against Parma. Or before that, if Napoli lost on Saturday and their city rivals AC Milan failed to win on Sunday afternoon. And that's what happened. As it turned out, Napoli drew, AC Milan lost, so Inter clinched the Serie A title with a 2-0 win over Parma to seal the deal. And for head coach Christian Chivu, first season in charge of the Nerazzurri is champion. Talking about more champions, let's go to Portugal, where Porto FC Porto were crowned a Portuguese champion with two games to spare after a 1-0 win over Alverca. This happened on Saturday. Thanks to their win, they moved 9 points clear of second place Benfica, who were held at 2-2 at Famalicão. Jan Benderek, he scored a towering header from a corner kick in the 40th minute, and that was enough to give them victory and a title to triumph for the first time since 2022. As a result of what was a dream first season under Francesco Farioli, who has won a trophy for the first time in his managerial career. They now have 31 titles, more than any other side in the country apart from Benfica. Benfica still the number one. Benfica have 38 titles. So good one it is for Zaidu Sanusi and Terem Murphy, champions of Portugal, man with Sabi.
7: Yes, you know easy, Anthony Becker-Deremo. You know easy. Good one for Terem Murphy, Zaidu Sanusi. Good one for them. They wish them all the very best, because you know easy to be champions. You know, for Zaidu Sanusi, Anthony Becker-Deremo, this now one play away. I like that young man. I like him. You know, I won't see him move away from Porto. You know, go to other league. Go to England. Or even go to Germany if possible. To show himself. Show say yes. He'll be very, very, very good player. Terry Murphy on. I no doubt him. We don't see him for France. We see what he do for France. What he make and leave France go Porto. Like because of the wild away. What he happen for France? Where they come slap him. Come they beat him. Beat them because their team need to do a team winning day then for France need to do well. I think carry them go Portugal, go Porto be that. And since then, he don't show himself as well for Porto, so he'll be very, very, very good player. So for me, I'll just wish them all the very best. They did well, Anthony Becker-Deremo, so all the best to them.
6: 090-44889. Tonight, action continues in the Premier League. Chelsea are in action, Man City are in action. For Man City tonight, it's a first visit to the Hildinkinsey Stadium. The first visit. Pep Guardiola is saying that tonight's visit will be feeling weird. They are used to Goodison Park. Say this new stadium is feeling weird already. Hello.
3: Hello, Tony. Hello.
6: Good morning.
7: Morning.
3: Yeah, Tony, this is everyone tonight.
6: Go on.
3: Tony. I want to talk to you about number one. Is it yesterday which I tell you, Abi? I'm a man with a bit of talk I'm making this morning. I know that he won't be the winners. He won't be the winners. Yeah, I know that England call and he go go immediately. This is the way they tell us that he won't go in Papa tell and a lie. No one over me, I know. What is an alarm bar?
7: No, in Papa, follow tell him, but in do what he wants.
3: In do what he says, yeah, I know.
7: Yeah, Papa talk to him, JJ talk to him, true.
3: You know what he talk, you say, you know the people that are in the better person, that's why you don't see Nigeria. Quick, who don't lie. And secondly, what I like about you, this is the way you always talk your mind. I mean, you go come and talk your mind, nothing will happen. It's that way you're for Super Ego, when you post Super Ego news, where they still don't lose it, they did. Now, so you behave. We see what happened for inside. Damn, Mr. Jezumu, you don't come back, walk and talk your mind. I mean, they fear that time. Because now, the way they talk, you need to fear. But that's the way they Super Ego, you need to fear.
6: Okay.
7: Okay.
6: In case you do not know, it will be played for England at under 16, under 17, and under 18 levels before it debuted for Nigeria in 2015, 11 years ago. It will be turned 30 yesterday. Manwe Sabi, what say you?
7: Good one for Alex Iwobi. This now I don't go lie for you, Anthony. This now one player when I really admire for our national team, because he no easy at all. 99 caps now for Super Eagles. He no easy. If he no good, if he no did that good, for sure he no go get that much caps for national team. That's the truth. Let's be honest. For Super Eagles, let's be 100% honest. Many coaches don't come, go, and Alex Iwobi still day. The national team still did the Super Eagles team. Many coaches don't come, many coaches don't go, and instead they. Which in that one shows, that one tell us, say yes, not good player. na good player. Although sometimes, yes, he play well for club side, come national team, we need to see the best of him. And sometimes, too, in they give out in best and all of that. Yes, but that no means he's not a good player. He's a very, very, very good player. He they show for club side, and he also come national team also. Most times, he they show also for national team. So for me, I would just say happy birthday to him. I wish him all the very best. And then, once he reach 100 caps, and if possible, Anthony Beckett, the ball. If they go allow him, if they go allow him to break the Ahmed Musa, record. If they go allow him, they go allow him. If he do him, why not?
6: When Iwobi was playing for Nigeria, when Iwobi debuted for Nigeria, he was an Arsenal player. He was a teenager at the time, man, with Sabi. So Iwobi actually had time to wait. But he no wait.
7: Yeah.
6: He no wait.
7: Yeah, he no wait. He no wait. I think basically, understand me when I say I no agree. No mean say I no agree saying Papa and JJ no talk to them. They talk to them. I know that one for sure say they talk to them. But what I mean be say, now waiting they mind, nine do. Nobody convince them. Because Anthony, at that age, he's supposed to wait. He's supposed to wait. Go check all the players. Most of the players when they're born, where they're born abroad. Most of our players when they're born abroad, where did that age? Where did that age? None of them replay for Nigeria. Most of them. None of them replay. Apart from Alex Nwobi and who again? None of them. They go wait when they like 24, 25, 26, 27. Why? Because they still they wait. They hope, say, yes, England go call them. But when they wait, reach around 25, 26, 27, then they will come decide. Say, no, okay, make them face plan B, which is to come play for Nigeria. You know, but Alex Nwobi from day one, when they around 18, 19, he decide to come play for Nigeria because now waiting him want. Anthony, back then, if you look at the England, the Three Lions then, you don't see the team where they get there. If you look themselves, you go lose hope somehow. Not the truth. Not the truth. And him decide early, say make him come Nigeria, come cement in position already, you know, stand with two legs for the Super Eagles. And now, Alex Nwobi and a Baba now for Super Eagles. Baba now be 99 caps. You know, easy. No be Asangwe, no be Beans. You know, easy. So I give him kudos. So when I say I no agree, no mean say I no agree saying Papa or JJ talk with him. No, I agree say then talk with him. But when I say I no agree, be say, now waiting him want, now him do. Nobody convince him. Now waiting him want do. Now waiting don't they mind where he want do. Because at that age, if you know they your mind, say you won't come play for Nigeria. At that age, you go wait because you still they very young. You go wait because you know say Super Eagles already run. You still there, but make you first of all wait and see what thing will happen with Three Lions. If they go give you opportunity or not. But for him, you know wait because he don't they mind already to come play for Nigeria.
6: He will be played 11 times for England at youth level. 11 times before making that switch to Nigeria in 2015. The rest, they say, is history. Sports Radio, hello.
8: Good morning, hello.
6: Good morning.
8: Yes, sir. I'm very happy for Kelechi Iheanacho. And then, talking about Wobi, No player won't come play for Nigeria. If he's born picking, we don't play for under 16, many 10 games. Even if national team never call out, he would be weak. Even if some of them will tell you, even if national team, for example, don't call them, they won't come Nigeria. He gives some reason to stop saying when he won't come Nigeria, now he will buy a ticket and all that. If they don't stop you, I know the Papa will take close to our coach and will take them, don't they tell her once they were, I play now, play for Nigeria. If they don't tell her when we're make the entire year, if they make England no call and make him take the play game for him, for Arsenal, they play for him, for England, make him no one call Nigeria because of the situation of Nigeria. Yeah, because they tell her, and say, England ain't done the rules. If England no call international team, go, that's the convict thing when the man they talk to that too. It's different from saying he can't make up his mind. Now because they talk to him well, if all this stuff they know for play them again for Nigeria, England no color. Nigeria now they treat player well, national team. Today if you just come this I say won't come play for Nigeria like in the situation of Nigeria. Not so the man will not do any talk with them, convince them well. And put that for letter and say, look, in the cleaning now, papa. Not be like the talk.
6: Okay, thank you so very, very much. Sports Radio. Your frequency of champions. Sports Radio, Brola FM. Hello. Hello.
9: Hello. Good morning, Mr. Tony Adoyinjudeze.
7: Morning.
9: Good morning. How is work?
7: Very
6: good.
7: Well.
6: Good, good.
9: For me, according to Daisy, if he not make up his mind, so your prayers cannot convince you. Because the law of Israel and all those Europe countries that when you don't talk to a king, your prayers cannot force you to do what you don't want to do. But for me, I accept that even though they talk to Ramy, I've already made up his mind to come to Nigeria. And what I want to suggest again is that all those are our foreign players in abroad, I hope that to have a form of a union in that in Europe to try to convince them from talk to them from the beginning before all those our parents of NFF to come and put mouth to it. That one would help a little.
6: Okay.
9: And the super ego for home base. And they give them assignment to do, and they pay for the assignment. Don't be like pressing out for the minister of power or minister of this. You fail, the person fail his job. Can you employ that person back again? It's not possible.
6: Okay. Let's tell you that at youth level, it will be had three other Nigerians. Mawe Sabi. When Iwobi they play for England under 18, there were four Nigerians in the squad. Dominic Iofa Jr., Ola Aina, Jordan Ibe, and Alex Iwobi. Alex Iwobi played for Nigeria. Ola Aina played for Nigeria. Jordan Ibe turned down some release, saying he'll go play for Nigeria. I don't know that you remember. Dominic Iofa not come. And their careers, we know how their career can be. Especially that Jordan Ibe. Get that one year, Jordan Ibe be the hot. As he will be the hot for Arsenal that year, instead of the hot for Liverpool. All I know was not so lucky with Chelsea. We don't remember Dominic Iofa playing in the Premier League. But Jordan Ibe was quite hot. Olise at that time, a super good coach, went for him in Agri. For all of them.
7: You want them to that time, penis, no talk to them? Eh?
6: They didn't have JJ in their house now. JJ could have been the X factor for Iwobi.
7: Yeah,
6: not JJ.
7: No, he talked with them. You talk to them. Understand where they go. JJ talked to them quite all right. No doubt. In Popsi 2, follow talk to them. No doubt. But inside Alex Iwobi already don't make up a mind. Say he won't play for Nigeria. He don't make up his mind. At that age, you know, say it's very hard to convince a player at that age. 18, 19. Very hard. Very
6: now, their
7: age
6: is with that time. Now, their age with
7: that
6: time.
7: Thank you. So, now, everything they mind, now he do. He come Nigeria, come play for Nigeria. It's simple. Although JJ and his papa tried. Don't get me wrong, they tried. But where me at the stand, be saying, now, waiting, Alex, it will be one do. With they mind already, now he do.
6: So you don't know him now. Alex Iwobi set. They be age mates. 1 year difference in some cases. Jordan Ibe, Alex Iwobi, Dominic Iofa, and Ola Aina. They all played for England at under 18 level. They be teammates that year. Alex Iwobi, first all of them enter Super Eagles. Ola Aina joined later. But Jordan Ibe and Dominic Iofa. They don't come home. Sports Radio Brilla FM. Hello. Hello.
10: Yeah, good morning, Anthony.
6: Good morning.
10: Happy New Week.
6: Same to you.
10: Yeah, my name is Adolu Soji on the road.
6: Go on.
10: Yeah, this morning I want to go with your colleague there. Sorry. Yes, it's because of what will be have in mind. You can remember this Sam Abraham, his father's parents, they talked to him to come and play for Nigeria. Because of his peer advice, he did not come. Even though Okocha and all of that people talked to it will be. If he doesn't want to come, he wouldn't have come. So I want to go with him. Not from them. That are their parents who advise them. But you know, in Oyinbo country, these children, they are left for their own personal decision. So sometimes they don't go with their parents or other mentors as well. So I want to believe what our brother is saying. So it's Mrs. Iwobi to come and play for Nigeria. And I think today he'll be happy for that. Thank you.
6: Okay. Well, we'll take one more on this matter. Hello.
11: Hello, good morning.
6: Good morning.
11: I'm Ike the talk.
6: Go on, Ike.
11: My brother, God will bless you for this people you talk this morning.
7: I greet you.
11: Now, who?
7: Yes.
11: Now, by choice, you don't wait for England. If say England, call on that moment. Nigeria, bro. Let's see what Nigeria do.
6: No, England never call on that time.
7: I won't ask you.
11: We'll not go beg anybody.
6: So you not wait for England, do?
7: No, I won't
6: don't
7: ask,
6: make. Let's not make the mistake.
7: I won't ask you about.
6: Do not wait.
7: I won't ask you about Dominic. Lofa.
6: Now wait.
7: Who
6: no come
7: papa,
6: now.
7: Who be father?
6: Dominic Ayofa senior now.
7: Yeah, indeed.
6: Nigeria, yes.
7: Today by
6: Lobi Stars.
7: Barao FC. Now be the GM now. You don't leave Lobi Stars. The Barao FC is now. Now he did now.
6: Yes.
7: One time say papa no talk to them. Then and now. I don't really understand where they go. But now what you need one do, now they wait. Maybe you go get call up for England. It is very simple.
6: And he not come.
7: He not come. This one, papa didn't even day Nigeria. Dominic Ayofa day Nigeria. This father day Nigeria.
6: Papa play for Nigeria.
7: Papa play for Nigeria. That example they give you. So you want them to say impossible no talk to Ram.
6: But in the case of Iwobi, let's even agree on that one. Iwobi did not wait for England.
7: You know, wait. That's one because he do wait in their mind. Because
6: just
7: already
6: he went ahead. All those are online still with
7: thank
6: small.
7: You. Now the example I give you, I agree. He don't decide from day one. Say he won't play for Super Eagles, he won't play for Nigeria. Then he start from under 23. He don't decide from day one, you know. Which I know. Say even JJ played a big role because you know why JJ also played for Nigeria, captain Nigeria.
6: And my uncle.
7: My uncle. So he don't look JJ say no. My uncle played for Nigeria. No, myself. Maybe don't they mind Tay. So that was why. It did very easy for him to come to Nigeria, come play for Nigeria. Dominic Papa day here. Dominic Ayofa, in father na former player, play for Nigeria.
6: So Ola I know and Iwobi were teammates for England at youth level. When Iwobi was playing for Nigeria, Ola I know no come. Ola I know still went on to play for England at under 19, under 20. Like 2.5 years later, now he can't come.
7: Because why?
6: Even that I said time CD.
7: He did, but he said don't wait, see. I'm saying I'm on this England team, no, you get a CD.
6: So England they allow these players to play reach under 21 or under 23
7: yes.
6: before they call them.
7: Yes.
6: So he will be left them at under 18, or like not left them at under 20.
7: They don't look and say we no day. You know, they say don't look at they don't wear them. Say come. If I say go hard, make I just switch now before it's too late. It's simple.
6: Let's go for a break. When we come back, it will be time for Hard Tackle. Please don't touch.
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18: 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Yes. It's always stormy. And the weak gets hurt.
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0: It is time for Hard Tackle once again on your frequency of champions. We are Sports Radio. We are, of course, Brilla FM. Brilla Nation, good morning and welcome. Hard Tackle right here. Anthony Beke-Deremo is my name. The Butlers are here in the red corner. It has to be... Not portable. It has to be... Joseph Obi-Shesson. Joseph Obi-Shesson this morning, looking like Kataifi. But of course, on the Hard Tackle floor this morning, I have Adam 3000, Adam Baba Sulaiman. Yes, now he'd be like, Fijabiawara. Yes, this morning on the Hard Tackle floor, we want to talk about Man City. Man City manager Pep Guardiola endured a rude awakening, if you remember. 9 years ago, it was his first visit to Goodison Park, and they woke him up. Rude awakening. He's very, very wary because tonight, he will be going to Everton's new stadium for the first time. And some people say there's a shock waiting for Manchester City. Speaking ahead of this clash, Guardiola admitted that it will feel weird not to be heading to familiar territory, Goodison Park, as City continue their title push against a typically resilient Everton side. With Everton's defensive discipline and what they can do on a good day, very fresh in our minds, the question is simple this morning. Do you see Everton? Do you see David Moyes and Everton shocking Manchester City? A shock could be a win. A shock obviously can be a draw. Do you see Man City getting shocked tonight at the Hill Dinkinson Stadium? That's their new stadium. That's the name of their new stadium. Pep Guardiola has spoken about the venue, says that it will be weird tonight. Let me hear from Joseph Obi-Shesson. Joseph Obi-Shesson, do you see any shocks tonight?
1: I don't see any shocks tonight. In fact, the being weird, whatever Guardiola is saying, is just because it will feel weird that we are going to, and I will expect Everton to play better. And they know they lose like this. And they know they lose scandalously like this. And Everton is having the fair though when they start piping them 1-2, 3-4. By the time they complete that massacre, it will be weird because you don't even look at Moyes and say, Moyes should not be disappointing. That is how well it is going to be. Man City have their eyes, their target, they have it locked at this point in time in their Premier League trophy. They are looking at two matches for them to go back to the top of the table. Yes, how many points are between them and us now? But just two matches, they'll go ahead on goals different. That is what they are looking at this point in time. And it is now at this point in time that Haaland, he has been resting for 2 months. He no score. Now this time, he won't turn up. Gyökeres is turning up on the other end. Haaland is looking and smiling, salivating. You know that salivating, what you salivating? Have you eaten soursop before? Soursop. Do you know that fruit? Soursop. When you eat it, it could be like say your mouth is wet because it's too sweet. Now, so Haaland will take top everything this night.
0: Adam, talk to me.
2: You see, that 1-1 full time result is going to slap like mad this night. 1-1. Just hold on to it. Because I started reading.
0: What are you talking about?
2: That game is 1-1. There is no nice way to put it. My City fans, just hold on to that. Just hold on to that one and hold
0: we'll
2: it
0: shock
2: to
0: them.
2: Just hold it to your left hand. Because you see, Joseph is actually telling us this one. One thing you are missing is the fact that there is one key feature that might not be in place for Manchester City tonight. His name is Rodrigo Hernandez. Okay. It is still uncertain if Rodrigo is going to play tonight. That injury he suffered against Arsenal. It is still uncertain that they will have the 100% facilities of a man like Rodrigo to base their midfield tonight. And I promise you, for all it is that you want to say about Manchester City, the one thing that you cannot overestimate or underestimate is the impact of Rodri in their play. So if you think that they would walk up to David Moyes and his Everton team and just walk in there and have a la-la time, I pity you. I know what you mean. Because tonight, at the Hill Dickinson Stadium, the one place that, yes, everybody says it is new, it is this,
0: Man
2: it is that.
0: Never come there before.
2: Manchester City, nah shock, nah nepa wire, they're going to shock for this today. If you think it is simple,
3: it is very funny that 2026,
2: you go and lie down.
0: Let's take your calls at this point in time. Arsenal, indeed, that will be watching this game very, very closely. Can Everton do it? Can they shock Manchester City? They have shocked Pep Guardiola before. 9 years ago, when Pep Guardiola came to Goodison Park for the first time, it happened. Can they do it again 9 years after? Pep Guardiola is going to the new stadium, the Hill Dickinson. Can they shock them again? Very simple question. Joseph has said that it no go happen. Adams has said that it will happen. Let me take your calls right now. 090-44889. Hello.
3: Hey, good morning.
0: Good morning.
3: My name is Abraham.
0: Go on.
3: I'm cool with Adam.
0: Stay with Adam this morning. That's a vote for Adam Baba Sulaiman.
4: You got a trust man.
0: Say they go shock them.
4: Adam.
0: Electric shock. Then go shock them. How do you know it's an Arsenal fan? Hello.

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1: City, make them drop points. Now their plan be that. You know? So that the thing. For me, make us say that just they win their games, they go. And at the end of the race, we will know who win the race. It's simple. Just they win your games, they go. And leave the rest. Don't compete with anybody. Just focus on your own games. They win your games, they go. And leave the rest. It is very simple. I see that their game against Fulham. I see that game against Fulham. I don't know, but the things where Declan Rice won't start now. The thing when I see for that game, when I played against Fulham, the things where Declan Rice they do, it won't make me the question Declan Rice. Yes, you know, because at a point, you can't show saying the vex for Iberichese. Because Iberichese for that game, you know, yes, most time when he hold the ball. They always lose the ball to opponents. They try, but most of the things when they do, yes, you know, they enter. Sometimes when they move forward, you know, and I style be that. He won't bring ball, come back, and start the game from back. And when I see the Declan Rice for that game, he know they happy with the way Iberichese, they play for that midfield. Yes, just against Fulham, I see him. I watch him. He always throw hand. I see him. But if they won't win the league, make you understand, say, yes, not team them be. When your teammates make mistake, what you go do? You go cover for him. That's why on a big team. That's why understanding must day if on a one win league. Una must understand on ourself. Must. And that understanding means say cover for me, I cover for you. Now be understanding for football pitch. Now be understanding. So Declan Rice, Jiri Anwayo. Also Manchester United. Also we see how Manchester United they beat Liverpool 3-2. And that will be where they win Liverpool. That means, yes, Manchester United. Yes, their Champions League tickets don't guarantee. Yes, they don't carry them. They don't guarantee. They don't put inside bag as it stands now. Next season, when I go see Manchester United for Champions League. When I go see them for Champions League. When I must see them for Champions League. You know, get where I touch. You know, get how it take B. When I must see Manchester United for Champions League next season. You know, which is a good one also for Manchester United, because this night team we don't go through a lot for the past one decade now. They don't go through a lot, especially this last season and this season. You know, they don't go through a lot. This season, itself can't be like say worse. It can't be like say worse until Michael Carrick came on board. When Michael Carrick can't come on board, now he can change things for Manchester United. Change things. He's doing a great job with Michael Carrick. I don't know. You know, say this Manchester United legends, you know, their opinion, they divided. Some no still believe in Michael Carrick up till now. They no believe, say, Michael Carrick, not the right man to carry Manchester United go where they know. They no still believe. As it stands now, some Manchester United legends no still believe. They no believe, say, this Michael Carrick, if he make things happen for them. They don't still believe, and I don't know why. I don't know. But it's okay. It's normal. See, whether we like him or not, if me and you play for the same team, listen, all our teammates now, they feel they follow us laugh with a joke. But that don't mean that all of them like me. And that don't mean that all of them self like you. Now the truth. So even when they stop to the play, they go still carry that matter. They go still carry and go outside off pitch. We they see them happen. Take we now will be Exeter National for this country now, for example. Amongst us, it happen. Till today, it happen. When we they play, we get friends. Those will be our real friends. You know them. Unless you no one know them. Those will not be your real friends, but in the flow you laugh, you know them. And up till today, that's so it still happen. You know? So for me, that normal thing. No matter, but Manchester United legends, now no be the time. No be the time. Now is not the time. Now for them to

0: come together now support Michael Carrick. Now, as I talk now, they need to come together, give their support to Michael Carrick. Wait till now, make Michael Carrick do again. Wait till he want do again. I won't know. Wait till he want do. Manchester United did third place. Then they third for league table. As it stands now, third nine then day. Wait till again they won. They don't pick Champions League tickets. The players understand Michael Carrick. The players won't play for Michael Carrick. The players of Manchester United won't run for Michael Carrick. So waiting again, I won't know waiting again. Some Manchester United legends and the board of Manchester United, I won't know waiting they define and waiting them want again. The only thing, for me, I know talk, say maybe they give Michael Carrick 2 years or 3 years or 5 years contract. Give him 1 year contract first and see. Or if possible, give him 2 years contract. And see what he go do. In first year, just watch and put eye for anybody. See what he go fit do. Because this Michael Carrick, why they see? If Michael Carrick still continue, the way they see him, why they use my inner eye as my offer, they tell me. If Michael Carrick continue with Manchester United, next season. When I go see what he make a carrick, when I go see what he go do, where he go carry Manchester United rich, when I go see him, I don't know. I just get believe where in day, make a carrick. I don't just know, but I just get that belief where in day. Say this man, if he do something, I just get that belief. You know. So now, Champions League ticket, they inside bag, no story, nobody they argue him. Yes, nobody they argue him. And I see stand where I stand. One of the best things when I see Manchester United do this season. Now to extend Kobbie Mainoo contract. Give him 5 years more. That is one of the best things when Manchester United, when I see them do this season. You see what they do? And they work for them. They work for them. See Kobbie. Oh boy. Forget. Hello, good morning. Forget. This
1: Hello,
0: football.
1: Good morning.
0: Yes.
1: Good morning.
0: Good morning.
1: God bless you. They talk right.
0: Bless you.
1: I like to follow you now. John Boxer, they follow you talk from Nigeria.
0: All right, go on.
1: This thing pain me. When they happen to remind you with their staff and their ex-player. On my own opinion, not the keeper full time to handle Man U. The man has nothing to prove again today. That is good. Not even 1 year, 1 year contract. 2 to 3 years contract. Except if they continue doing their trial and error. Ferguson will come back home.
0: Yeah.
1: Let me give a Carrick 2 years contract. Yeah. He deserves him. Waiting they won't make him do this fool. He don't prove it. Prove everybody wrong. Now, in my own circle, I'm not the man you foul. I'm not the man you fan.
0: That's so.
1: But if I see good thing, I will support that. Talk, I don't do good thing, and they support that.
0: That's so. All right. Nothing do you. That's so it be. Look, we lose story. That's so it be. All right. Make I throw this question given now because somebody asked me this question. In they ask me. So I say, make I go throw them. I don't answer them. I say, I go bring them. Come here. Make we get a shook mouth. He asked me, he says, Harry Kane better than these strikers? He says, Harry Kane better than Suarez? Is he better than Lewandowski? Is he better than Haaland? Is he better than Mbappe? And finally, is Harry Kane better than Victor Osimhen? So if you get any of these strikers, where you see Harry Kane better pass, or him better pass all of them, tell me. But this question deep, because Harry Kane said, Nababolo, Harry Kane said, don't try, yo. He said, don't try. Then I question the person, ask me. He say, Harry, tell me, I tell him. Say, whether Harry Kane better than those strikers, Suarez, Lewandowski, Haaland, Mbappe, and Osimhen. He say, Harry Kane better pass all of them? If not, who and who? I feel, say, Harry Kane better pass out of these strikers. Well, I throw that one. I throw him here. That's Harry Kane. Harry Kane, they play ball. Mo Livo. Hello, good morning.
1: Good morning.
0: I greet you.
1: My name is Kola Amijoka.
0: Go on, Kola.
2: Yeah. You see, Harry Kane is a quality player that has a lot of experience. Harry Kane is good, which the whole world knows. Victor Osimhen is okay. Good like Harry Kane. Lewandowski is good. Each striker has their own quality.
0: Yeah.
2: He stayed with Tottenham for so many years. He used to be highest goal scorer in that team.
0: Yeah.
2: Before he left and joined German team in Bayern Munich. You can see in Germany now, he's still the highest goal scorer in that place. You see, Harry Kane is a leader.
0: So for you now, Harry Kane better pass Suarez, he better pass Lewandowski, he better pass Haaland, Mbappe, and Osimhen.
2: You see, Harry Kane is a striker that can use both legs.
0: So he's better than these other strikers I mentioned their names, yeah?
2: Yeah. To my own opinion, I can't lie to you.
0: Yeah.
2: He's better than them.
0: Yeah. Beautiful.
2: Because when you look at Harry Kane, when he was playing for Tottenham, how many quality players did Tottenham have? And upon that, he will still score Arsenal, he will still score Manchester United, he will still score against quality defenders in Manchester City. I'm telling you, and due to his age now, age is no longer on his
0: side. On his side. That one day.
2: If Arsenal has a striker like Harry Kane by now, they must have given the Premier League Cup to them by now. Yes. Osimhen is good. Lewandowski is good. Suarez is good. But when you look at the things he has done for Tottenham and even Bayern Munich for now, I rate him among the best.
0: All right, thank you so much. Thank you, Kola Lijoka. Yes, you see Harry Kane better pass them. All right, we will just take a trip. Make we bring on my senior man, and my senior man it be, you know, we name be Garubalawa, aka Chindo. Garubalawa, yes, get 57 caps for Nigeria. Also, now be the general manager of Kada Warriors. Yes, for Kaduna there. You know, now yes, now my senior man. No, be say now my senior man. He beat tomorrow. That's still my senior man. So make I bring on Garubalawa. Make we hear from him this morning. Yes, senior man, I hail you. Good morning.
3: I hail you.
0: I dey fine, senior man. Good morning. How you day? How body?
3: We thank God. The one with you, thank God.
0: Correct. Ah, general manager. Even I say they feed, they check your boys out to make sure everything go well.
3: We don't finish training. I don't tell them. Say go come in. I mean, nobody is talking. Don't tell us. You call me live.
0: Okay, that's so. All right, senior man. Thank you so much for that, senior man. Thank you. All right. You get question why I be hold for hand first. Make I ask you because somebody asked me that question. The person they asked me say. Make I tell him, he won't know if Harry Kane better pass these strikers, Suarez, Lewandowski, Haaland, Mbappe, and Osimhen. He say he won't know if Harry Kane better pass these strikers, so I mentioned their name, or make I tell him who and who Harry Kane better pass out of these strikers. I repeat them again. He asked me question, is Harry Kane better than these strikers, Suarez, Lewandowski, Haaland, Mbappe, and Osimhen? What do you think?
3: All of them, all those players that you mentioned, all these, those strikers that you mentioned, they're strikers that score goals. So they all have their abilities, different abilities.
0: True.
3: So a striker, the main target for striker is to score goals. Yeah. And those that you call, all of them are scoring. So they keep on firing. So anyone among those strikers, they're good and perfect. You know. So
0: beautiful. Beautiful. I love that answer.
3: because all of them are scoring goals.
0: Yes, I like that answer. I love that answer. That's so.
3: Days, all of them can score 4, 5, 6 goals at a turn. So you see. So they're all good strikers.
0: Wow. I love that. All right, Sinoma. Make I ask you. Make I ask you. All right. Make I ask you now because EPL the hot right now. EPL Premier League the hot as it stands now. Premier League the hot. Make I ask you because over the weekend we see Arsenal beat Fulham 3-0. You know, yes. Arsenal now they up there. You know, but Man City still get two outstanding games which they go play one today. Yes. They play against Everton today. But as it stands now, if league end today now, I'm say Arsenal don't win league. You know, because they top Man City with 6 points, but Man City get two outstanding games. Baba, as you see Arsenal so, you see them like a team we go really win this league?
3: Yes, easy. Come again? What is that?
0: You see Arsenal as a team or like a team we go win the Premier League?
3: Well, normally Arsenal are a good team. They are capable to win the Premier League. But the problem is when they are leading with 17 points, people are asking, what are they doing? Because they give Man City a chance to come back.
0: True.
3: You know,
0: true.
3: That time everybody think that 17 points. Our 17 points is not a joke now.
0: Don't be small thing. Yeah, don't be small thing. 17 points.
3: It's not a joke now. 17 points. So you see. It's not a joke. So they leave City to come back again and again, losing games. That's why I see people are asking why Arsenal will lose hope on Arsenal. Arsenal fans, they say we lose hope. So because they give City chance. You know, if they say they still have 17 points gap. No one will be talking of Arsenal now. Nobody. Yeah. So, you see? So that is just the case. That's why Arsenal fans they lose faith on Arsenal.
0: On Arsenal.
3: Yeah.
0: That won't be.
3: They lose faith in them because they keep on losing after losing. So that's the point.
0: But make I ask because I don't know at this point If I say Mikel Arteta, whether he don't fear, because he get comments when he make Mikel Arteta. In comments, I can say, I think teams that finish second should also get a trophy. Finishing second in the Premier League is also very hard.
3: Yeah, so, because sometimes he make comments, I'll say, this coach, we can't comment. Because, of course, you must know, it's a media thing. If you talk something, that thing will follow you. It's a media thing. If you talk, you have to know what the kind of comment you make in social media. Because if people interview you, that thing will go viral. Whatever you lost, you must get excuses.
0: That's so.
3: As a coach, you must take responsibility as a coach.
0: That's
3: whether you like it or not, sometimes you lose some. Sometimes you lose some.
0: That is
3: how it is.
0: True.
3: You have to accept defeat because you win. You win a lot of games.
0: True.
3: You know, you must respect that.
0: True.
3: But sometimes Arteta, when he makes some comments, sometimes I'll say, "This coach, what is his problem? What's wrong with you?" There was a season he complained about ball. I said, "But nobody tell me they score you. You also they give you that ball, you train. They give the opponent the ball, they train with the ball. At the end of the day, they have good days and they beat you.
0: That's
3: you have to accept that as a coach. But always have excuses. One excuse or the other.
0: That's so.
3: That makes him lose concentration in his coaching philosophy.
0: All right. That's cool. All right. Make I see your opinion about Manchester United. Manchester United yesterday beat Liverpool 3-2. 3-2. And that way when they win Liverpool means say they don't pick their Champions League ticket. They don't confirm Champions League ticket for next season. You know. And again, senior man, I won't ask you because still Manchester United, their legends, their ex-players, they divided.
3: Yes.
0: Some no still believe in Michael Carrick for what they do. As it stands now, Manchester United, they third for Premier League table. Okay? And now still some of him colleagues in former colleagues where they play together, some of them don't still believe in Michael Carrick. You know why some they believe in us, maybe they're making job permanent, maybe they give them contract, make Michael Carrick still deal with them for the new season. You know why some say no, make them look for another coach, a bigger manager, you know, with bigger philosophy. Nine them want make it come be their manager for Manchester United. Why some say made them continue with Michael Carrick?
3: Na bigger philosophy than go chop. You say when they get philosophy, then mean something. If they want, they have to give him a chance because you know this kind of thing sometimes it's very you know it's very is very critical. Sometimes when they when you give a manager that you give him a short-term contract, you see him performing. So when you give a long-term contract, it's sometimes a problem. So but Carrick knows the terrain. He knows the setup of the platform of Manchester United, and he knows the philosophy of Manchester.
0: Mm.
3: So if we give him time to perform, I don't think if it's something they can give him go ahead for him to try. Even if they don't give him like 4-year contract, they can give him like two for him to start.
0: Mm.
3: They can give him like two years to start, because I think he changed the narrative. He changed the setup of this room.
0: True.
3: He changed the philosophy and the methodology.
0: True.
3: And the chemistry match the team. So you see, at least it's something. It's something.
0: Wow. Beautiful. Beautiful. I like that. All right. Also today, 3 p.m., Chelsea, they play Chelsea versus Nottingham Forest and Everton against Man City. But first, Chelsea, they struggle well. They struggle right now.
3: the problem of Chelsea, I don't think it's coaching. The problem of Chelsea, I don't think it's coach. Chelsea have a lot of young players. A lot of young attacking players. But sometimes Moreska says now, he said, what about the defenders? He said it. You keep on bringing attackers upon attackers, but what about defenders? We don't have enough defenders, and it's true. Chelsea philosophy is not. They have good players, but their problem is not. It's not coach. There's some certain department that they should go and find solid defenders for them to mix with those young players.
0: Wow.
3: Then the team will be perfect.
0: Wow.
3: You know. But at this moment, they keep on playing attacking football. Small thing you see they will lose. You know, and people keep on blaming managers. No more. When a team wins, it's team. When a team lost, manager. This one is real manager. They bring him. You are coaching a small team. They come and coach Manu. You go pick race now. But to add in your profile that one time you coach Manchester United. It's no one now.
0: All right.
3: But the young man can no. Yes,
0: all right. What about Everton versus Man City tonight? Everton, Man City.
3: Man City are in good form now, but Everton are stubborn side. Sometimes you never can tell. You know. So Everton too, they are spoilers. Sometimes they are spoilers, and they are very strong. But City are in form. Haaland is in form now. A lot of players are in form. Schalke and the rest of them. So anything can happen. And they knew they have something at stake. They don't want to lose the title. They see if they continue going this way, I believe goals will count.
0: Wow.
3: Goal against will count.
0: Yeah. True.
3: Most City want to try and score more goals. That's my own opinion. Eh?
0: Wow. Beautiful. All right. Make we come back home. Make we put eye for our MPFL now. Make we come back home. You know, because the league tough where this season. Our MPFL league, they very, very tough this season. You know, I'm gonna hear your opinion on this one, because as it stand, Enugu Rangers 90 top the league, 36 games, 62 points.
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3: Every team wants to lose concentration. Every team wants to win the league, which
0: true.
3: Is good.
0: True.
3: There's a lot of competition. But if Rangers keep on continuing going this way, they may end up winning the league. But no Rivers, Vinicius George is following them from behind. He also wants to win the league again. So it depends on those two matches anyway.
0: You know this Rivers United we mentioned now, eh? I've been the root for them. Me, I believe they don't win the league. At a point, Rivers United, when they get about 4 or 5 outstanding games, where they top the league that time. They are they were topping the league. What now happened to Rivers United?
3: They don't. Sometimes
0: I don't understand. They don't play their outstanding games now. Now, Enugu Rangers, they're on top of them.
3: Sometimes, if you don't have outstanding game, sometimes it's a problem. I tell you. It's not good. Those outstanding games sometimes because everybody already plays when they are waiting for you to play.
0: Yeah.
3: So sometimes it's not good to wait for your game. You know, you understand what I mean? It's better sometimes you play at the same time. If you are air your comfortable because if you remain you, then all eyes on you. You must finish those. When you are playing, those teams are resting. And when you are playing also, you are playing continental, you are not resting when they are playing, remember? So the fatigue will be too much for you. You understand what I mean?
0: True.
3: I think that is what affects Rivers because when we are playing our league, they are playing Champions League. So immediately when our home team is resting, you are playing your outstanding game. So it's even the problem is.
0: Wow.
3: Yeah.
0: Wow.
3: I think that thing affects Finidi.
0: Affects Rivers United. Wow.
3: I think that's my own opinion anyway. As an ex player.
0: Yeah, but the league, the MPFL league, tough this season. It's tough. Make I see, because as it stands now, from 10th position to 20th position for our league table, nobody don't dare sure saying they save. Anything can still be relegated.
3: It's about 3 points, 2 points, 3 points, 2 points.
0: I tell you, Baba, see, make I just, all of them don't play 36 matches. Two more games to go. Ten position, Plateau United, 47 points. 11 position, Enyimba, 46 points. 12 position, Warri Wolves, 46 points. 13 position, El Academy Warriors, 46 points. 14 position, Kanu Pillars, 45 points. 15 position, Niger Tornadoes, 44 points. 16 position, Kwara United, 44 points. 17 position, Konkolifat, 43 points. 18 position, Remo Stars, 43 points. 19 position, Wiki Torres, 40 points. And 20th position, with the bottom, now Bayelsa United with 40 points. Senior man.
3: Voila. Anyone can be relegated.
0: Yes.
3: Anybody.
0: Yes.
3: Very tricky.
0: From 10th position to 20th position, nobody don't save.
3: Nobody.
0: Two more games to go, Baba. Nobody don't save. MPFL nobody. League. This league tough this season. It's tough.
3: I like it. Very competitive. Very tough. I like it. Yes, I love it. Very competitive.
0: Wow. Lovely. Well, make with the see because the way it stands now, hey, the whole team now, anybody who get in home game now go one die there. You go one make sure say win in home game. You know, get away touch. Also go away. Go try to win or get a draw for away as well. It's tough. All right, senior man. You don't see him now. Walk up there around the corner. Walk up the kickoff on the 11th of June. You know, there around the corner. No big news again. We all know say Nigeria no qualify for World Cup. So now we go watch. But I guess something when I see first of all when Algerian coach we named Nuruddin as Zachary. I get what you can talk. You know say that them Algeria are there for Group J, for World Cup. Then they with Argentina, Australia, Austria and Jordan. Then they the same group with Algeria. You know, so this Algerian coach, Nuruddin Zachary, he don't come out, come make a bold statement, then come out, come make. He say, for this World Cup, he no talk about Argentina, he no talk about Austria. He say, for this World Cup, he say, if they no beat Jordan for World Cup, now he be say, their country will be Algeria. They need to stop playing football if they no beat Jordan.
3: No, but why
0: they underrate Jordan like that? Why?
3: But that one is a costly mistake because yeah. For now, every country knows how to play football. And so, I believe he made a mistake. After that comment, I believe he'll go back and think. Because those Jordan that you see, they can, it's possible they can beat him. And I tell you the truth. Because it's football, he already lose the game before the match starts.
0: Yeah.
3: That's how it is. Because you already underrate them. And football now, in World Cup, in Nations Cup, in European Championship, there are upsets, whether I like it or not. Don't forget there was a year Cameroon beat Argentina 1-0 in Italian 90 World Cup. Remember? Then Frank and Oman beat them. They beat Argentina 1-0. Yes or no?
0: True.
3: So you see, do not underrate. When it comes to the tournament, it's a different ball game. Don't underrate. It's not league. It's a different ball game. It's not like a cup game. It's the same thing now. There are a lot of upsets.
0: True.
3: So, but for him to say that, I think it's a costly mistake. I don't know why he's underrating Jordan. I don't know why.
0: I don't understand.
3: Because maybe he's thinking is they're developing now. He doesn't know that there's no easy games anymore.
0: No easy games, so not the truth. No easy games at all. I don't know why this coach they make. Now, big mistake in they make here. They underrate Jordan. Very big mistake.
3: Very
0: big mistake. Very big mistake. And he even need to apologize to Jordan because this talk when he talks.
3: Yes, so he has to apologize to Jordan.
0: It doesn't make sense for me.
3: He can come and score them 12-0.
0: Abba.
3: He didn't have to come and apologize to the Jordan at all.
0: He needs to. He needs to apologize because this world when he talk here for me. For me, I get as it be. You get as it be. A team where they the same group with you.
3: I don't support him for that comment. It's not. It's a slap to Jordan Football Association.
0: I hope she comes out and apologizes. So this one when he talks. So
3: yeah.
0: I just hope so. Because you can't be doing this. This one no good. You no good at all. You get as it be. If you ask me, you get as it be. All right, senior man. Make I still ask you because I get this matter because a lot of people don't talk about this very issue when I won't talk about now, you know. About our players where they're born, our local players, our homegrown players here, and our players where they're born abroad, you know. Many people, they feel, say yes. They need to give our homegrown players here. They need to give them enough chance for Super Eagles main team. They need to give them enough chance for Super Eagles main team. But they always give our players where they're born abroad, they give them more chance than the ones where they're born here when it comes to the Super Eagles. You know, I don't know. Some don't argue. Say, because why? Because our players where they're born abroad, those ones, they step up. Why the ones where they're our homegrown players, where they play our local league here, most of them, you know, they step up as well. You know, they show that attitude. Say, yes, you know, then they're good enough to play for the Super Eagles. You know, so that don't divide a lot of opinions. Opinion they divided.
3: I do forget that we have some young players in Europe that they are from Nigeria. Young players 18, 19, 20. There was an interview I did, I think last 4 weeks or so.
0: There
3: are some players, some in Sunderland, some in Sparta Prague, some in Ghent, a lot of them like that in Europe.
0: Yeah.
3: So they should even talk about those ones, not even. Run that they bond them in their diaspora, you understand? And those are players here, those are players back home in our league. They have to show us their ability, that they're really committed, that they want to play. Because why people are talking is that because nobody see them, they're serious. That's it. We're not going for a continent now. People that win the league, people that win Federation Cup, they're not even far. They're not in semi-final, quarter-final. So that stage can give us hope for our home team to qualify to come to the national team. You know, some club will win league and they'll play one match and they're out. So tell me, can you give chance to such kind of players? You cannot. They have to show people that they are serious. They are that they want to play. But now I'm happy now we have a lot of young players that are playing in Europe that are engineers.
0: But make I ask you, senior man. Because for me, I think something is wrong somewhere. For our players who they play our local league, because for them not to where they need to step up like this. So I believe and I feel something is really wrong.
3: But some of them they don't play league 2-3 seasons. When they play one season, they want to go to professional.
0: That's why I say something is wrong, because what he make all of them want go professional? What he make all of them want go play for Europe?
3: You go Lithuania or Albania. You don't go to those countries. You must have patience. That patience is very important. That in our league, there are some players that collect a million or $1 million something. So if you can go to what are you going to find in Albania?
0: You know what I believe, senior man. You know what I believe?
3: The problem of those kind of Albania, Malta, and the rest of them, if you play 2 seasons, you cannot break into Europe because they already know you. Hmm. You understand what I mean?
0: Hmm.
3: And so you can. That's the problem. If you go there and you play two, three seasons, they already know you in Europe now. So where do you want to go?
0: Hmm.
3: If you can go there and play 6 months and you have luck to go, fine. But if you stay there more than one season, it's a problem for a player to move from there. It's a problem.
0: Hmm. But you know the question with me, I they ask.
3: No.
0: Why them they go those countries? Why we feel say any deal where they see whether for Albania or any of these small countries or football or anywhere then go? There's a reason why did they go? Don't be say they really won't go to those countries, but you get reason why did they go?
3: They underrate. They believe if you are professional, then our country will respect you more.
0: No, I believe says most of these players. Nobody to tell them say they go pay them $1 million for the league. They see their money regularly. For me, I feel saying I did the problem there. You know, you tell a player now.
3: But a lot of clubs are paying them now. A lot of clubs now they are not complaining about their salaries. A lot of them.
0: Many of them don't go fit talk, because when they talk, they go enter problem for the club. Many of them don't go fit talk.
3: Well, if you think you go to Albania is better for you, then you can go. The door is open now.
0: Hmm.
3: But don't think when you go to Albania to play in Albania League or Motor League, don't think say the national team coach will call you, because there's a lot of players playing in bigger countries and bigger league. Hmm. They are not even in our national team.
0: Hmm.
3: So it's just a matter of patience and resilience, and the belief you have in you, and don't underrate where you are. The way you get that job, hold that job with your two hands.
0: Mm.
3: Don't talk here. If I don't lose this one, I will get this. No, don't talk like that. Anywhere you get, respect where you are, and respect yourself as a player.
0: Mm.
3: Do not underrate yourself.
0: True.
3: Have that belief that God's time is the best.
0: Hmm.
3: Everything is a matter of time. You and I that play for Nigeria. You and I that go to Europe. I never knew that I would go to Europe.
0: Yeah.
3: I never knew I'd play for Nigeria.
0: Yeah.
3: I'm only hoping when I see Rashid Akini, I'll say, Kai, I hope one day I'll play.
0: That's
3: when
0: true.
3: I see Muda Lawal, may he rest in peace. When I was young, I say, Kai, I like the way Muda Lawal is playing.
0: Midfield
3: maestro. I love the way he plays. When I see Dairu Sadi here play for under 20, for Super Eagles also, I say, hey, I like how Conti Dairu Sadi is playing. One day I pray God will take me there. So you see, and God see my heart, God see my resilience. You see the way I commit myself in the game. So maybe that's why, and the little chance I have, then I use my chance and God help me. So it's a matter of self belief and time, and pray to God at the right time.
0: Hmm. Wow. Now that's not the word. Pray for the right time.
3: If you want to be, will be. What in your own, you your own. No, nobody collect it from you. That is my belief. That's the faith I have. If God talks, say if you must go to Europe and play, you go. Nobody will stop you.
0: Mm.
3: But if already God say you no go go, you no go go. Anything you want to do, make you go. You no go go. You no go go.
0: Mm. Wow. Yes. No be lie you talk, because this is the way you talk. When I grew up, you get some players when even tell you say they no go take ball chop. You no go believe him, Baba. You know, go believer.
3: Some of them will play the same club. They are better than me.
0: You know, go believer.
3: If you tell me, say they don't go top the money football, I will tell you they're alive. I'm telling you. They're better than me.
0: Yes, not the truth.
3: Uh-huh.
0: I tell you.
3: That is the truth. It's time. First time. And if God planned for you, there's nothing. There's no money can break you.
0: Yeah. There was one of my childhood friend. You know, we went to the same primary school, the same secondary school. Chichi Nwoko, although he's late now, may he so continue to rest in peace. You know, he died there sometime about 2 years ago. This okay. player way, if they tell me say no go take ball chop, eh?
6: I no go agree.
0: I go say na lie. When are they good? He too smart. He too play ball. If they tell me say no go take ball chop, I no go agree. That's why I say that word where you talk. God's time is the best. I believe that word. I don't go grieve.
6: Me also, I believe in that word because I see how I grow when I was playing. It's just like when my time reached, it's just like a joke.
0: Yeah.
6: Just like a joke.
0: See that man? If I tell you, say that time I did play, but I don't take ball serious. So I did do fine boy. Fine boy, and I did do that time. Now me can't take ball chop. Then him way serious at time in too serious 24/7 in the training they do all in the 24/7 come up for school now training for school self that we they still play for feed for school for our school feed there you know after school now straight to training ground me I need to go training ground all the time that time I need to go I need to go
6: because God don't write and say you no go show for you know for them for moment
0: exactly
6: that's what it is. And you cannot change that destiny you can't change it man you cannot
0: wow.
6: You cannot try God now. You can't. You cannot.
0: Wow. Not talk, you talk.
6: You cannot.
0: Not true, cinema. I believe. Not true, cinema.
6: You know?
0: Not true, you talk. So make I ask.
6: Yes.
0: I just your honest opinion, cinema. Yes. As it stands now,
6: yes.
0: You still get believe you are Super Eagles day. As if you look at Super Eagles, you still believe in them, say the Super Eagles. Yes, they go make things happen. Yes, I know go this World Cup, AFCON they come, next World Cup they come. You still believe in this, our Super Eagles?
6: Yes, I still believe the coach will as I told you earlier, there's an interview I made like 4 weeks ago, some young players. We have some young players playing in Europe. About more than 15 of them. Yeah. Now, they're in form. So you see, if now some players are aging, he has to start bringing those players from this Unity Cup. For him to start building the future of the national team.
0: True.
6: That's how all them West Ham and Bonfrey do now. That's what they do. Yes, so.
0: Wow.
6: That is West Ham and Bonfrey philosophy. Kota Modisha with philosophy. That's how they did, and let's take it too. Wow. So this is now. We're not going to work up. Focus on this Unity Cup. Call some young players that they're in form. Call them. But start monitoring them from this Unity Cup. Then from there, you see by the grace of God, you yourself going somewhere.
0: I agree with you, Sinoma, because this Unity Cup, if not me be our coach for sure. My opinion. I will just use this Unity Cup, invite players. Even we get some players when in carry go AFCON. Also, we will not really see them play for AFCON. You know, invite those ones, then come again. You know, invite other young players then. You know where they make wave now for Europe. Invite them come as well. Make we see new players. Yes, all the old players, we don't see them. We know them.
6: We don't see them. We invite know them. A lot of young players now. Invite them so that we can use. Unity Cup is nothing. It's not AFCON. It's not World Cup qualifiers. You know, so use that thing to assess your team, the new ones. Give them a chance. Give them a chance to play. You know.
0: I agree with you. This is an opportunity to do that, if you ask me.
6: Yes, sir.
0: An opportunity to do that.
6: Yes, because you do that.
0: Yes, an opportunity. That's true, it all. Because with this Unity Cup, nobody say not qualifier for World Cup or qualifier for AFCON. You know, no, not just a Unity Cup, not just friendly game. You know, use them, invite young players, invite them, come.
6: Yes, sir.
0: You know, invite them. Make we see
6: the reason
0: them.
6: why I know, they talk for players that are in our local league because they disappointed me because I'm one of the. That I want them to give, I want coach to give them a chance. But I don't see that thing happening. I don't see that commitment in them. I don't see those abilities in them. So that thing weakened me. I could not talk again because I see I don't have confidence in them anymore.
0: Let me say they need to wake up. They need to raise their game.
6: Yes, they need to step up. They need to step up their game.
0: Because it gets something where one fan, now old fan, old man, yeah. Now old fire, he's about 70 something years now, you know. The other day, get within, they asked me, he say, in the day to hear anything about our local league, say, because if not before, you know, they go stadium, go watch local league, you go see crowd, because waiting that they find go, they see them and they enjoy themselves. They won't see skill, they won't see players take on player one-on-one. You know, they won't see technique, you know, they won't see those things where you go make fans shout, make noise for stadium. He said, but these days, they need to see them for our local league again. Say the seriousness.
6: Yeah, because those days players don't have, they're not wise enough to go to come out of the country too much. You know, people want to play the league. They want to make name from the league first.
0: True.
6: That's why you see players remaining. Maybe few players, people that would go outside, you don't even know how they take come out. You understand what I mean? If Rangers are coming, you know, say Rangers. If Beta are coming, you know, say the kind of players that you see. If Wanyahu are coming, you know, say that they're Papillion and Co. You know, if Beta Insurance are coming, you know the kind of players that you saw. If Pillars are coming, you know, Sharks are coming, you know, Calabarovas are coming, you know, a lot of things like that, you know. But now, if in a team, it's hardly for a local man to mention like four players. Which is very, very difficult.
0: True.
6: There's no consistent. There's no consistency. There's no consistency in there.
0: Wow. It's tough.
6: No commitment.
0: This is what we say, Garibaldi talk. Garibaldi, I'm the number one fan of our local players before. They fight for them.
6: I want them to come to Super Eagles, but I can't say.
0: They don't disappoint them.
6: I can't say the team not happen again. then I can't follow the young players that are playing in Europe now. But the ones that come up from academy go to Europe,
0: true.
6: I can't monitor those players.
0: True.
6: Now we have them, about 15 of them, I think.
0: Anyway, senior man, make I thank you, senior man. Thank you so much. Thank you, because producer just give me sign now. Say yes, my time don't up for today on this very show. Thank you so much, Garuba Lawal Chindo, senior man.
6: Thank you
0: so much for coming on board. Thank you. God bless you, senior man. God bless you.
6: Thank you.
0: Ah, Lawal, God go help us. God go help us. It's not easy, but God go help us. Anyway, sport fans, but I no vex. I just they carry the weight today. Just they talk with Garuba Lawal. Forget say I go take calls. Every corner no vex. Chikama, tomorrow is another day. So no who's bad go return again. Same time tomorrow, 10 a.m. to 11 a.m. But today, me I go sign out for today. But as I sign out, make one I just chill, relax, go step outside, pay bills, and we they come. God bless you all. God bless Brilla. God bless Nigeria.

0: lots more on the way.
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9: The WBC interim heavyweight champion of the world, the Nigerian Nightmare.
10: In this very moment, I'm king.
11: And Carroll's in, and he's won it for Liverpool. Much criticized. Club record signing comes up with a header that lifts their spirits.
10: Tie it with the crown, yes.
12: He'll be looking to switch it quickly here for Ronaldo, who's got the better of Diego Alves. And Ronaldo scores brilliantly. The finish of a master, a craftsman at work.
10: Shout out to my haters, sorry that you couldn't faze me.
13: Today, take on the back, this is Cardo. He's got the captain and won the game for Nigeria. The man who saved the game for Nigeria. To the final, Nwankwo Kanu, what a moment for him.
10: Greatness is what we want to bring up.
11: Oh, I don't believe it. Aguero, with seconds of the season remaining, has won the Premier League title for Manchester City. Hollywood, make this movie.
14: They have become the first African side to win Olympic gold and to win a major world footballing tournament. And no wonder they'll celebrate Nigeria with the gold medal.
15: I'm really trying to make it more than what it is, because everybody dies, but not everybody lives.
16: 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Another Messi milestone, a half century of goals in the Champions League, and he's the youngest player to reach that figure.
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0: 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There's nothing like it.
1: And it all kicks off right here.

0: yes, yes, yes. We thank God. We thank God for a new day. Thank God for a new month. Thanking God that I can breathe. Thanking God that I am here, hale and hearty and alive. Ladies and gentlemen, you're welcome. It's the Big Sports Breakfast Show. We'll wrap up Adeni Adebanjo and Joseph Obishesan in the building. This is the home of the fans. What are you thanking God for? Joseph, good morning. Welcome.
1: Yeah, good morning. Thank you for God for Champions League status.
0: Yeah,
1: it's coming. Once again, as a Man United fan.
0: I was coming. I just wasn't sure what response I was going to get from you if I asked how you feeling about Manchester United this morning.
1: Well, I feel good. Not throughout this season, I never expected that we would not make the Champions League.
0: Since we're on the subject, was there a time this season, you know, since the appointment of Michael Carrick, when people for a minute thought that United could actually compete for the title? I know, I mean, you know, some people dismissed it, but was there ever such a
1: personally
0: time? I mean, did you hear, did you read, did you come across
1: that people actually thought?
0: Yeah, so, yeah.
1: To be honest,
0: early on, he was actually coasting.
1: Yeah.
0: And then I think it was it the Newcastle game or the West Ham United game? It was one of,
1: I think it was
0: one of the games kind of like slowed United down.
1: Yeah, slowed down the pace.
0: Yeah. But anyways, well, if you're a Manchester United fan, I guess that like Joseph in the building, you're feeling... not that, Joseph. This one in the building. That you were feeling some type of way, a good way, actually, after yesterday's win. It wasn't just the fact that, you know, United sealed UCL football for next season. It is also that they beat Liverpool. I mean, so if you count the scalps that Michael Carrick don't claim this season, big ones, for that matter, Arsenal, Manchester City.
1: Everybody, actually.
0: Chelsea. No. Tottenham Hotspur, Liverpool.
1: Tottenham will be scalped.
0: No, I mean,
1: Tottenham will be scalped.
0: People, they won't put them there, but yeah.
1: Back to back season relegation waters. No, they don't be scalped.
0: So for a manager, we should. I mean, so some might say, well, it's just because of where they are at. You know, nobody really take United serious that way. So maybe even when these teams came around, Bar Chelsea and Tottenham Hotspur, they didn't know what to expect. I mean, because it's Michael Carrick, right? He's not that

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2: Big manager who doesn't have a job. Pochettino is not a big manager.
3: So that is your interpretation of it.
2: Okay.
3: But I think that because of the number of football clubs and the years that he has put in, I don't believe that there is anybody out there who would not come. I mean, I'm not saying he's the most successful, but the fact that he has done the much that he has done and the clubs that he has managed, Pochettino is definitely going to be considered as a top manager
2: for a club like Manchester United.
3: Maybe not.
2: That ship has sailed.
3: So that is you on one hand arguing. For instance, this morning or yesterday, actually, after the game against Liverpool, there was a poll conducted by Sky.
2: Okay.
3: 77% of the fans who voted. So we're not sure if they're Man United fans or, you know, even fans.
2: Random sample.
3: 77% of the votes polled and favoured Manchester United keeping
2: Michael Carrick
3: on. Meanwhile, in the case of Liverpool, there were 28%
2: that want Slot to stay.
3: Yeah, that want him to stay.
2: Okay.
3: Now, I bring this because you've hit day here now. They argue that you don't consider a manager to be top
2: world class,
3: right?
2: Or elite.
3: Yeah, but just because of what he's done in the past, and he didn't even win anything, but just because of what he's done in the past, Mauricio Pochettino will fall in that category, and you could just be among the dissenting voices we don't like to see him.
2: No, it's not.
3: I was
2: about
3: going to give you Xabi Alonso. I was going to mention Xabi Hernandez. I was going to mention.
2: So, are you going to wait? Who is waiting now?
3: So,
2: is he going to wait till Carrick feels?
3: The person.
2: I mean, Xabi Alonso goes to any club now.
3: The person they wait. You as a football club also they wait.
2: No, Xabi Alonso goes to any club now. He's signing nothing less than 3 years contract.
3: Okay.
2: Xavi or any of the top, even Pochettino.
3: So if
2: whatever
3: so
2: I regard
3: United,
2: him
3: so if the United job is big enough,
2: okay,
3: in his eyes, and he wants that job. Because you talk about human beings.
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3: On what the offer or the offers
2: no.
3: be. The offers on the table. If United, for instance, offer him something bigger than anything.
2: When he doesn't have a job at that point in time.
3: He did his offer.
2: At that point in time.
3: And he's not itching to get back to management.
2: This thing is hypothetical.
3: So, yes. But then when you begin break him down, you make the hypothetical sound almost like unrealistic.
2: Because realistically, we probably expect Xabi Alonso to get a job in the next year as a top manager.
3: You know if it also, guys, you know if it talks say Ingo gets or in one gets or in they look for.
2: Yes.
3: What if, and we've seen cases where managers are actually holding out for

0: one particular job.
1: Like which one?
0: No.
1: Which manager?
0: Managers, for instance.
1: We're not going to move on.
0: Maresca, for instance, is holding out for one particular job.
1: Manchester City. It's but not each 1 year.
0: Wait. No. It don't matter. We don't even know when Pep Guardiola won't come out. And so if Pep Guardiola doesn't leave, and assume that, for instance, what team is their name? Manchester City. Don't approach him already and reach a certain kind of agreement. Because you are keeping me from taking a job. Obviously, if I'm negotiating, but you put something on.
1: But do you know the major determinants that we've not included in this?
0: What?
1: Manchester City are not going to employ an interim manager for Maresca to play be a plan B. So there's first of all an interest from Manchester City, and then there's an interest from Maresca. So in this case, it is not exactly the same thing with Manchester United.
0: Your plan B's sometimes can be interim. Your plan B's plan B's can also be permanent because we
1: if you're hiring a top manager
0: I'll give you another.
1: Okay,
0: Thomas Tuchel, for instance, was a contingency plan
1: for
0: Chelsea. When he joined Chelsea, he got a short-term deal, and then the extension for that deal was incumbent on him doing well that season,
1: and he got the permanent
0: and
1: role.
0: What he did was he went on to win the Champions League,
1: fine,
0: and then he got an extension.
1: Yes,
0: exactly. It wasn't called an interim position, but it was a short-term deal that no manager his level at the time
1: was,
0: mind you, he was coming from France where he had won Ligue 1, got
1: PSG
0: to the final of the Champions League with PSG.
1: Yes.
0: Yeah, so, I mean, if you talk about the slap in the face, that's what it was. And then, you know, in his press conference just after that deal, he talked about it and said, yeah, I mean, the reason why he accepted the deal. I mean, in this business, after all, if you don't do well, you get sacked.
1: Okay.
0: So, why am I not betting on myself?
1: So it went straight into the job.
0: Why am I not betting on myself?
1: Yeah, so it went straight into the job. There was no interim before interim.
0: No. Hold on. The talk here is that he got a deal.
1: A short deal.
0: A short term deal.
1: Okay.
0: Right?
1: Yes.
0: For a manager of his
1: caliber, that is different. Let me tell you why it's different.
0: These deals can take different form, and
1: the elite manager, Man United, want to sign
0: Joseph
1: is not coming straight into the role Tuchel.
0: So these deals,
1: okay,
0: can take different forms and different. And I think that it is because we have a fixation with how, football management deals.
1: No, it's not about
0: over the years.
1: No, it's not even about.
0: See that.
1: That's not it.
0: But
1: that's not it. Okay. Let me just reiterate.
0: We don't see
1: what
0: that
1: I'm saying
0: sometimes
1: is,
0: these deals themselves can. It's like a player going on loan. It's like Victor Osimhen, for instance, leaving Napoli at that level. And that, forget the fact that he's African or anything. But at that level, Victor Osimhen going on loan from Napoli to Galatasaray. I mean.
1: In
0: itself is even
1: feels someone kind
0: almost disrespectful to the player and the stature of that player. But it was a necessary deal that had to be made.
1: But what I'm holding on to is the fact that if we cannot predict the future of the elite manager, then it's not a plan B.
0: So it is not in your hands to predict. If the man, for instance, has agreed, I will take the job. I will not do anything.
1: I will wait until Carrick fails.
0: I will wait. Yes.
1: No elite manager is doing that because they get jobs. Mourinho said, where everybody, you know, take for house. They know the elite managers know they take for house.
0: Unless you dey eager to return. Zinedine Zidane has been out of the job since he left Real Madrid.
1: I want to ask a question.
0: And he has held out on every offer on the table because he wants
1: a French national,
0: national team job.
1: But nobody was saying
0: whether we agree or not agree.
1: Yes.
0: And then we heard only recently this year
1: that
0: Didier Deschamps will leave at the end of this.
1: The French Federation. Yeah, let me tell you how it is different to Manchester United.
0: Wait now. So
1: they did not say, let us see, maybe after this World Cup.
0: hold on.
1: But there was a definite time.
0: But if you
1: and he had something to work with.
0: It was not definite last year. It was not definite 2 years ago.
1: No, it was after the what? After the Euros, they announced that after the Euros, it would take take France to the World Cup, and that's it.
0: For people who insist, like, so this is an entirely different argument. You are talking about working the dotting the T's and the I's, you know, the details of the deal. That's a different conversation entirely. Mm-hmm. The important question is, what is wrong with the plan B? And does it jeopardize the football club? Does it jeopardize this, for instance, the run that Man United are having under this coach? Remember that, and I'm going to close with this before we go for that break. When Manuel Pellegrini was still in charge
1: of Manchester City, okay,
0: he had announced that he was going to leave the football club. Okay. This was even
1: before the end of the season.
0: Before the end of the season. And there were already rumors that, you know, the man who would take charge of the football club
1: was Pep Guardiola.
0: Was going to be Pep Guardiola.
1: Mm-hmm.
0: There's no reason, like, any in-betweens. It was direct to him.
1: And there was no interim.
0: It was not a deal that was done because Manuel Pellegrini
1: was leaving.
0: They already deal that they already started long before.
1: Because
0: they had already started with restructuring the football club.
1: Yes, and they said Pellegrini would not lead us beyond this point. Now, that was the definitive...
0: Pellegrini himself was not even aware of the plans until perhaps it was broken to him, bro.
1: But
0: he
1: it was not
0: he
1: a...
0: needed to take us
1: but Pep day. Was not a plan B.
0: But he was.
1: No, he wasn't, because there was a definitive plan
0: that
1: Pellegrini would not lead us past this point.
0: But it was going to be Pep. It was always going to be
1: Pep. So it makes it definitive. It's not in case.
0: Your plan B is as good as your plan A.
1: No. The plan A would be... Let me tell you what the plan A would be. The plan A would be...
0: We'll go for a big Joseph. When you come back, you can talk about.
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0: Good morning and welcome to the news at this time. Joseph Obishason is my name. In sports, the chairman of the Diaspora Talent Discovery Committee, Tunde Adelakun, has outlined some of the qualities diaspora talents must possess before they can be considered as part of the talent identification and recruitment project of Nigeria Diaspora Talent. Adelakun is leading the drive to ensure Nigeria no longer miss out on top talent born to Nigerian parents abroad, noted that it is a well-designed system that has been put in place to identify these talents and pathway to represent Nigeria. Nigerian sprint star Favour Ashe has said he is impressed with the team's performance after Nigeria's mixed 4x100m relay team secured maiden world ultimate championships, a new premier three-day event in Budapest, Hungary from September 2026, following an impressive display at the ongoing world relays in Gaborone. The quartet of Favour Ashe, Jennifer Chukwuka Obi, Chidera Ezako, and Maria Thompson clocked 40.24 seconds to finish fourth in heat one on Saturday. Ashe, reacting to the performance, said it was a delight to compete, but stated that the team's performance in the men's 4x400m was a huge disappointment as the team could not finish strong. In the men's 4x100m event, the team of Favour Ashe, James Taiwo Emmanuel, Tejiri Godwin, and Chidera Ezako recorded a season best time of 38.31 seconds, finishing fifth in their heat. South Africa claimed victory in 37.68 seconds, with Ghana narrowly edging Nigeria for fourth place in 38.19 seconds. Jamie Carragher says the title race could be decided on goals difference, with Manchester City likely to edge it. He praised Arsenal's 3-0 win over Fulham, noting it increases pressure on City ahead of Everton and boosts Arsenal's goals difference. Carragher expects City to win, but says goals difference could be decisive as both teams finish the season. Elsewhere, Gary Neville says Michael Carrick is the leading candidate for the Manchester United job after guiding them to a 3-2 win over Liverpool and securing Champions League qualification. Since replacing Ruben Amorim in January, Carrick has won 10 out of 14 games, with Neville adding it could bring much-needed stability to the club. In other sports, the Detroit Pistons rallied from a 3-1 down to beat Orlando Magic 116-94, clinching the first playoff series win since 2008. Cade Cunningham led with 32 points and 12 assists, while Tobias Harris added 30. They now face the Cleveland Cavaliers, who defeated the Toronto Raptors 114-102, with Jarrett Allen starring on 22 points and 19 rebounds. And finally, in the world of sport, Kimi Antonelli's third straight win at the Miami Grand Prix was something special, says 1996 world champion Damon Hill, who praised the 19-year-old's rapid rise and composure. Antonelli now leads the championship and is outperforming teammate George Russell, while also matching early career feats of Ayrton Senna and Michael Schumacher. In the second F1 season, Antonelli has surged ahead, benefiting from a strong Mercedes car, but showing standout form regardless. And to switch things outside of the arena, where the federal government has called on the leadership of the Joint Action Committee of the Senior Staff Association of Nigeria Universities and the Non-Academic Staff Union of Universities and Allied Institutions to a reconciliatory meeting today in a bid to get unions to suspend their ongoing strike. A highly placed source disclosed the development to our correspondent in Abuja on Sunday. Recall that the union commenced a nationwide strike on Friday, May 1st, 2026. They conveyed their decision in a letter dated April 30, 2026, addressed to the Minister of Education, Dr. Tunji Alausa, stating the federal government's failure to conclude ongoing negotiations and present a fresh offer on allowances. Elsewhere, the Kano State government has reaffirmed its commitment to press freedom and responsible journalism as it joined the global community to commemorate the 2026 World Press Freedom Day. In a statement on Saturday shared on Facebook and signed by the State Commissioner for Information and Internal Affairs, Ibrahim Waya, the government said the annual event observed Every May 3rd is not just symbolic, but a time for reflection and renewed commitment to media independence. And finally, three people have died after a suspected hantavirus outbreak on a cruise ship in the Atlantic Ocean, the World Health Organization has told newsmen. It's reported one confirmed and five suspected cases aboard the MV Honduras ship, which was traveling from Argentina to Cape Verde. One UK national aged 69 is in intensive care in Johannesburg, South Africa. Local officials told newsmen he had the virus. The UK Foreign Office told newsmen it was a mandatory report and ready to support British nationals. And that will be the news at this time. Joseph Obisheson is my name. Keep listening to your Dial of Champions Sports Radio, Bila FM.
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0: All right, welcome back, ladies and gentlemen. Yes, to your Dial of Champions Sports Radio Bilal FM. We are locked in. Locked on. Yes, firmly in the final stretch of the Big Sports Breakfast Show this morning. And of course, let's take this one over. We're talking about Manchester United and Michael Carrick. Yes, she na plan B. You support plan B or na plan A. Plan A means Michael Carrick take the job. Sharp, sharp. Like, just stay calm. We'll see how we go. And personally, as I was saying, I've always maintained that it's no longer news. It wasn't as if it was any... it's not as if it was news anyway, but I've always maintained that, you know, for Manchester United caliber at this point in time, you know, again, I felt we missed something huge by sacking Amorim. Yes. But, I mean, the deed has been done and we have to move on. The truth is, you know, for a team trying to get back to the top of, I mean, the pinnacle of football in Europe, you need, you know, a big character. And, you know, that is not common among some of the managers who are just coming up and, you know, some of the speculated names. So, in fact, you need somebody with big ideas and, you know, clear philosophy to lead the club to the next, you know, phase. Having established that the sporting director probably is without a direction as to how the club wants to play or to run, you know, basically on the pitch activities. But I also thought it was important to get, you know, a proven winner. But, I mean, as the case may be now, Carrick has, you know, rightfully earned his, you know, his shout. There's no debate about that. This is just fact. You lay it out. Whoever get problem with them, go get the problem with them. So... And sometimes you also have to look in the mirror. If you're wrong, you're wrong. Understand that concept. So I think for me personally, he's earned it, right? He's not my ideal candidate, but with what he's done, I mean, the fair thing to do is to, you know, recognize what he's done and, you know, give him that. I'm not saying maybe I'll try to give it to him, but I think he has a big claim to that. And we'll see how it goes in the next couple of weeks now. Because, I mean, just a few weeks from now, the league will come to an end. And the big OG joins us once again.
1: Yeah, I guess that we can actually rest this now.
0: Yep.
1: When this matter came up, it was obviously ex-United players talking about, you know, United as a project in a campaign, a whole campaign, not a half. Season run, yeah. An entire campaign where you are competing on like four fronts,
0: yeah, every front,
1: basically. And you have decisions to make as far as, you know, getting players and so on and whatnot. You know that maybe Michael Carrick might not be the ideal candidate, and so Gary Neville was suggesting perhaps open up the books and see if you will find. If you find managers who are out there who are more qualified than Michael Carrick, just based on their CV, not necessarily based on their experience coaching in the Premier League and, you know, all of that business. But we're going to leave it there. Joseph, the other thing, interesting one, it's the MPFL. We're only a couple of games to the end of the season. Mm-hmm. And so Rivers United have the best home record in the league,
0: yes,
1: but it's second on the table behind Rangers, Enugu Rangers, and then shocking. In third, you say shocking, and in third and fourth position, you have Shooting Stars, 3 SC. I think this is the highest position they've managed this stage of the league season in, I dare say, almost a decade. If not more, because also in that decade, I believe they've been relegated maybe once or twice before. But and then there is Ikorodu City, obviously in fourth position. We saw the rise of Ikorodu City at some point. It looked like you know, they were going to just return to where they're coming from, and all of a sudden, they are pushing for a continental spot. The points differential between first place team Rangers and Ikorodu should be like on 55 points.
0: Ikorodu on 55 points at this point.
1: Shooting Stars on 57. Of course, we know
0: Ecuador played one game less.
1: Yeah, they played one game less.
0: They play at home.
1: Yeah.
0: In their next game, which I'm banking on them to win. But anyway.
1: So the total points differential is like 5 points between top team and fourth place team. 55 or 4 points.
0: Okay, Ecuador wins tonight.
1: Mm-hmm.
0: They go 58.
1: Then they give them points.
0: No, I'm saying... No, they have... They are, see, it's a...
1: They're almost certain...
0: Teams dread to come to the Lagos. Yeah.
1: So, go on.
0: So, if they win tonight, they go 58.
1: Mm.
0: That's 4 points to the top.
1: Yeah.
0: 4 points to winning the entire
1: to win the league, yeah.
0: Yes. But that would mean Enugu Rangers...
1: Would have to drop points. Lose both games, actually. Okay. Lose one game and then... yes,
0: because the...
1: Fail to pick maximum points.
0: The goals, okay, it's really healthy. It's really healthy for Enugu Rangers. But they would have to...
1: It is points. They would have to lose all their points. And I don't know how, you know, any team is going to manage and at this stage of the tournament get, you know, all of...
0: If Ecuador wins the entire 9 points, they go... They'll be on...
1: They'll usurp everybody, basically.
0: They'll be on 64.
1: Yeah.
0: Yes, that's just it. So.
1: And of course, they'll be hoping their results elsewhere will go in their favor. But the question more is, which of the teams, which of them has impressed you the most this season? Or which one team has impressed you the most?
0: The way Rangers United started this season, it was terrible. Terrible.
1: Rangers International.
0: It was terrible.
1: I heard you say United.
0: No, I said Rangers. The way they started this season. Yeah. I said United.
1: Yeah, Rangers United.
0: Well,
1: yeah, don't worry. Anyways, we know, we understand.
0: So
1: that early morning blues for you?
0: So I thought they started the season quite, you know, very poorly, and somehow they've been able to. They'll be the team of the season for me outrightly if they win it.
1: Mm.
0: But I think on the basis of what was expected of the Ecuador and their
1: and where they are,
0: mm-hmm. yeah, he has to give it to them.
1: Okay, I'll go with 3SC. I'll go with 3SC because of what that project.
0: Okay, the change of ownership just a year. They're less than a year, are they?
1: Less than a year. Mm-hmm. Or maybe knocking on one. No, I think actually a year because Toby did celebrate. Like,
0: okay.
1: I think he celebrated a year in charge as director.
0: Awerodo was unveiled at the beginning of the season, just before the season started.
1: Mm-hmm.
0: So, yeah.
1: So I'll be going with 3SC and, I think that's the size of the show this morning.
0: Yes.
1: All right.
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3: 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Guest speakers, Mr. Sunday Dari, Special Advisor on Public Communications and Orientation to President Bola Tinubu, Mr. Benga Motosho, Lagos State Commissioner for Information and Strategy. Also, keynote speaker, the Governor of Akwa Ibom State, His Excellency, Pastor Eno Umo. Special guest of honor, the Executive Governor of Ogun State, His Excellency, Prince Adelakwa Abiodun MFR. Former Abia State Governor, His Excellency, Dr. Oji Uzokalo. 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And speaker, Lagos State House of Assembly, Right Honorable Mudashiru Ajayi Obasa. 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
1: Welcome back, guys. This is still your dial of champion sports radio, Bilal FM. Here's the news at this time. Former Super Eagles midfielder Nosa Igiebo has criticized the caliber of friendly games lined up for the team, stating that Nigeria should be scoring up against bigger oppositions, particularly after missing out on the World Cup. Looking to Bilal.net, Igiebo revealed that the team should be facing off against bigger opponents as games like the ones against Jordan, Zimbabwe, India and Jamaica isn't helping the country in any way. The president of the Nigeria Wrestling Federation, Bashir Adeniyi Adewale, has commended Team Nigeria after their impressive outing at the weekend at the 15th African Wrestling Championships, where they emerged overall winners in the women's category. Nigeria won a total of 8 gold and 2 silver medals out of 10 available medals, pardon, to clinch the title for a record 15th time. Michael Carrick set a Premier League record after Manchester United's 3-2 win over Liverpool. He became the first English manager and only the 6th overall to win 8 of his first 9 home league games, a feat last achieved by Antonio Conte in 2016-2017 season. Carrick took charge on an interim basis after Ruben Amorim was sacked earlier this year. Bruno Fernandes made history in Manchester United's 3-2 win over Liverpool, setting a new club record with 120 chances created in the Premier League season. He surpasses his own previous mark of 119 in 2022-2023 season and also produced 5 or more chances in 14 games this season, second only to Mesut Ozil's 15 in 2015-2016 season. In the world of tennis, Jannik Sinner made history by winning 5 straight Masters 1000 titles, defeating Alexander Zverev 6-1, 6-2 to claim the Madrid Open. The 24-year-old has now won Indian Wells, Miami, Monte Carlo, Paris and Madrid, surpassing records set by Novak Djokovic and Rafael Nadal. And finally, in the world of sport, Anthony Joshua's July return against Christian Pregner is being called the ultimate comeback by promoter Eddie Hearn, although he admits it carries risk after Joshua's recent car crash recovery. Joshua, who last beat Jake Paul, is set to fight in Riyadh before a potential clash with Tyson Fury later this year. And moving on outside of the arena, the federal government has called on the leadership of the Joint Action Committee of Senior Staff Association of Nigeria Universities and Non-Academic Staff Union of Universities and Allied Institutions to a reconciliatory meeting today in a bid to get the unions to suspend their ongoing strike. A highly placed source disclosed developments to our correspondent in Abuja on Sunday. Recall that the unions commenced a nationwide strike on Friday, May 1st, 2026. The letter, signed by NASU General Secretary Peters Adeyemi and SANU President Mohammed Ibrahim, said the strike would begin at midnight on May 1. The House of Representatives Committee on Infectious Diseases has called for tighter coordination and oversight in the implementation of donor-funded health programs as it intensifies an investigation into the use of about $4.6 billion received by implementing organizations between 2021 and 2025. The funds, largely from the Global Fund and the United States Agency for International Development, were meant to support Nigeria's response to HIV/AIDS, tuberculosis, malaria and other infectious diseases. According to the committee, the investigation was aimed at ensuring transparency, accountability and value for money amid concerns over duplication of roles among principals and sub-recipients. And that will be the news at this time. Joseph Obishason is my name. 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
6: 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My dear friends, this is the special month. It is the month of specialness, and to those who know, will know. But for those of you that don't know, I just want you to understand that these things come, they happen once in a while, and it's a feel-good factor that when you have yourself come into the month of your birth, that everything around you gets to glitter. And that's exactly how I feel in this month of May. But it's not just the normal birth month. And to all my May friends and birthday mates, big salutations to you. Happy new month to you all. And the best of this month will definitely be your portion. Friends, what are you expecting? This is going to be a cracker. This is going to be a cracker. We are going to have the best of Navigate with ID. 4 weeks of packed. 4 weeks, each week coming with its own all expressions of the specialness of the month. Now, some may wonder, so what's so special about this month? Well, let me tell you, friends, it is special because I'll be turning 60 this month. Six decades of my life coming together and just letting you see how it has come through. So, what have I tried to say? I want to create a special series this month of my birth. As an inspiration to you, my very profound and dear listeners, I want to take this 60th birthday as my landmark treatise to showcase pockets of the three scores of my life in 20s, as you may find, my first 20, second 20, third 20, and of course, the values I carry and entrench, the leadership, the stewardship, and all the attributes that God has given to me. And I'm putting this within the ambits of 4 G's. Grace, grit, God, and God as a template for growing where it matters. So if you're a regular listener, I want to push this every week for the next 4 weeks, cycling up to my birthday. And you're wondering, my birthday is actually on the 27th. So my birthday week is going to be bumper because on the 30th, by the grace of God, we're going to be having a colloquium. And that colloquium being the day that will bring together the sages, the builders, and the sparks. And it's sitting around what I call passing the torch. The philosophy that stands as my gold standard to reach out to the different classes, the youths, the executives, and everybody. Friends, it is a profound milestone. And I want you to understand that to capture the essence of this journey and the passing the torch philosophy, I'm going to structure this four-week series as what I will call a legacy masterclass, with each week dissecting one of the 4 G's and mapping them against the three scores, whether it's 20s, 40s, and 60s of my life, to show how these values have shaped and I have evolved from ambition to stewardship. So, given where we are, you must be wondering, what are we talking about today? We're going to start this week. It's going to be about the foundation of God. And who am I looking at? I'm looking at you, the youths and aspiring professionals. We'll be back, same time, same station, as we open this beautiful creed called the Diamond Creed. God bless.
5: And that was Navigate with ID, brought to you by Corporate Shepherds.

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2: And now in news from the world of football, reports are surfacing that last year's changes to the UEFA Champions League may have come from a surprising source.
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0: of course, we remain your G's for life. I be your G. Youssef, now my guy. We have to know sports.
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0: Make I play Champions League anthem for
5: So now that they are qualified for the Champions League,
0: I don't want to play Champions League anthem.
5: No.
0: I feel like some of them, they may have forgotten the...
5: That one concern them. They may have forgotten how to sing
0: the Champions League anthem. You know, two seasons... No Champions League football.
5: If you want to know, if you want to know the Champions League, if you are United fan and you want to know the Champions League, in case you have forgotten,
0: right.
5: Listen to the coverage tomorrow.
0: Okay, tomorrow. Right. Okay, tomorrow. But for now, just vibe to this song.
5: No, stop this thing now. Not the only day we for weekend now. I dey come out. I will be sure.
0: May they come out, Ryan Giggs. Put Kobe Maino. I'm very serious. Shout out to the Red Devils. I was so happy, Adam. I don't know, maybe that's why I had to play this song. I was so happy when Manchester United won that game 3-2.
6: Why?
0: I mean, I didn't know I was.
6: Why?
0: I didn't know I was rooting for Man U until they won. I mean, I was thinking it was going to be a draw. And then.
5: Your waka no just.
0: I'm telling you.
5: Your waka no
0: I was expecting a draw. Then, when Kobe Maino got that third goal? The way I shouted,
6: why?
0: I was like, I'm not.
5: I mean, I think
0: it was because of the goal scorer. Like, I'm like, okay. The Red Devils are back. You know, before they were in the bottomless pit. But as we speak, the Red Devils are back. They are back, and I don't know if they can continue on this momentum next season, but it is worth celebrating. Manchester United doing the double over Liverpool. For Arne Slot and his boys, I don't know. A lot has been said about that particular team. But as we hear, the FSG plan to continue with Arne Slot as the management of Liverpool. But Adam Abad-Suleiman, how was your weekend all the same?
5: How was my weekend?
0: Mine was great.
5: How was my weekend? My club won, so everywhere good. Now, the rest is really, really... Although we didn't play well, let me not lie. Nah, we didn't play well. But all I know is that Real Madrid, don't worry, you will come to the Camp Nou next week, this coming weekend.
0: I just changed the song.
5: Win or draw?
0: Guess what I'm playing right now.
5: Huh?
0: Guess what I'm playing right now.
5: Why? Lonely at the top.
0: Tete! Maybe I don't bless, I don't hear Elsa now. Yes, of course, the Gunners! The Gunners are lonely at the top! This is a different Monday vibe. We started with Kiss Daniel, my G. We went to play in Man U's Glory Glory, United Anthem. And now we're playing Asake's Lonely at the Top.
5: Indeed,
0: the Gunners are lonely at the top. 6 points! Nothing the Shelly, nothing mega. No fear! All they need is to win the remaining 3 games, and this team may just win their first Premier League title in 20 plus years. Say what you want to say about Victor Gyokeres. 21 goals, you know, easy. All these and more will be a part of our conversation. Manchester City tonight against Everton. Would they be playing with pressure on their shoulders? Can they surmount that pressure? A defensive Everton side, can they hold on? From now on to 5 p.m., it's your favorite duo on the afternoon sports cruise. Before my Manchester City take on Everton, the truth is that Arsenal indeed are lonely at the top.
5: How are you going to look at it? Well, Ellis and Mendo, Jen, welcome to the afternoon sports cruise. I don't know. So, Eva woke up today, and I can tell she woke up on the right side of the bed.
0: Yeah, I did.
5: I'm still deciding what side of the bed it is. I'm still deciding what mood it is. Mm. New hair done. That's how you know that. That's how you know somebody that has collected salary. That's for sure.
0: Oh, wait.
5: New hair. Dressing like a... Wait, what class did you teach? What class are you teaching?
0: It had nothing.
5: With this, your outfit, what class are you teaching? Is it GS3, SS1, SS2 maybe? No, SS2. You're already dealing with doubt.
0: Now you know. How are you switching the show on me now? We're celebrating Arsenal a few minutes ago. Why did you switch up on me?
5: Say cheese.
0: We're going to run you through the news in 90 seconds. All right? Put on my dial. Run you through that news. And then we'll take you back to more music.
5: Let's go! What's in the news?
0: Yeah. In the news, I'm going to start with my congratulations to Arsenal, congratulations to Manchester United, congratulations to Barcelona. Which are that team? Congratulations to Inter Milan, by the way. They've won the Serie A. Shout out to Christian Chivu and the boys. So gradually, we don't see teams so they'll win their league. Anyways, the news in 90 seconds. Let you know as quickly as possible that despite their early exit from the Sahara Conference of the Basketball African League, founder of Mactan Flyers, Karina Menesa, has revealed that as part of his side debut outing at the championship, the Nigerian champions suffered their third defeat against Ville de Dakar of Senegal, 62-79. We saw them bow out of the tournament. However, Archie stated that it's been a learning curve for them as facing off against the powerhouses of African basketball was always going to be challenging. Away from that one as well, Chidi Okezie confessed that determination and focus drove Nigeria's mixed 4x400 meters team to get qualification for the World Athletics Championship 2027.

0: Good afternoon.
1: Benjamin.
2: Thank you. But Chelsea are ninth on the standings only with goal difference.
0: What a chance. Nottingham Forest again with a chance to make it 3-0. Unfortunately, Morato could not get his body out of the way. It was a good technique. It was a good trick, actually. Neat trick. It looked like the cross was going to go in. But of course, the final player at the edge of the area, James McAtee, one-time finish. And unfortunately struck his own teammate in Morato. In that particular situation, could have been 3-0, but of course, Chelsea survived once again.
2: Okay, hello, welcome.
3: Hello. Adama, how are you?
2: Yes, you're welcome. Good afternoon. Welcome.
3: I'm fine. Henry speaking.
0: Sorry?
3: I'm lucky.
2: Henry, you're welcome.
3: Chelsea goes, the same player. I can go back off. They just stand down. Go.
2: Okay. All right. Thank you. Adam, if you look at the bench options for Chelsea right now, is there any player you think can come into this game and perhaps change it for the Blues? I mean, what they have so far so good, because I haven't even seen Cole Palmer into this game. I haven't seen Pedro in this game. They've all been isolated. I haven't really seen any
0: deserted and just
2: they've just been isolated, trying to see what they can do. So any player from the bench you think can come here and change the
0: Chelsea
2: way this game is
0: Chelsea
2: going?
0: Need a sharp edge in front of goal, getting into the at least it took them 2 goals to get there. But I think the one thing you can't argue about is that at this point in time, Chelsea look like they're finally making passes together, stringing them together and making some inroads into Nottingham Forest's area. But at the end of the day, they get to the front and it breaks down. And realistically, this is still their best shot. Because whoever it is that you want to call from the bench right now, not exactly as good. Liam Gallup has shown this season that he's just a muscle guy and not exactly a guy you can rely on for the numbers. So, I mean, of course, you can put him in there and you swing a lot of crosses. Maybe one of them will hit. Think of it like Vegas. Mm-hmm. You're just waiting for the numbers to click. For Dario Esugo, wild card, anything can happen with him. The way we talked about Jesse Derry earlier, and we talked about anything can happen with the kid. Let's see exactly if he could be an X factor. Think of Dario Esugo the same way. Nobody really has a proper profile on him to know, okay, this is
2: what
0: really
2: he
0: who
2: offer.
0: He is. Exactly. People of course, there's been tapes and he played with Sporting. Now he's this season with Chelsea, a couple of appearances, but long time out as well. So there's really not enough data on the kid to tell you, oh, this is really who he is. I'm looking, aside those two, they're starting at the midfield. They have Andre Santos, they have Jurel Hato. Rhys James maybe could help. But then again, this is a guy that's just returning from injury. I'm assuming the same way we're talking about, the same way we look at, what's his brother's name? Levi Colwill, and we say, of course, there's a reason he's not starting yet. It's the same way you look at, it's the same way you're looking at this kid as well. Rhys James, and you're like, maybe just relax. Let's see exactly what it is about. If he's 100% ready for, and a game like this as well would require a lot of physical exertion. So Chelsea on the bench, I'm afraid to say they might actually not have something that could make a difference. Of course, the coach will make changes at some point.
2: Eventually, yeah.
0: But
2: he will be forced to make changes eventually.
0: But the signs are not looking good. I'll be honest with you. It's not looking good at all.
2: Okay, so we're going to pay some bills very soon. But just before we pay bills on WhatsApp, good afternoon, Eva and Adam. Chelsea fans should close their face. They always use mouth to play ball. I'm loving it. My name is Hawa. And hi, Adam and Eva. I let the Arsenal fans rejoice now. I will remind them of their banter when it happens, if you understand what I'm saying. GD. Okay, Jude from Ikorodu. Hello, welcome.
4: Hello, Eva.
2: Welcome. Good afternoon.
4: This is Eva. I'm calling back. Please, I want to ask about the scoreline, please.
2: It's 2-0, 2-0 in favor of Nottingham Forest.
4: 2-0.
2: Yeah.
4: In favor of Nottingham Forest. Okay, that's my prediction now. Chelsea, I don't predict anything I say. Thank you.
2: Okay.
0: Match
2: never. All right. Okay.
0: Match,
2: all right.
0: Match,
2: thank
0: match
2: you.
0: Never finish, before when I start the predicts. But let's pay the bills at this point in time, of course, ladies and gentlemen. Let's pay the bills quickly. When we come back, of course, the action continues right here on your Dial of Champions Sports Radio FM. It is Chelsea.

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0: The action, of course, continues right here on your Dial of Champions Sports Radio, Breeler FM. My name remains Adam Babasaraiman. And we are still in the middle of the game. It is 42 minutes on the clock. Chelsea are down by 2-0. Nottingham Forest, on the other hand, of course, they have done themselves a good favor by establishing a quick lead in this fixture. Let's see exactly what it is that comes next. I know many people are out there laughing at us this afternoon, but I believe in the boys. Whatever happens this afternoon, we'll take it like that. The owners should know they don't change their pattern in the summer. It is well. A long way from hope this afternoon. I promise you that one for free. 0904 40 4000 889 0904 40 1000 889. Those are the numbers to call. There's been two yellow cards in this game already. One to Morato, of course, of Nottingham Forest, and one to Malo Gusto. Which one led to a penalty? Hello.
12: Hello, Adam.
0: Good afternoon.
12: Good afternoon. Eva, I greet you.
0: Welcome. How are you doing?
12: My name is Adeyinka, calling from Lekki.
0: Adeyinka?
12: Yeah, so far I know that this match is 3 o'clock afternoon, and Adam is in the studio. Nottingham Forest, straight to me.
0: Waiting, I do now.
12: It's not waiting, no, just a joke. But I don't say the match, as long as it's justified, it go hot. If they go big, I just put one key. So yeah, Nottingham, straight to me. So I bet just the F4 game, 5 corner, Nottingham Forest to do 5 corner. Then maybe that one have already entered another corner.
0: So now your ticket concern you at this point. You don't even care about the match anymore. Okay. Thank you very much for calling. Again, somebody accused me a couple of weeks ago, and it was actually funny to think about at the time. I remember somebody said, every time Adam does a Chelsea game,
13: did they lose? But it's not true. I mean, I don't know how many times you do a Chelsea game.
0: So I took Chelsea's game against Wrexham in the Premier League. I took their game, and of course they won in that one. Big chance, of course, for Chelsea. By the way, I'll go back to that in a moment. A big chance for Chelsea to get something on the...
14: 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Trade on anything.
0: But the ball looked like he was crossed on a put well for Joao Pedro at that moment. He did put the ball back. Marco Correa looked like he got something on there, but of course a good defensive recovery as well from the Nottingham Forest team. It's a corner kick to Chelsea at this point in time. 44 minutes on the clock, approaching halftime. Maybe another two or three minutes.
13: Chelsea are more alive right now, Adam. They are more into the game. You could see there's a big difference from the Chelsea at this start this game. And the Chelsea right now, they are trying to see if they can get that one goal before the halftime whistle blows. But like I said, I've said over and over and over again, Nottingham Forest are not giving them that chance. I mean, they came close. They just came close right now. Yes.
0: Forest are starting to crack. Chelsea are starting to find spaces that they can exploit in there. And that is what I was talking about earlier when I said Forest should not just wait and sit back. You have a two-goal lead. Those transitions that got you those two goals, those moments and those opportunities that got you those openings, it's exact. Oh, Chelsea have a penalty. Chelsea have a penalty, eventually. And instantly the ref is calling for medical. Of course, it looks like there is a collision between Jesse Derry and the Nottingham Forest player. The referee did point to the spot, and I'm assuming there'll be a VAR check on that particular one to see exactly who indeed was at fault. But first of all, the safety of the players, both of them, it looks like it was a 50-50. Both of them went head in head, and looks like it was a head clash between both players. So first of all, safety of the players comes to mind. He did point to the spot initially, and when both players were not responding immediately, he did then signal, of course, and said instantly the medicals should get onto the pitch.
13: You could clearly see the relief on Callum McFarlane's face. Like, at least you have that penalty call in our favor. Get one goal.
0: It could still be overturned.
13: It could be overturned, but right now the emphasis.
0: But now that both players are getting treatment, I'm assuming, of course, the game has been stopped. Both players are getting treatment. The VAR guys, of course, are looking at it, and they probably will be having a conversation with Anthony Taylor as well. Ryan Yates is the captain of the Nottingham Forest team. He's having a conversation and saying a word or two, but it looks like Anthony Taylor is signaling to them and telling them, for now, let's get this sorted out. Then, of course, we'll look at the replays to see exactly what comes out of it.
13: Well, I think Chelsea definitely need one goal before the halftime whistle blows.
0: I
13: think indeed, if you ask me, I'm going to say Chelsea need this game more than Nottingham Forest. And so, like I mentioned earlier on, we could see the way the game has changed for the Chelsea team just in the last 5, 6, 7 minutes. And that is the outcome, that's the evidence. The pressure they've put on the Nottingham Forest side, expressing the spaces that they have, is what we're seeing right now. Potentially, it could be a penalty for Chelsea, but like Adam mentioned earlier on, they're trying to sort out the players who are still down as we speak. If that is done and sorted out, we'll see what the decision will be from Anthony Taylor and the VAR guys.
0: I confirmed there's a stretcher on the pitch. There is a stretcher on the pitch. I confirmed who the Chelsea player was. It was Jesse Derry, who suffered the collision to the head. There was a stretcher on the pitch. I don't think he's going to continue this game. It looks like they wrapped up whatever it is, and it's just first aid at this point in time. So the Nottingham Forest player looks like he got off a bit better. He's at least back on his feet. It looks like he's responding again, but there will be some concussion checks to know if he's good to go. But Jesse Derry did get the worst of that. He did get the worst of that particular collision, and there was a stretcher on the pitch. It looks like that young man will not continue. Interrupted debut for him at this point in time. Unfortunately, his debut would only last for the first 45 minutes. As for Abbott, of course, for Nottingham Forest, he is back on his feet. And, I guess we can't even check. We can't even tell what exactly happened.
13: I can't wait to see the replay. Actually,
0: the ball looked like a 50-50.
13: Yeah, but I think we need
0: both
13: to...
0: of them went in there.
13: Went for the head, but his, was actually too much. So,
0: yeah.
13: Derry is still on the
0: Jesse
13: floor.
0: Jesse Derry is still on the ground.
13: Yeah, still trying to...
0: He's still being... They are just trying to position him for the stretcher. They are not trying to get him. They are not trying to get Jesse Derry at this point.
13: But even the Nottingham Forest player Abbott is actually still leaving. I don't think he's going to continue immediately. They're taking him off the pitch.
0: Oh, yeah, there will be concussion checks because it's a head situation.
13: If he's actually, if it's fit to continue the game. But he's been taken off the game right now. And of course, the Chelsea player Derry is still on the ground. They're still attending to him as to speak. But anyways, still taking reactions on WhatsApp, but we'll wait for that to be sorted out. Taiwo says from Manchester, Chelsea obviously need a game more, and they're playing against a heavily rotated Forest side. I don't understand what is wrong with this team. Chelsea will offer a score in this game. I don't know if they will win. All right, thank you. Thank you so much. So I want Chelsea to be coached by the Bournemouth coach that is going away from the club this season because he's perfect. Abdul Rashid Abimbola from Djibouti. All right, thank you. He's still on the ground, by the way.
0: Yeah.
13: He's still on the ground. Hello, welcome.
0: Jesse Derry is still on the ground. Still don't know if he's reacting or responding just yet. Hello. Hello, welcome. Hello, welcome. Go on.
13: Yeah, we can hear you. Go on.
3: Tayo,
0: go on.
3: So, about the Chelsea match, I think Chelsea will win 2-1.
0: Okay. First of all, there are two goals down. Huh? Sorry to interrupt you, but let me just bring you up to on what is happening. As for Jesse Derry, his game is done. Genuinely, at this point in time,
13: he looks very serious.
0: I think Jesse Abbott is not conscious. Jesse Derry, I beg your pardon. I think Jesse Derry is not conscious. The angles and the images
13: right
0: that
13: now,
0: are seen, it doesn't look like he's conscious.
13: Helped into the stretcher, yeah.
0: It doesn't look like it's for Zach Abbott, by the way. Let me just confirm to you, he's been taken off already. Zach Abbott, who also, you know, came off on the other side of the Nottingham Forest team, has been taken off, and Neco Williams is being thrown onto the pitch for Nottingham Forest. As for Callum McFarlane as well, it looks like it looks like there will be a sub, of course, on the Chelsea side of things. Again, like I just pointed out, as for Jesse Derry at this point in time, he doesn't look like he's even conscious. And that's a big problem if you are a Chelsea, if you are involved with the Chelsea team. But let's, you know, still hold our heads and see exactly what comes out of it. Yes, there is an introduction.
13: I think Delap is coming.
0: Is ready to come on for Chelsea at this point in time. Jesse Derry's game will be done. He is still on the pitch, by the way. Still being attended to. Still being, of course, you know, trying to be positioned very, very carefully to at least get on the stretcher.

0: So yes, of course, the game does carry on. 15 minutes now. It's still in the we are still in the first half, by the way, and there will still be another, at least as it stands, maybe another 2 to 3 minutes of actual football before we get to the halftime whistle. We have 50 minutes already in the first half.
1: Yeah,
0: but we have not even thought about how many minutes added at the end of the first half at this point in time. The clock just keeps reading. We are now 51 minutes into the first half at this point in time. Forest still lead by 2-0. Zach Abbott has been taken off from the Northern Forest team.
1: Now,
0: Zach
1: I can't wait to see the replay, because as we speak, Derry is still on the ground.
0: Yes.
1: Like, they are still trying to attempt. It is not a case of let's take him off, let the game continue, and then we try to resolve the matter off the pitch. They are still on the pitch, and they are still trying to attend to that young man.
0: This is concerning, even the Forest players are out there.
1: The fans also, you could see the look of worry on their faces, like what's going on. And I hope he's really fine. I hope this is not something that
0: he's
1: we're gonna
0: young,
1: hear. Yeah,
0: he's young and he still has a lot ahead of him.
1: So I hope the debut he planned for.
0: No, of course. Exactly. But you never, with football, I think I always say it, moments like these, award reminds us that this game that we all love sometimes has extreme dangers attached to it. We always talk about it, the player is supposed to do this one, the player is supposed to do that one. Again, at the end of the day, this is what these players indeed can go through. It looks like Jesse Derry finally is ready to be stretched out of the game. Everybody's starting to pack up a little bit. And for Jesse Derry, it's a very, very big blow. It's a big blow for Chelsea as well. And everybody has concerning eyes. The mood in the stadium is very, very dim. It's very quiet in the Stamford Bridge. Everybody, of course, just looking up with concerned eyes. Even the players, everybody. Almost the entirety of anybody
1: that
0: is on the pitch right now is in the Nottingham Forest box. Just waiting to see what exactly comes out of this one.
1: Anyways, just to take a few thoughts on WhatsApp since we have them. Malachi Yomor says, Glatton even Adam Hutchins suddenly conceded 2 goals under 30 minutes from an underdog. I'm highly disappointed by their performance. They better win the match before me and them will be at the same leg of trouser. Next season, I can see Chelsea going on relegation. At this point, what I want to see by the end of the season is Chelsea not to play Europe next season, so it will be easy for them. It is what I wish, is Yoko Michael. And said on WhatsApp, Chelsea are not just serious, they are going down. And they are also rotating. What are they rotating? Jesse Derry, when you're in a crisis situation and need points and goals, is it because the head Forest were going to rotate? Chelsea should sign Almiron and Patrick on water. Well, Derry's still down. We're still waiting. Okay. I think they're gradually.
0: Finally.
1: Yeah, he just lost. They're stretching.
0: Jesse Derry
1: up
0: finally
1: speak.
0: Up and.
1: Then he's not up. He's on a stretcher.
0: Yeah, I mean, finally up. At least being moved out of the game.
1: Both fan base clapping for him and expecting.
0: At the end of the day, the game unites us. You can say what you want to say about, you know, rivalry. You can say what you want to say about the banter. But at the end of the day, fans always come together. And moments like this is just true moments of unity.
1: Let's see where it happened.
0: Because all we saw was just a ball in the...
1: Oh.
0: It did go down and, yeah.
1: I think about hit his face.
0: Yeah, there was a shoulder to the face of Jesse Derry. In that particular situation. But Jesse Derry has now been stretched off, and yes, indeed, the game will pull up from here. 54 minutes on the clock.
1: Chelsea have a penalty to take at this point in time.
0: Cole Palmer is the one who steps up for Chelsea for the spot kick. Chelsea have a penalty, of course, to take. Nottingham Forest still up by 2-0, but Cole Palmer has an opportunity to put Chelsea 1 goal down. Has an opportunity. Oh, it's missed! Cole Palmer missed the penalty! It's missed! And everything that could go wrong for Chelsea is going wrong at this point in time. Everything that could go wrong for Chelsea is going wrong.
1: How many times do you see Cole Palmer miss
0: Cole
1: the penalty?
0: Cole Palmer has missed the penalty.
1: Oh,
0: it's a
1: God.
0: Big save for Matsells. Went to his right. Went to his right. Guessed correctly. Did have a little spill on the way. Cole Palmer looked like he was supposed to react. But a very, very big one. Big hand for Matsells. Got the save right. Got the job done. As for Cole Palmer, could not get the rebound. 5 minutes added at the end of the first 45. Does that mean we are going to 58? I believe so. But yes, guys, even from the spot kick, the goal will not go in for Chelsea.
1: And you could
0: see. You know
1: see
0: when they say could, when yeah. it rains, it definitely pours. It is pouring at Stamford Bridge. It is pouring for Chelsea when it comes to their Premier League form right now. Everything that could go wrong is going wrong.
1: You could clearly see the disappointment on Cole Palmer's face when that goal did not get into the back of the net. You don't see Cole Palmer miss penalties like this every now and then.
0: The only time I ever remember missing a penalty.
1: That's what I'm saying. You
0: was Leicester City. I believe it was Leicester City last season.
1: So when I saw Cole Palmer was the one that was going to take that penalty, in the back of my head, I said it was going to be a goal because you don't see miss penalties. Especially in a game as crucial as this where they are fighting to make Europe, maybe not Champions League, Europa League or Conference League, they are fighting to see what they can do to get into that particular position. They need this goal, and guess what? Their best penalty taker misses that chance. Got to see that big save from Matt Sells. But Chelsea are still down. We have 4 minutes to still play for in the first half of that game between Chelsea and Nottingham Forest. We'll take your reactions on what pick your calls on the show. Penalty miss by Chelsea, Cotico Palmer, to 2-0 in favor of Nottingham Forest. Hello, welcome.
2: Hello.
3: Hello.
2: Hello, welcome. Welcome, how are you doing?
1: We can hear you. Good afternoon.
3: Yeah. See, I told you that Chelsea are not going to score anything in this match. If they like, they should give them 10 penalties. That, for me, that was not a penalty. That was two people contesting for ball, and then awarded the penalty.
1: And then,
3: So they requested for this program. They should continue in it.
0: They requested
1: okay.
0: for the program.
1: Okay, all right.
3: This is called back to sender. So when they want, they're supposed to win the match, they say they lose. So this is the repercussion that will continue to face to the end of the season. Thank you very much.
1: Okay. All right. Thank you.
0: Just for clarity as well, Zach Abbott indeed we confirmed earlier that he was taken off.
1: Yeah, was taken off.
0: It was a concussion substitution.
1: Okay.
0: So it means Forest still have 5 subs to make in this game if need be. So of course that one, yes, Zach Abbott was taken off earlier, but just to clarify, it was a concussion substitution and not exactly just a regular substitution. So Zach Abbott gone, Jesse Derry gone. As for Chelsea, everything is going wrong.
1: Still trying to push for.
0: At this point, just get the halftime whistle. Just at least get them out of their misery.
1: Well, we still have 3 minutes to play for, and Chelsea are still pushing to see if they can get one goal. If they can just get one goal to give themselves that morale boost heading into the second half. But it was a big save from Matthias Adam. That penalty was a big save. Like someone mentioned, it looked like two players contesting for the ball. But I mean,
0: it was two players contesting for the ball.
1: Naturally, you want to say
0: should
1: that have been a penalty?
0: It.
1: Do you get? Because it was two players contesting for the ball, but eventually Anthony Tenno deemed it to call it a penalty.
0: I saw the incident. At least I was able to catch the incident again. And I think I understand where the penalty situation came from. Because at the end of the day, Jesse Derry was the one who got contact with the ball. Zach Abbott never got to the ball at all. All he met when he went up was just Jesse Derry.
1: Derry's face, yeah.
0: He did not touch the ball at all. So for that reason, yes, I do understand where the penalty call came from, but... Well, this is exactly where we are. 58 minutes. Going
1: okay, just 2 more minutes. Hello, welcome.
4: Hello, good afternoon. I'm Raymond, my name.
0: Good afternoon.
4: Care if Chelsea lose. All I know is that Arsenal will never carry that cup.
1: Why are we talking about Arsenal?
0: Okay. When you reach Arsenal, turn to play ball next weekend or on tomorrow when they play Champions League, you can talk to us about Arsenal. But as of this moment, you sound like a Chelsea fan, so I'm going to assume you're a Chelsea fan.
1: Hello.
5: Hello, Peter and Nanda. Good afternoon.
0: Good afternoon.
5: In this sunny Monday.
0: You say?
5: This is something that this is information you call it that way. This is something that Chelsea fans should know that this is not in the US. It's not to be expected when you are on that video. That's what I can say to you.
1: Okay. I don't think I got what you were trying to say, but. Okay, let's see. What's up? This one says, good morning, afternoon. Danagudu. Once again, that was a scary scene, but thank God it was scary. And I think I can't wait to see what the...
0: Halftime.
1: Okay, halftime.
0: It is halftime indeed, of course. It's been a roller coaster of the first half at this point in time. I can tell you that for free. It's been a roller coaster of the first half. Chelsea, Nottingham Forest swung into an early two-goal lead, of course. The first goal coming from Tyra Wooney in the second minute. Igor Jesus converted the penalty after Malo Gusto fouled Tyra Wooney in the 13th minute. And going out to a VR check, the French right back, of course, got a yellow card for his offense. And Igor Jesus converted the penalty. Towards the end of the first half, courtesy of a foul on youngster Jesse Derry. Chelsea got the penalty. Jesse Derry, of course, was taken off, unfortunately. As well, of course, as Zach Abbott did commit the offense as well. Also had to be taken off due to a concussion situation. But at the end of the first half, Cole Palmer with a chance from 12 yards. And he missed a big save, a big situation at this point in time. It's been 1 hour of football in the first half. But at the end of the day, it is halftime between Chelsea and Nottingham Forest. It is Forest who lead at 2-0. At this point in time, we'll of course, you know, bring you up to speed on with global sports updates. On the flip side, it would be the second half of this fixture. Don't go anywhere. 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
7: The first time it came to light was 2016 when Enugu Rangers won the Nigerian Premier Football League. Hey, for himself, he knew what he wanted. He went back, studied hard, prepared very hard, waiting for that opportunity to come. What opportunity to be the man at the very top. And I won't say destiny, because you have to get ready. Destiny will not drop in the hands of someone who is not ready. This is the story of Barrister Amobi Ezeaku right here on Global Sports Update with yours truly, Godwin Inakena, when we come back from this very short break. Welcome back. I'm taking you straight to Enugu. If it's not in Enugu, it's somewhere in Egypt. We'll talk about that later on the show. I don't know if I should start saying congratulations to him, because if you take a look at the table now, Enugu Rangers are topping. Am I right, Barrister Amobi?
8: Yes, you are right.
7: How does it make you feel that the house you have built is looking very solid?
8: Well, it's a humbling moment for me and for everyone at the team. Also, it's a moment for deeper reflection, because from the onset, our strategic plan was made public, and the idea was to really be commercially viable and to pursue sporting excellence, but in a way that will be sustainable. And that's why when you look at our team, averagely you have players of 20, 21 years. So I feel humbled, and I also feel grateful to God for making all this come to fruition. Is out of God's mercy, because most other clubs are also doing things right. But if God favors you, I think one has to be humble, and we've been favored 2 years ago, last year, and then this season as well.
7: Mm. 2 seasons ago, under your watch, first time out as chairman or general manager / chief executive officer of Enugu Rangers, you won the league. 2 years down the road, Enugu Rangers are on the verge of winning it again. Nigerians at home, and of course those in diaspora, want to find out what is it that Barrister Amobi Ezeaku is doing right at Enugu Rangers.
8: Yeah, like I said earlier, we announced a strategic plan that we felt could bring results to us and to our fans. But ultimately, God is the giver of success. And during your introduction, you also said yes, but one has to prepare. We are happy that we are working in an environment where we have support from the state government, from the fans of the club, from the sponsors, the major sponsors of the club, talking about AfriInvest now, and Notre Tractors, and indeed, private individuals like Jimo Rauf, Badamasi, JRB, Odengen, a lot of people who now understand this strategic plan, trying to put in resources to support. When we came on board in 2023 and we announced it, we actually told our fans to be patient, that we are going to be transparent with the process. We gave them up-to-date reports of what we are doing. And God being so kind, we won the league in that first year. And the next season, it was a bit tough, because, of course, the Nigerian league is very difficult. But we also got to the semi-finals of the Federation Cup last year, which for us was also tremendous success. And now this season is looking good for us. It's still very tight, very, very tight, because we have many other big and rich clubs contending for the title. But we are trusting God, and we are still focusing on our strategic plan. And this season and this time around, we are very, very much interested in giving chance to the younger players, pushing them to discover their you know, momentum to discover the stuff they are made of. Mm. So I would just say that some really, the secret has been, you know, God helping us, and then we sticking judiciously to our strategic plan. And Coach Fidel Ifilechukwu, he will always make the difference. He's very brilliant, he's very intelligent, and I've been very glad, I'm very happy to be working with him and the entire technical crew. So that is it really.
7: Well, you said that in 2023, when you got the job, you said to the fans, Enugu Rangers fans, the Flying Antelopes, you have to be patient. But hey, they didn't have any reason to be patient, because same season, a few months after, you delivered the Premier League in Nigeria. What did you do different?
8: Yeah, it was really magical. And when I reflect upon what happened 2 years ago, sometimes my body is filled with goosebumps. I become very emotional, because really, God sees the heart of men. And when it comes to football, I have devoted everything. When I say everything, I mean everything. And the team I work with, their devotion is quite very deep. And that year, when we came on board and we announced the strategic plan, and we told the fans, don't expect any miracle, because we just need to build this castle. And as God may have it, we clinched the trophy. And we try to build on that momentum. And I think that's also what is showing off now, because we learned a lesson after winning the league. Some of the players that left after made our team to be weak. And the third season, we said, no, we must make sure we don't allow a year contract. It's a minimum of 2 years, so that, you know, sustainability can be fueled. Mm-hmm. So that first season, for me, I would say it was really God trying to also, you know, show that we can win when we are more transparent. We can win when we are more organized. When we try to, you know, discuss our strategic plan. When we try to, even in the midst of the difficult terrain, be very sportsmanly, be very open-minded about the game. Because one thing I've discovered in my learning process, because even right now, I'm still learning in this game, especially in Nigeria. One thing I've discovered is that no matter what you win, you must bring yourself down to continue to learn from people. Even when other people feel you are better off than those people, they have something to offer. And it's been helping us. It's a very difficult terrain, really. So that first season, you could also see that towards the end of the season, the fans started coming to the cathedral. They started believing. It also fueled our players to push, and then we got the trophy after 8 years. I recall that when I was team manager in 2016, we won the trophy after 32 years. So a culmination of all these little experiences, little learnings here and there helped. But again, I will say that 2016, we did a lot of talking. Sometimes we train for 3 hours, and then I will use 1 hour, 30 minutes to speak to the team. A lot of life philosophy, why they must play for the badge, they must play for the name behind, why they must play to even make the society a better place. You know, a lot of fire put in their mind, and it continues even till now. I think that little things we've been doing, we are not that experienced like people like you, Mr. Godwin, who have been in the system, or Mr. Felix, who won Cup Champions League back to back. We are just learning, and God is helping us.
7: God indeed is helping. All right, Sir Amobeziaku, let's go straight to specific targets that you set for yourself at the beginning of this season.
8: Yeah, the target continues from the first day we announced our strategic plan. So already, in our strategic plan, we said we will win one trophy within the 4 years of the strategic plan. Already we won that in 2023. So that is ticked. Then we also said we will establish a well-structured Rangers youth system. That is ticked. You know, we have the under 10, the under 13, the under 15, the under 17, and the under 19. And we said we established the women's team, which was also established last year. And you recall, they played in the in the nationwide playoff, and they won a ticket to play in the championship.
7: Okay.
8: They also, last week, won in the finals of the Enugu State FA Cup, the Stade Zoha Football Academy 10-0,
7: wow,
8: to also qualify for the national. Mm. So then for the senior team, we said in our strategic plan that we want to be competitive on the continent within these 4 years. And God willing, we were in the Champions League in 2023. And the way it is looking, by God's special grace, it's most likely we'll also be competing in the Champions League this season. But there is a clause to that. We want to go all out. We don't want to just make up the numbers. And I've had conversations with Coach Ilechukwu over and over again. We must do everything humanly possible. We must polish our strategies to see how far we can go in the CAF Champions League. So I think overall, there is no target to maybe win the league or win the FA Cup for the coaches. But for you to go find a Champions League, you must get a ticket to play.
7: Yeah.
8: So invariably, you have to either win or come second to play in the Champions League.
7: Excellent. Fake one. Certainly, Barrister Amobezieko and yours truly, Godwin Enakela. Talking about the Rangers right here on the show. Tomorrow is another day. Let's keep cruising. Let's keep praying for Nigeria. My name is Godwin Enakela. God bless Nigeria.

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1: Your papa, your daddy, anybody, your uncle. Oh, I've seen somebody drop a yellow card already. This person not waste time. Blessed person not type the message even before I take the mic. The person don't make I drop drink water drop cup. 090-44889. That's the phone number for you to send in your WhatsApp messages and also for you to call. Don't call me on WhatsApp, boo. I know if you take camo, but then call me on 090-44889. Direct call, I mean. Hello, let's talk to our first call on the show today. Hello.
2: Hello, Femi.
1: Good evening. What's your name?
2: David.
1: Your name is David?
2: Yes.
1: You sound down. I hope Chelsea is not getting you depressed. You sound like a Chelsea fan.
2: No, I'm portable, maybe bet.
1: Huh? Portable?
2: Portable, portable, yes.
1: I don't understand. You go bet on portable to win?
2: But like, give her a yellow card for
1: nothing. How much you put? Omola Lomi?
2: Okay, 20 bay.
1: 20 bay on Omola Lomi?
3: Yellow card.
1: I didn't. Somebody will say, oh, Femi, you forgot to do the traditional say hello. Well, I didn't do it today because we have a pressing matter, which is Chelsea matter. Hello.
2: Hello.
1: Good evening. What's your name?
2: Good evening. This is Emmanuel calling from Go.
1: Emmanuel, are you with us?
2: Yes.
1: Go on.
2: Yes. I want to let me give all Chelsea.
1: Hey, Emmanuel. Chelsea have left you behind.
2: With Rosemary, they cannot do anything now. Hey. See all of them. Yellow card.
1: All right.
2: Card.
1: No problem.
2: With that man, I cannot do anything now. Let me give yellow card.
1: All right, no problem. I will do that for you. Says yellow card. Now you be that. See, I've seen like 5 messages on WhatsApp, and all of those 5 messages. Is yellow card to Chelsea. 5 of them is yellow card to Chelsea. Hello.
4: Adam, good evening.
1: This is Femi. Welcome. Go on.
4: Oh, okay. Femi, good evening.
1: I'm good.
4: Yes, Peter from Pangu.
1: Peter, go for it.
4: I want to give all Arsenal fans all the yellow card this evening. You know, them doesn't know what it takes to win trophies. I'm having that the guts to laugh at that are losing magic. Give yellow card.
1: All right, no problem. He says I should give all of them yellow card. Here you go.
3: Yellow card.
1: Yes. Keep your WhatsApp messages coming in. I'll be there in a bit to take those WhatsApp messages. I'm going to end the show with those messages and then we're going to call it today because by 5:45, we're going to have people and places with Adam Babasola. Hello.
5: Hello.
1: Good evening. What's your name?
5: My name is Nuruddin.
1: Nuruddin! Yeah, what?
5: The greatest Manchester United fan alive.
1: Okay, the greatest Manchester United fan alive. What do you make Salah Sabis going to talk? Anyways, go on.
5: I give yellow card to Manchester United for letting it through. A 2-0 advantage.
1: I agree with you. Two of us go. I co-sign that yellow card. In fact,
5: United fans would be late, but me, Trula, the football fan, I don't see that as a very convincing one.
1: No. I mean, they capitulated, and it was two mistakes, you know.
5: Yeah. Hammer than Lamel.
1: Yeah. Anyways, no
5: and
1: problem.
5: I give double yellow card to Chelsea, so which means they are not going to play the next game because this was just horrible. That was horrible.
1: All right.
5: Very horrible.
1: All right. Thank you very much. He says yellow card to his club, Manchester United, and also to Chelsea. Say make a sprinkle them yellow. All right. Let's take this WhatsApp message, but before then, let's take this call. Hello. Hello.
6: Hello.
1: Good evening. What's your name?
6: Yeah. Good evening.
1: What's your name?
6: My name is Papa Ray from Arsenal Man.
1: Your name is Papa, right?
6: Yeah.
1: All right, Papa. Please. Go for it.
6: Well done.
1: Yeah. Thank you.
6: Please, gentlemen, there. I want you to give all the whole Chelsea players, both their coach, both their fans, give them the yellow card. If you

0: see red, it's gone.
1: All right.
0: Say Arsenal, no go stay. Give all of them yellow card. Thank you.
1: All right, no problem. He said, make I give all of them yellow card. Here you go. Uh-huh.
2: Yellow card.
1: This one says yellow card to all Chelsea fans, home and abroad, both the unborn. I don't understand. Tochukwu from Berger. Tochukwu, you know they calm down.
2: Yellow card.
1: This person says, good evening, Mr. Femi. Good evening, Femi. I'm Ahmed from Ikorodu. Okay. Okay, he said he said something about Chelsea. Then he said they spoiled his ticket today. Just only one win or draw, then no fee do. They will keep losing to the end of the season. For what they do this afternoon. Hey, Mr. Madam Betaya, look at Ahmed. Why you go play Chelsea win or draw? I don't understand. You get mind though. This one says yellow card. My yellow card goes to Adam Rasulaman. He always winches Chelsea. Chelsea hardly wins when he's in the studio. Give him yellow card for me. John from Ogba. Adam Rasulaman, I need to do one. We're never serious. Good evening, everyone. Give all Chelsea fans yellow card for this winner of the world champions. Adewale Fatu from Enugu. Thank you very much. Adewale from Enugu. This one says, good evening, my good friend in the studio. I'm Moses from Ifo Peace. Emmy summer Chelsea team and Chelsea fans yellow card. Them team say them they do Arsenal. But now see themselves. That same city will dismantle them very soon. Here you go. All right. This person says, good evening, F1. My yellow card goes to North America FC, aka Chelsea, for scoring one Premier League goals in 7 matches. Chooks from Ogun State.
2: Chooks.
1: There you go. This one says, FG1 from Lekki, Jakunde. My yellow card goes to Chelsea. Femi, no more international football. Give them 88.9 billion yellow card. Chelsea, oh my God.
2: Yellow card.
1: This will be the precious neck. This one says, good evening, Femi, please. Please, Samako, Koflop, Palmer, and the rest Chelsea player, better yellow card, except Jao Pedro. They all let us down. Humble Prince from Isolo. Yes, I have to be humble. Yeah, be humble. You have to be humble at this point. This one says, good evening, Femo. This is Sadi from Lagos. Let me give homeless world champion yellow cards.
2: Yellow card.
1: This one says, good evening, Mr. Femi. Oh, Uche, this one I pissed you. This one be like say they pour your heart out. I'm not your girlfriend though. This one will send this message. Give me. It sounds like say you want toast me because it means it's too long. But then I'll do well to take a bit of it. So good evening, Mr. Femi. My name is Uche, the amazing Chelsea fans. You said they pull yourself amazing Chelsea fan. You don't even get 95 yellow card to all Chelsea players, especially Enzo Fernandez. I don't understand. What did Enzo Fernandez they do where they give out yellow card every day? It says an high school Palmer. Plus Egusi Sanchez. That's my yellow card to Chelsea Football Club. And the management, I pray they should not even qualify for conference in the next season. 40 yellow card to anybody who's laughing on Chelsea downfall. And 50 yellow card to Manchester City because they are losing or drawing tonight. 5 yellow card to Joseph because he's the one that was crying because of the sacking of Amorim leave and was condemning Michael Carrick. It's my yellow card to his happening that is happening currently now. This guy in a bad belly. This one says, Femi, I beg, let me give the following yellow card. The UK government for selling a club that was doing well to people that doesn't know about football. The blue goal went by the club. McFarlane, where they take rubbish. And all players, where they play nonsense. Don Sposto from Ijaba College of Technology. Thank you very much for that one. This one says, good evening, F1. As an Arsenal fan, I don't give yellow card to anyone, but I want to appreciate one of the Bula amazing elder Valentine, the London champions to be, and also Lady for her passionate na yellow card video of this show, Solomon from Maya. Thank you very much. This one says give Esperance of Tunis yellow card. Opponent has a red card and they cannot win. Mr. Terrific, yes. Thank you very much for that one. All right, this one says good evening. Give us enough yellow card for beating Chelsea like that. Malaga Umo, what is this ticker that you sent to me? Let me take this last two messages and then we'll call it a wrap on the show for today. Good evening, my name is Odua Femi, your name's sick for my papa. Yellow card to all Chelsea and their fans. They are praying for Man City to beat their team, so Arsenal will not win the league, but it is bouncing on them now. Thank you. This one says, good evening. This is Osuma from Ikorodu. Please let me give Chelsea fans and teams yellow card and Arsenal play draw with Forest. Chelsea fans, no letters, yeah, what? My question is now, is our market to Chelsea fans? Here you go. Thank you very much, ladies and gentlemen. That's going to be the signs of the package for today. But then, this one says, Baba, give Esperance to this yellow card for don't score. Oh, give Esperance to this yellow card. Open it as red card. Then don't score. This one will play bet. This one says, yellow card to the management. Yellow card everywhere. Good enough one. Please let me give definitely yellow card to for saying that we fire anybody that Sema United should have plan B doing VAR. Smith from Ikoyi. Thank you very much, everybody. That's that.
2: Yellow card.
1: We are done for today. Tomorrow will be another time for you to vent your anger. I'm sure that for Chelsea fans, by tomorrow, I know so you'll never still move on. So when I will come tomorrow, give up the yellow card. That's the size of the package for today. My name is Olubi Adufemi from F1. Up next is People and Places, Adam Baba Suleiman. We'll be back.
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0: Good evening, welcome to Peoples and Places on your Dial of Champions Sports Radio FM. My name is Adam Abasala, man. It is an absolute pleasure to be here today. How are you guys doing? How are you guys feeling? What's popping? To Chelsea fans, relax. But let's take a quick detour, of course. So let's look at other things. Let's look at Peoples and Places, where we explore different cultures, different places, different destinations that shape our world today. Today, where am I taking you to? I take you to the country that birthed, in my own opinion, the greatest footballer of all time. When they ask you who is your GOAT, in my own opinion, he is the GOAT. So I'm taking you to his birth country today. Ladies and gentlemen, we are going to Argentina. Let me take you to the second largest country in South America. Let me let you know that with this beautiful country, Argentina offers a unique mix. They have some European elegance and they have some sweet, sweet Latin American energy. Because at the end of the day, they speak good Spanish, of course, you know, that Latin American heritage, of course, comes from their Spanish history. And yes, of course, like we are, and of course, you know, because they are in South America, of course, that makes perfect sense. And then the European elegance, like I pointed out, if you have Spanish history, you have, you know, you have a lot of Spanish speaking people. Your language as well is not exactly so different from Spanish. So therefore, Europe, Spain, you know, left and right, 2+2, you know the rest. Tourism, of course, in the Argentine context, tourism is a growing economic sector as many as 7 to 8 million people every year. Every year, as many as 7 to 8 million international tourists visit the country of Argentina, and that contributes just under 10% of the nation's GDP. Argentina, of course, from places like from vibrant cities to some of the most dramatic and the most natural landscapes on planet Earth, Argentina delivers contrast at every turn. In some corners, in some parts of Argentina, you look around, it feels like you are in the old times. If you want to enjoy scenery, or somebody who likes to just, you know, sit and have a good view, if you are somebody who wants to be one with nature, you are big on maybe being on the aquatic side of life, definitely, indeed, Argentina is for you. If you want to do jaye, you want to do we are outside, you want to enjoy some proper Argentine, you know, culture. You want to dance, you want to tango. You want to enjoy what culture and the dancing and the party life of Argentina feels like. I recommend for you Buenos Aires. If you're all about, you know, the mountains, you are all there for the adventure, you want to climb mountains, you want to, you know, see their glaciers, I strongly recommend Patagonia. And Argentina represents one of the largest waterfalls in the world today. It's called the Iguazu Falls. It's housed in Argentina as well. All I'm trying to tell you is that they have a combination of everything. You want to chop life, you want to be an adventurous person, you want to hike, you want to mountain. If you're a mountain climber, if you're a rock climber, you are into mountaineering, you want to, you know, have adventure and all of that stuff, yes, they got you as well. And if you are somebody who just wants to sit by the beach, they have cool water bodies that does that for you. If you want to know what waterfalls feel like, you want to experience, you know, a naturally flowing body of water, just be at peace with the earth, they got you as well. But let's talk about their cultures and their traditions. Like I pointed out already, if you want to feel Argentina, of course, you go to Buenos Aires on a random day. Believe me or not, there is a club somewhere, there is a party somewhere, there is a carnival somewhere. Something to make you groove and move, and something that takes you back in time. The culture is felt. And I promise you, it is in the everyday life. It is in the music. You see, Argentine music is beautiful. It's lovely. It's amazing. You would move and groove. Even if you don't know how to dance, they have something simple for you. So I pointed out already the tango music, the tango dance, of course. And because they have, like I pointed out, European heritage in them, strong. They have a very, very strong. They have very, very strong Italian and Spanish cultural influence in their everyday activities. And they have a very passionate lifestyle. I promise. I will get to that in a moment. But whatever you do, I have heard stories of what a derby could feel like in the Argentine footballing world. I promise you it is something. Social culture as well. A country that bases itself and prides itself on, you know, nightlife and music. I think it goes without saying that their social culture is something to definitely, you know, be a part of. Now let's look at their culinary identity. What kind of food do Argentine people pride themselves upon? Argentine food, of course, very bold, very rich, and it is just like it is centered around bringing people together. Their portion sizes are very generous. Their flavors are very, very loud, to the point where, of course, you know, it attracts the next person. You smell it, you know, from a few meters away, and like, what is going on there? You visit, and then next thing you know, you are in somebody's place. You are enjoying and sharing a bowl of something. Like, for example, asado. Asado is more or less just grilled meat, but the Argentine style. Enjoy that, of course. Empanadas. Empanadas, of course, very, very big in the Argentine culture as well. Speaking of their culinary identity now. And of course, for choripan, it's a sausage sandwich, but has a little bit of, you know, a local mix to it. So far, so good. You would have heard me say grilled meat and sausage sandwich. It tells you one thing for free. Argentine food is, they have a very, very strong meat culture in their dining tradition. Whenever you talk of Argentine food, a lot of meat is involved, a lot of, you know, pork, a lot of beef majorly, of course, involved in what it is that Argentines are consumed. So if you're a gym bro and you're thinking of getting your protein intake, head over to Argentina. They got you. And even for drinks, by the way, let me let you know that Argentina is one of the world's leading wine producers. So you want to bask in a cool sip, a toast of a glass of wine. Argentina, of course, produces one of the largest producers of wine in today's world. Another reason why you might want to visit. And of course, street food is also very, very peculiar to especially the major cities. They have a lot of street food corners, a lot of restaurants, of course, you know, present, and they serve you the day-to-day food. It's also, you know, cooked with love and elegance. I added that one specifically because Argentine people add their passion to everything it is that they put their effort in. Whatever field it is that they dive into, Argentine people definitely do it with a lot of passion involved. Be it their music, be it their food, be it their sports. Speaking of their sports, let's branch into it. It goes without saying that football is the heartbeat of the nation. Football is not just a sport in Argentina, it is a lifestyle. It is a thousand different emotions. It is history, and it is identity for them. You see, when I was coming in, I didn't even start. I said the greatest of all time. I'm pretty sure when I said that, some of you already guessed in your mind and you're like, Lionel Messi. If you go back even before Leo Messi, you would mention the names Diego Armando Maradona. And one of the oldest rivalries in the world today, Boca Juniors against River Plate. Their rivalries are very, very strong. In the Copa Libertadores, of course, South American teams, Argentine teams, as a matter of fact, they be doing a lot, especially these two teams that I called earlier, Boca Juniors and River Plate. And go no further when you want to talk about their national team, even if you forget about their players. 2022, the current World Cup champions, at least until they are dethroned or if they can retain it in 2026, the current World Cup champions today still remain Argentina. So when I tell you that football is the heartbeat of the nation, it is indeed. Every corner, every park, every, you know, dirt road you can find, you would see kids setting up and, you know, making local posts and just having a kickabout, because indeed it just be that way in Argentina. And I've heard stories about what their rivalries can look like. I'm pretty sure I saw a clip of a famous actor who has an Argentine wife who said, you know, he went to Argentina for holidays, and then, you know, he was like, oh, let's go, there's a local derby going on, let's go and watch it. And the first thing his father-in-law told him was, no kids, just because safety. No kids. There was a trending video of a kid at some point as well who was a big Boca Juniors fan who also came out and said, I sold my PlayStation, I sold my console just to afford a ticket to watch this game. So when it comes to their passion, it is unquestioned. It is definitely grounded in everybody, be it male, female, old, young, kid that is just welcome to life. You would see them and you would feel it. So as for the Argentine people, their tourism structure, of course, very, very solid in Buenos Aires, driven majorly by that particular city. Then, of course, by their natural sites as well, their mountains, their glaciers, their waterfalls, and all of these make people put it on their bucket list to tell themselves, I want to visit the beautiful country of Argentina. So be one of those people, make sure it's on your bucket list, book a ticket if you need to, and of course, go out there and enjoy. Visit the birthplace of Leo Messi. Visit the resting place of Diego Armando Maradona. And listen to the locals tell you stories of these people firsthand. And the potential of the country lies in their diversity. A destination that offers you both culture and adventure. Sign me up for it. So, of course, from their tango rhythms to stunning landscapes to rich cuisines and a very, very strong emphasis on very, very, a very, very strong, powerful sporting culture, Argentina stands as one of the world's most passionate destinations. But like I said, book a flight, pack your bags and visit, listen to stories, experience firsthand a lot of the things that you have seen in clips. Experience firsthand a lot of the stories that you have heard. Maybe if you can, but of course, be very safe while you're doing it. Watch a local derby in Argentina. Ladies and gentlemen, this has been Peoples and Places. My name is Adam Abba Sulaiman. And of course, join us next time as we explore yet another country that shapes our world today. My name is Adam Abba Sulaiman. On the flip side, it will be, of course, the Area Sunset Sports Show.
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Good evening. Welcome to the Hera Sunset Sports Show. And yes, on the show this evening, it is time to bring you the action. Straight into it. All that is cooking. You are about to find out as we take you further into it. Action taking place already. Bodo Glimt against the Molde. Yes, we'll bring you details of that. That game is just 4 minutes into it. Karabakh lead 2-0 against Toronto Boss.

0: TikTok, and he's my name. And on to this edition of the Area Sunset Patrol, Femi Olubi, of course, he joins us. How you doing, man? Welcome.
1: I'm doing good. I'm doing fine.
0: Okay.
1: Nice to be here. Let's get right into it.
0: Okay, let's get into it, of course, on the show today. It is the Area Sunset Patrol, and I can tell you that Nottingham Forest have boosted their survival hopes in the Premier League after, yes, they put a 3 past Chelsea in a 3-1 win, yes, this afternoon at Stamford Bridge. We'll get to that, of course. Let's go to all the stories and let you know that, yeah, Brighton have agreed a new long-term contract with head coach Fabian Hoseler. The 33-year-old German still has a 12-month to run on his current deal at the Amex Stadium, but will sign terms to extend his stay at the South Coast club. Hoseler arrived at Brighton at the start of the season following a successful spell at Sampdoria. Yes, the Seagulls are 8th in the Premier League on 50 points with 3 matches remaining as they seek a European football for only the second time in the club's history. Brighton appointed Hoseler at the age of 31 in June 2024, making him the youngest ever full-time boss of a Premier League team. He arrived to replace Roberto Di Zerbi, who left at the end of the 2023-24 season and recently became a Tottenham Hotspur head coach. Hoseler has led the side to an 8th-place finish in his first season in charge, though Brighton missed out on European qualification because rivals Crystal Palace won the FA Cup. Brighton's only UEFA campaign to date was in the 2023-24 Europa League after they finished 6th in the 2022-23 Premier League season under Di Zerbi, who succeeded Graham Potter earlier that season, where the Englishman left for Chelsea. New contract, of course, for Fabian Hoseler, and yes, deserved, I must say.
1: Yeah, I think so. I think he's done well to keep them competitive. We understand that Brighton are a selling club. And so when you are a selling club, sometimes managers have tough time because you could have your best players sold the next season. And what do you have to do? You have to, you know, work around other players, you know. Unlike the big clubs in England or in the world generally, where they always try hard to keep, I mean, even if at some point their best player might leave the team, they always, you know, try as much as possible to, you know, have more than one player or two players who are, you know, the main guys of the team. They always look for the, you know, good players everywhere to bring and all that. But for Brighton, they go to the obscure leagues, you know, to go and get these guys, and they find a way to brush them up. And I think it's been a good business for them so far. So for Fabian Hoseler, I think based on the budget of the club and also the expectation of the club, I think it's done well.
0: Okay, of course. Let's see how that goes. And from there, let's go to more stories on the show where Liverpool captain, yes, Virgil van Dijk, has said that Liverpool's season has been unacceptable after Arne Slot's side fell to an 18th defeat in all competitions when they were beaten by Man United. The Dutch defender has also stressed the need for a lot of work to be done behind the scenes to avoid a repeat of their disappointing Premier League title defense. I'm not here to make excuses, van Dijk said. It's been a very disappointing season, an unacceptable season, and it is tough. We shouldn't feel sorry for ourselves or whatsoever. We have to work and turn this around and make sure next season things don't happen. Yes, these things don't happen. It is not Liverpool. Liverpool may still require 4 points from their remaining 3 games to claim a Champions League qualification. A 3-2 defeat against Michael Carrick's side at Old Trafford came, yes, after a 3-game winning run in the Premier League, but it was the 11th loss of a Liverpool's title defence this season. The last reigning champions to lose 11 more games, yes, to lose more games, were Leicester City, who lost 18 in the 2016-17 season. 11 losses in the Premier League, of course, doesn't make sense if you are the defending champions.
1: No, it doesn't. I think that's a testament to where Liverpool are as a club and whatever they're going through at this point. This is not a good sight for a club like them. You shouldn't have to, you know, go through all of this as a defending champion. The defending champion that had this sort of record is now in League One. Which is Leicester City. They're going to play in League One last season, and I don't think that's a good record that, you know, Liverpool should be known with. But it is what it is with them this season. Honestly, I cannot pinpoint my hand on what the problem is. Is it the player? Is it the manager? And all of that. But I think that the Liverpool hierarchy have probably done well, you know, to stick to the manager and see whatever they can achieve from him this season. I think that the goal for them right now is just finish top five. And from there, you know, next season, we'll go on a new slate and see what we can achieve again.
0: Okay, let's see what they can achieve on a new slate when the new season gets started. But from there, let's let you know that Michael, yes, Manchester United forward, Matheus Cunha, yes, feels the interim boss, Michael Carrick, has made the magic that can reconnect the club to his trophy ladding Sir Alex Ferguson's era. Cunha scored the opening goal in United's Old Trafford game against the Liverpool that set United on their path to a 3-2 win, yes, against the Liverpool that ensured the Champions League qualification with three games to spare. It is an achievement a few felt United were capable of, even though football director, yes, Jason Wilcox said the return to Europe's elite club competition was the aim to, yes, in the wake of Ruben Amorim's dismissal in January. Carrick has engineered 10 victories in 14 games in charge, putting him in pole position to be appointed on a full-time basis. The 44-year-old was part of the final great United side under Sir Alex Ferguson, winning 5 Premier League titles and the Champions League. Cunha feels that the connection is crucial. I'm not sure what Cunha has seen. I mean, he wasn't around then, but I'm sure that he's heard the story and he knows what that era used to be. But again, I don't think whatever achievement this is, it should be ascribed to that era.
1: No, no, I don't think so. I don't think so. I mean, it's a different time, different era entirely. For Matheus Cunha, and you know, he's just, I don't know, but I think that you should understand that things are quite, you know, things are quite different now. Different players, different set of, you know, of different set of expectations also, and all of that, you know. And so I just believe that. Well, sometimes I think that players, you know, like to just, I think players sometimes just like to talk tough and, or just say things that are maybe pleasing to their own ears and all of that. But honestly speaking, I think that those are different eras entirely, and things are quite different now. Even the players, the sort of power and the sort of authority that the managers had are quite different now and all of that. So, but hey, this is just the man who is just trying to, you know, just play around and see whatever they can actually do. But honestly speaking, I agree with you. I think that it's a different era entirely.
0: Okay. Let's, of course, move from there to other areas and bring you more stories as the action continues right here. I'll let you know that a court in the Netherlands has dismissed a legal challenge by NEC Breda to replay a league fixture between because of the ineligibility of an opposition player, avoiding more than 130 Eredivisie matches potentially being scrutinized. NEC Breda, yes, NAC Breda, where contesting their 6-0 defeat against the Go Ahead Eagles on the 15th of March, arguing that defender Dean James was ineligible to play after obtaining Indonesian citizenship, yes, in March 2025 in order to represent the Asian nation at international level. Dual citizenship is restricted in the Netherlands, meaning that players previously registered as Dutch nationals may become non-EU foreigners, foreign players, after switching allegiance, which would require them to obtain a work permit before resuming their professional career. On Monday, a court in Utrecht sided with the Royal Dutch Football Association, yes, KNVB, which had refused to approve a replay. The KNVB argued that while James was technically ineligible, neither the club nor the authorities were aware of the implications of his nationality switch. Had the decision gone in NEC's favor, the KNVB said more than 200 matches

0: I could literally count the pepper. Like, the pepper combined was not up to 15. Like, 1,000 naira pepper was not up to 15. And I was shocked. I don't know why that has happened. If anybody knows the reason why the price of pepper, tomato and rodo, like we call it, right? The reason why that's gone expensive. If anybody knows the reason, please just call me and tell me what you think is the reason. Because I honestly cannot fathom why is that expensive. Because my God, oh my God, what I saw yesterday, when I bought yesterday, was it was too expensive. And even after grinding it and blending it, it was looking very small and all of that. But call me and then tell us, do you have any, has there been any change in what the things that you buy for the house and all of that? So just reach out to me. Hello.
1: Yeah, good evening.
0: Good evening. What's your name?
1: Yeah, my name is Tony.
0: Tony, where are you calling us from?
1: Yeah. The simple question, the simple answer is, whenever this delay time is coming up, pepper, tomato always go up. That's just the simple logic. After a layer, it will crash down. So there's nothing more than that.
0: All right. Thank you very much for that one. So I'm trying to understand the concept of why Ilea, the cost increment in maybe the smaller sizes of pepper that we can get these days for a lot of money and all of that. I don't know why that is happening, but hey, this scholar said that it's because of, you know, the festive period that's coming up, which is the Muslim festive period that's going to happen, I think, later on in the month and all of that. But honestly speaking, it's unbearable. The way pepper is very expensive, I think that, I don't know if they give us subsidy for that part also. But then, traffic updates wherever you are. And the Lekki Epe road that has been fixed, I honestly don't know where that's reached now. So anybody who plies that road very well, who uses that road often, should call me and tell me where they don't reach for that road. Where are they right now in the fixing of that road, or in the rebuilding of that road, or the reconstruction of the road as we speak? Because I don't know, as you don't pass the Kiwi, you don't pass Jakonde roundabout and or Jakonde bus stop and all of that, I really don't know where they don't reach. But if you know where they've reached now, call me and update me about that. But also, if you're in traffic anywhere and you want people to also learn that there's traffic in that road, just call me and give your eyewitness account. But also, there's this one, doctors threaten strike over colleagues' abduction. Yes. Medical doctors in Niger State have threatened to embark on industrial action if the state government fails to secure the release of one of their colleagues abducted by suspected terrorists. What do they mean by suspected terrorists? It is Niger State chapter of the National Association of Government General Medical and Dental Practitioners gave the government a 72-hour ultimatum to rescue head of medical services in the new Busa General Hospital in Bugu local government area, Tony Egbarigara. Yes, Egbarigara was reportedly abducted at his private clinic in Wawa Town, Bugu, LGA, on April 22, 2026. In a communique issued after an emergency general meeting on Monday and signed by its chairman, Mustafa Aliyu, and General Secretary Musa Alhaji Shehu, the association warned that it will shut down the state health sector if the ultimatum expire without action. The Congress of the National Association of Government General Medical and Dental Practitioner, NAGGMDP, Niger State Branch, views with grave concern and mounting frustration the worsening insecurity and the targeted victimization of healthcare workers across the state. This emergency general meeting was conveyed against the backdrop of a systemic failure to protect those on the front line of service delivery, the statement reads. This is not a good one, honestly. Honestly speaking, this is not a good one. This shouldn't be happening. I don't know what the Gombe State government are doing about the Niger State, I beg your pardon, what they're doing about it, but this is something that they need to fix very soon. Because as it be so, if these people really go, this news drop at 6:40 p.m. today, so not be say you don't think na news will drop not too long. And if these people decide to go on this strike they're going on, don't forget that in a state like Niger State, you would find a lot of people who are depending on the public health sector, you know, to fix, to get themselves treated.

0: and to get themselves checked up and all of that. And if they go on strike, because somebody, one of them have been abducted, they've given the government 72 hours ultimatum, you know, to fix it or to get the person out. If they go on strike, then it affects a lot of life, actually. So not be the life of the person who did the captivity of terrorists or who has been kidnapped. Nobody really have life there at stake at this point. Even the life of the citizens is also there at stake, because a colleague who is a doctor has been, you know, kidnapped, and the association are saying that they need the state to fix it in 72 hours. And well, I don't know if they can fix it in 72 hours, but maybe at this point the government also have to sit down, you know, with these people to say, you know what, this is the plan, this is what we're doing, you know, in order to get your colleague who's been, you know, abducted out of this situation and all of that. We don't know, but let's talk to this caller. Hello.
1: Hello.
0: Good evening. What's your name?
1: Good evening. My name is Uche.
0: Yeah, Uche. Welcome, Viral.
1: Thank you. Yes. I just want to talk about the abducted doctor.
0: Okay.
1: It's unfortunate that is happening. Except there is a divine intervention. Let them forget about it. Going on strike is going to affect the masses. I'm a doctor, I'm talking.
0: Oh, you're a doctor too?
1: I am a doctor.
0: Oh, that's nice. In Calabar, that's nice.
1: The only neurologist they have is a professor. A woman was abducted sometime about 3 or 4 years ago.
0: Wow.
1: Was abducted in the clinic. The doctors over there went on strike many times. Nothing was done. At the end of the day, the woman was declared to have been killed.
0: Wow.
1: It's affecting everybody. The government needs to come in and do something tangible about the security, you know, situation in the country. Mm. Unfortunately, like you said, if the doctors go on strike, it's the poor masses that are going to suffer, because
0: absolutely,
1: the governor, the secretary, everything. If they have headache, they are
0: talking. I don't think the governor, they patronize the public hospitals.
1: If they have headache, they'll jump into the next available plane, and they are in UK or in Saudi Arabia or somewhere else.
0: Mm.
1: So those are the issues. This week, the poor masses are, because I'm also part of the poor masses, that will suffer all these issues that, you know, coming up from from the insecurity. It's unfortunate that there is not. Unfortunate again, the society as we doctors, as if we have a lot of money, you know, and all that. So I can't remember a doctor tells you I don't have money. People believe him.
0: Wow.
1: You know, I know that's the truth.
0: Mm.
1: So by the time a doctor is going on the road, they say, people are just looking at money moving around. But they don't know that most doctors wouldn't have anything. They're just managing to help keep friends meet. I'm just praying that God will help, and the people that have captured this man would be touched to release him. But in this government, I doubt nothing.
0: Right.
1: Thank you so much.
0: Thank you very much, Doctor, for being part of it. Still eyewitness account, People's Arena. And like I said earlier on, that story of the doctor that has been abducted in Niger State, and the state association of doctors and, you know, not private doctors anyways, public doctors, you know, in public hospitals are threatening to go on an indefinite strike. And they've given the government 72 hours ultimatum, you know, to say, hey, you have to fix this. And like I said earlier on, this not going to really affect them alone. If they go on that strike, it affects a lot of life. And this also is the reason why some people, you know, with the NYC and all of that, they go post, some people go some state, they go wrong, come back. Because the purpose of NYC in itself is to bring in unity and for you to see other parts of the country as a person. But I don't know. Maybe at some point, some other day, we're going to have a conversation if the purpose of NYC itself has been defeated. Because these days, you see people redeploying. You go send person, they go send person, go Gombe, go Bonu, you go come back, you go redeploy, come back Lagos, or come back Southwest, or South, or Southeast, and all of that. But that are not confession entirely. But for doctors who take care of people and all of that, I think that the government have to have a sit down with the executive or with the body of, they call themselves, I'm going to try to check the name again, they call themselves Niger State chapter of the National Association of Government General Medical and Dental Practitioner. Yes, that's what they call themselves. And that's NAGGMDP, Niger State Branch. National Association of Government General Medical and dental practitioners. Those are the guys who are threatening to go on strike. Like I said, if they go on strike, they are not going to, it's not going to be about the life of the person who has been kidnapped alone. It's also going to be a life of people who are going to have to, you know, suffer for them going on strike. And so I believe strongly that the government have to do something about it. Not just the government, have to absolutely find a solution to this. 090-44889. That's the phone line for you to be part of the show. This one says, good evening, Bria, Femi, and Breezy. Breezy is not available. That pepper matataya meal, at least in your area, 1K pepper has 15 pieces. Here in the UK, 1 pound pepper is 8 pieces. Batigo Chidudu from London. How now? I don't understand it. Wait, I don't understand. When I said they experience this pepper matter for UK, I don't understand. Why? Hey, how many pounds you can use cook soup, pot of soup if you want cook pot of soup? It is what it is. It is what it is when it comes to that one. Let's talk to this caller. Hello? Hello?
2: Good evening.
0: Good evening. What's your name?
2: Peter from Bangu.
0: All right, Peter, go for it.
2: Yes, I want to complain about a particular on the road, bad road.
0: Okay.
2: Especially in Lagos, you are going around the Oingbo Tree Do.
0: Okay.
2: Especially.
0: Mm.
2: In the middle of the road, there's a serious pothole there that is always causing a lot of traffic there. So if authorities are listening, let them work. It could not even take them more than 2-3 hours to fix that point of the road. Look, the place is, the water is always settling at that particular point. So there's a deep pothole inside that particular place. So a lot of problem there. Please, they should help us and fix this. Thank
0: All
2: you.
0: All right. Thank you very much for that one. I hope that the appropriate authorities can actually, it says from Oyinbo to Ido. I'm trying to check which local government is Oyinbo under. I think it's under if my map serves me right, is within the Lagos mainland local government area of Lagos. Yes, Lagos mainland, that's where it is. And we hope that the local government chairman, I beg your pardon, and also the councillors of those area can actually, you know, find a way to fast track project like that. I don't know if it's a federal road or a state road, but if it's a state road, then I mean that would be us trying to appeal to the you know, government of the state itself to, you know, look at something that can be done to the issue of that place. It says from Oyinbo to Edo. This one says, good evening, Femi. Anything that's expensive in Nigeria is 8 times more expensive in the UK. The struggle now everywhere. Emmanuel. Wow. Well, you would also understand why now. If you're expensive 8 times in the UK, you would also understand that the minimum wage is also different. I don't think that we earn the same. The earning power of somebody living in Nigeria, somebody living in the UK is actually also different. So I think that is why. But not be everything. I don't think it can be everything. I don't think everything that is expensive in Nigeria can be 8 times expensive in the UK also. Except if it is something that is imported from Nigeria. You know, probably maybe you go to an African store and you want to get something in an African store. Maybe that would be expensive 8 times, you know, in the UK and all of that. But thank you very much, Emmanuel from Birmingham. Oh, Emmanuel is even from Birmingham. I'm arguing with somebody who's from Birmingham, but I don't know if I'm arguing, but I'm just, you know, just an opinion to say, maybe not be 8 times, you know, expensive. Maybe it is something that they bring from Nigeria, you know, down there. Maybe not in the deal where expensive and all of that. But hey, if you can enlighten me more about why that happens, then I'll be glad to, you know, to learn from you. Thank you very much for that one. 090-44889. 090-44889. All right. Another news is you know, about SANU. They call them, I don't know if I should call them SANU. It is the spelling is, or the acronym, or their AKA, it's not AKA actually, the acronym, that's the right word, is SSANU and then NASU. Yes. What's going on with them? Yeah. Nigerian public university system has been thrown into disarray following the indefinite strike by the Joint Action Committee, JAC, of the Senior Staff Association of Nigerian University, SSANU. Senior Staff Association of Nigerian University, and the Non-Academic Staff Union of Educational and Associated Institution, NASU, which has brought academic and administrative activities to a standstill nationwide. The industrial action has led to a shutdown of clinics, administrative offices, hostel departments, and other key services units across federal universities, effectively crippling operation and disrupting students' academic schedules. Already, the University of Maiduguri, UNIMED, is among the institutions that have formally announced the postponement of examination due to strike. In a memo issued by the Office of the Vice Chancellor, the university said the decision became necessary as non-teaching staff withdrew services. In view of the non-teaching staff strike, the above exams will be rescheduled till the current strike is suspended. The statement read, directing staff and students to comply with the new arrangements. Meanwhile, the federal government on Monday summoned the striking unions for a meeting in Abuja in a renewed effort to resolve the impasse. Speaking on the strike, SSANU National President Comrade Mohammed Ibrahim described the action as fully effective, insisting there was a total compliance across institution. He says it's very effective. Total shutdown for now. All clinics, administrative blocks, hostels, department, faculties, offices, finance offices, even those providing essential services, have been ordered to withdraw, he said. Ibrahim maintained that the unions were demanding fairness and equity in the treatment of their members, stressing that their minimum demand remains 40% adjustments in their condition of services. He says our position remains the same. We've asked for equity, consideration and fairness. Nothing has changed, he stated, adding that the union would attend the scheduled government meetings but would not suspend the strike without resolution. Wow. This ongoing strike, it don't affect students. A lot of them are stranded. In fact, it don't affect examination, registration, and essential academic services. And this is further highlighting persistent labor tension in Nigeria tertiary institution systems. The unions, however, insist that the strike will continue until their demands are met. I beg your pardon. It is what it is right now. I don't know what the government are going to do about this, but I hope that they can come to a reasonable resolution at the end of the day, so that this is why sometimes when people send their children to very obscure universities, private university, let me put it that way, very obscure private university, when I go think, see, they don't know what thing they do. You see, it is funny. Most times people are trying to avoid strike, you know, all these things where, you know, people just wake up one morning, you've planned that, oh, I'm going to university, I'm going to spend 4 years in university, and then you find yourself using 6 years. You know, you find yourself using 7 years in university, especially when you're even staying a course, taking a course that is 5 years. Courses that should take 4 years will not take 4 years, will take more than 4 years and all of that. So these are some of the issues. When strike happens, it affects your academic calendar and all of that. And even when you're supposed to be on break, you have to be in school because, the staff of the university were on strike and now they are back and you don't have a choice, you have to come back and all of that. See, the truth is that some families actually even plan how they want to send themselves to university. I think people need to understand. Some people, I've seen families who, when they give it to their children, the plan was that, I'm going to be in active service for 30-something years. In 30-something years, I want to send all of my kids to school. They should be done with junior and all of that. But strike go affects that plan. You know, it'd be like, say, when they say, human propose, God dispose. I'll be hard to talk. So for Nigeria, if you won't go private public university sometimes, you they propose, say you will go use 4 years. Strike go propose saying that 7 years to go use, I mean 5 years to go use. So these are some of the issues. But that's what we're going to leave you for today. Tomorrow is another day on People's Arena. So keep it locked here. Don't change it down. Up next is Sport at a Fool, and it promises to be interesting. Don't change it down.
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Okay, yes, we're talking the trends at this point in time. 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On your Champions Dial Sports Radio, let's let you know that a lot of things are trending as we speak. Yes, Manchester City are trending. Everton are trending. And yes, AS Roma, they are trending. There are two goals up already inside the first 25 minutes of the game. Morgan Gibbs-White is trending. Had about 10 stitches after that collision with the Chelsea goalkeeper earlier today. So loads of things are trending. Roberto Di Zerbi trending. Signed an extension to his deal right there. Chelsea are trending. What Champions League failure could mean for a club like Chelsea? Nottingham Forest definitely trending, because they have boosted their hopes of survival after their win against Chelsea. So yes, let's let you know that the game between Nottingham Forest and Chelsea ended 3-1 in favor of Nottingham Forest, if you missed out on it earlier today. But I can tell you right now that Everton against Manchester City, yes, it is still goalless. We've only seen 13 minutes of that game right now. And that, of course, is the latest coming in from that part of town where the game is currently on. City have had 79% of ball possession. Everton have had only 3%. Yes, only 3%. I'm not sure I've ever seen this in, you know, since they started using this whole possession thing and ranking it in terms of a percentage. Yes, I'm not sure I've seen these figures before. 97-3%.

And that's all I can tell you at this point in time. So yes, where are you picking it up from? 090-44089. Yes, get on the lines. Best to talk about all of this and lots more. Yes, all the big stories are trending at this point in time. Let's hear from you on the show this evening. Yes, keep it coming.

0: that they could kill with a corner kick. Shooting Stars still looking for the 3 points here. And oh, fantastic header.
1: The WBC interim heavyweight champion of the world, the Nigerian Nightmare.
2: In this W moment, I'm king.
3: And Carroll's there, and he's won it for Liverpool. Much criticised club record signing comes up with a header that lifts their spirits.
2: Tired with the crown, yes.
4: He'll be looking to switch it quickly here for Ronaldo. He's got the better of Diego Alves. And Ronaldo scores brilliantly. The finish of a master. A craftsman at work.
2: Shout out to my haters. Sorry that you couldn't faze me.
5: Hit it. Head on the back. This is Cardo. He's got the captain as well. The game for Nigeria. The man who saved the game for Nigeria takes the victory to the final. Nwankwo Kanu. What a moment for him.
2: Greatness is what we want to bring up.
5: They have become the first African side to win Olympic gold and to win a major world footballing tournament. And no wonder they'll celebrate Nigeria with the gold medal.
6: I'm really trying to make it more than what it is, because everybody dies, but not everybody lives.
4: Messi scores! Another Messi milestone. A half century of goals in the Champions League. And he's the youngest player to reach that figure.
2: This is my moment.
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time to go offside or onside. And in case you're just joining, this is Sport Radio Brila FM, your champion star. We take you closer to the action as always. And Matheus Cunha is going to be put on the spot today if he's onside or offside by what he said. Now, Matheus Cunha insists that head coach Michael Carrick deserves to be handed the Manchester United job on a full-time basis, and he has not given up on hope of Casemiro staying at Old Trafford to play under him next season. Carrick boosted his hopes of a permanent appointment at the end of the season. By leading United to a 3-2 win over Liverpool on Sunday, which confirmed the club's return to Champions League. The win over Liverpool was Casemiro's penultimate game at Old Trafford before his £375,000 a week contract runs off at the end of the season. The 34-year-old and United announced in January that he would be leaving as a free agent this summer with a move to Major League Soccer with Inter Miami or LA Galaxy, likely. Cunha has not ruled out the possibility that his United and Brazil teammates could yet stay a little longer. Is Cunha offside for asking for a contract extension for Casemiro? Is he offside or onside for asking for a contract extension for Casemiro? With what you've seen from January till now, will you say that, based on what you've seen that Casemiro has done, is Cunha offside or onside to say, yes, this guy, I mean, you see what he's done from January up until now, after, you know, the resurgence of the team and all of that, you know, after the resurgence of the team under Michael Carrick and all of that, has he done enough, you know, for Cunha to advocate a new contract for him? And if you think Cunha is offside or onside, 090-44889. You can call that line and also send in WhatsApp messages on that line also. 090-44889. That's the WhatsApp line for you to send in your WhatsApp message. I will be here to take that one. But 40 minutes gone between Everton and Man City. It's looking harder and harder, you know, for City. It's 41 minutes gone, 0-0 in that game as we speak.

0: But in case you're just joining, it's offside. And we're talking about Matheus Cunha and what he said about Casemiro to say, you know what? He believes that this man can still stay a little longer at United. Is Cunha offside for advocating for a contract extension for Casemiro? Is it offside or onside? That's what we are talking about on offside today. So if you want to chime in on that one, just, you know, call me and I'll be here to pick your call. Let's talk to this person. Hello. Hello. Hello.
1: Hello.
0: Yeah, good evening. What's your name? What is your name? Okay, please do what to call me. Okay, please do what to call me back. I couldn't hear a thing from you. Just call me back and I'll be here to take your calls up. In case you're also a shy caller, just use the WhatsApp line. It's open. Hello. Hello.
1: Hello, Tony.
0: Good evening. What's your name? Your name is what? Chidebere. Chidebere, fire down. Okay. Okay. Oh, and they've scored. City have scored. Yes, City have scored. Jeremy Doku, the man from Belgium, has made it one for City. It's City 1, Everton 0, City 1, because City are away in this game. So it's game on at this point. Manchester City have put one into the back of the net, and Jeremy Doku is the man who was able to strike that one into the back of the net. The goalkeeper tried. Pickford obviously couldn't pick that one from getting into the back of the net, and obviously I think Ryan Cherki with the assist for that one. It's City 1, Everton 0. Hello.
2: Hello, good evening.
0: Good evening, what's your name?
2: This is Isaiah from Olodi.
0: Isaiah, fire down.
2: It's offside because I see that Casemiro can see off at least two great seasons. So it's offside because without Casemiro, I don't believe what they did this season. It's like I see what they did this season. Offside.
0: All right. Thank you very much for that one. You see, the funny thing about life is that, you know, life can be funny. Even Cunha was advocating for a new contract for him. I'm sure that at the beginning of this season, when the going was tough, I'm sure he didn't advocate it. He couldn't have opened his mouth to advocate for a new contract for Casemiro. But then he's advocating for a new contract for Casemiro, a contract extension. Hello.
3: Hello.
0: Yeah, good evening. What's your name?
3: Miriam.
0: What is your name?
3: Miriam.
0: Miriam.
3: Miriam, Miriam.
0: All right, go on.
3: But I don't really understand the question.
0: All right, so, okay, let me just do this quickly. Matheus Cunha is saying that United is advocating for a contract extension for Casemiro. Casemiro is set to leave by the end of the season when his contract expires, because he's going to be a free agent. He's going to leave by the end of the season. But Matheus Cunha is saying Casemiro can still get one more year contract. So I'm asking you, is Cunha offside for asking for a contract extension for Casemiro? Okay, I guess you just let me do that. You allowed me to do that in vain. But it's fine. Thank you very much. I'd like to hear from you again. A yellow card is out to one of City player. Is it City player? No. I think it's an Everton player who's gotten a yellow card. That's a foul on Jeremy Doku. That should be Tarkowski, if I'm not mistaken. Okay, no, not Tarkowski. It's Kane. He's the one who got that one. Let's talk to this person. Hello. Hello.
4: Hello, Femi. Good evening.
0: Good evening. Welcome.
4: Patience.
0: Oh. Welcome.
4: Can you hear me?
0: Yeah, I can hear you. Go on.
4: Okay. This guy, Matthew Kunya, be with Kunya.
0: Yeah.
4: You know, sir, for him to say that, I mean to say,
0: mm-hmm.
4: maybe there is something he saw in this guy, you understand, that made him.
0: But when they were not performing well, as that when in January, when they said he was going to leave as a free agent, why did he not come out? As a January, when United were not performing well, not until when Carey came in. Why did he not say that in January?
4: Is it maybe he didn't even notice anything for him now, but now that this guy came in, yes, now because who was there then now? Now that my Carrick now has taken over, you understand? Maybe you won't blame him or you will not put that blame on him.
0: Okay.
4: He just saw something on him, you understand? So that is it. But to me, who said that he's offside? He's offside.
0: Okay, all right, thank you very much. And see, and this is one thing about fans, you know, as a late December, as a last year, beginning of the season, this was not the conversation. A lot of people wanted Casemiro out of United, but his performance from January up until now has obviously changing a lot of people's mind. And I mean, hello,
1: hello, Mr. Aven. Good evening.
0: Good evening, what's your name?
1: This is Emmanuel from Songo.
0: Emmanuel from Songo, go on.
1: Yeah, this is for me. It's offside, though.
0: It's offside.
1: Casemiro should just go after the end of this season. We have the best. We remember what happened to Salah. Salah's best moment to leave Liverpool is last season when they win that penalty. See what happened to Salah now. So the best season for Casemiro to leave that United club is this season, because next season if Casemiro flop and not play like this, people will criticize him.
0: Okay.
1: Best thing for him now is to leave this season. Thank you, sir.
0: All right. Thank you very much for that one. So he says that Kunya is offside. And so in case you're just joining the show, we're talking about Matheus Cunha and what he said about his fellow Brazilian. That's talking about Casemiro to say, yes, he deserves a contract extension, or United should give him a contract extension. It's halftime between Everton and City. Everton new City 1, Jeremy Doku, the difference maker. Hello.
5: Good evening.
0: Good evening. What's your name? Hello?
5: For Obi.
0: Obi, go on.
5: Yeah. Let Casemiro find a way now where his career still remains. So that he did the tackle of where he go pay him small money. Let him not be like Salah. So Salah there now. I'm not sure say any club will go one by Salah with this guy performance. So let the guy use that guy. Then listen. If in a Saudi one by him, at least Saudi go see the city income up for two where they
0: All right. Thank you very much for that one. But the conversation is about Cunha. Yes, if you think Cunha is offside or onside, by even suggesting or even thinking that Casemiro should get a contract extension at United. His contract expires by the end of this season. He's going to become a free agent by the end of the season. And he's saying, yeah, I'm not going to give this guy an extension and all of that. But like I said, as at early this season into January, not be the conversation be this. So a lot of people, in fact, a lot of United fans wanted him out of United. But all of a sudden, it seems that there's a new energy because of the performance that he has put up from January up until now. And I hope that people are not getting carried away. And I also hope that people are not getting, because you would also want to argue to say the amount of games that United are playing, or the amount of games United played this season, you can't compare it to the amount of games they're going to play next season. United are in the Champions League next season. They've qualified for the Champions League next season. They're going to play in the Champions League. They'll play in the FA Cup and also the Carabao Cup. And they're also going to play in the league. Because there's a thing to be in the Champions League next season. It's a thing to also still go to the Champions League the second season, which is consistency. So is this man that United want to, you know, bank on to say yes? Because when you begin to play every three days, you got one down. United play once a week. That's the United. United play once in 7 days or 5 days or 6 days. And that's how they play. For the past, since January, that's where United have been playing. In fact, since December, United has played just one game in weeks. And that's how United have been. So you can even say maybe that's why they have this good performance that they're having. So when the going gets tough next season, are people still going to stick with this opinion of, oh, he should get a new contract, an extension, and all of that? But hey, this was me asking question and, you know, checking out what you think about that. Is Kuya, is he offside or onside for suggesting that this man should be given a contract extension? Would he be offside or would he be onside, you know, for that situation? This one says he's onside because Man United need experience to move on, but I'm still rooting for Everton to get a draw. Well, thank you very much, Shegu. You didn't put your name though, but your name is on your... Please, next time, do well to put your name so that I do not, you know, so that I'm not going to not read the message, actually. Obviously, an Arsenal fan, like I said, Arsenal logo on your shirt, on your DP, and I guess that's why you're saying you're still rooting for Everton to get a draw. This one says IF1, Balan from Canada. As for me, Kunya is off. This Casemiro form is just a good send-off for United. Next season is going to be older, and his legs might not carry him like this season. So Kunya is probably properly offside. Thanks. Thank you, Balan, all the way from Obodo Oyinbo. 090-44889. That's the phone lines for you to be part of the show. Or the phone line, I beg your pardon, for you to be part of the show. And on WhatsApp, 090-44889. We are talking about Matheus Cunha and what he said about Casemiro. Casemiro is going to become a free agent, and Cunha is advocating for him to get an extension. Hello. Okay, please do want to call me back, I'll be here to pick your call. Call me back, and I'll be here to pick your call. But anyway, from there, quickly, let me take you around the grounds and see what we have in terms of the games that are currently going down. Well, before then, we have a call. Okay, please do want to call me back. AS Roma against Fiorentina is currently 3-0 in that game. It's AS Roma 3, Fiorentina 0. In the Saudi Pro League, as we speak, Al Ittihad against Al Najmah, 0-0, barren draw as it stands right now. And Al Ittihad against Al Khulud also, 0-0, barren draw as we speak right now. LASK against SK Rapid. Yes, LASK has made it 2-1 against SK Rapid. And Sevilla against Real Sociedad, 0-0 as we speak. In Portugal, Sporting CP against Vitória Guimarães, it's 36 minutes gone, 2-0 in favor of Sporting CP. And in La Liga 2, Almeria against Mirandes, it's 3-2 in favor of Almeria. 65 minutes, Almeria, I beg your pardon. It's 3-2 in favor of Almeria in that one. It's 65 minutes gone in that match center. And in Morocco, Yacoub El Mansour against Aris Bakken, it's 90+12 minutes gone, 1-1 as we speak. And City 1, Everton 0, or Everton 0, City 1, half time in that game as we speak. 090-44889. And we are talking about, I mean, Jamie Doku has been on fire in this game. I think that he's been the most active player. I think himself and Ryan Jackie, I think they've been the most active player for City in this game. Had a couple of chances, you know, that could have gotten something for them, but hey, they were not able to put it in the back of the net. Hello. Hello.
6: Hello.
0: What's your name? Sometimes I don't know. Is it that you people call and you intentionally don't want to say anything or what? I don't know. But then, so far, so good. Let me look at that game between Everton and City and bring some of the statistics of that game. City have seen 76% of the ball. Yeah. While 24% of the ball has gone to Everton. 12 shots to City. 2 on target, yes. Big chance missed, none. They've had 92% pass accuracy. While they've actually had 300 passes in this game. Hello. Okay, please do want to call back. While for Everton under David Moyes, it's 3 shot for them, 0 on target, 0 big chance, 0 big chance missed, and all of that. So that's what it is, you know, for them in that game. For Everton, they've had 66% pass accuracy, while they've had just 67 passes in the first 45. Like in 45 minutes of football, they were only able to put 67 passes together. Hello.
6: Hello. Good evening, everybody in the house.
0: Good evening. What's your name?
6: My name is Matthew. I'm calling from Yarantas.
0: Matthew, go for it.
6: Yeah. So what I want to say is that, you know, the Friday from England is no longer talking in this station. It's not in 9.3.
0: No. Don't talk about that. Don't talk about what's the, I mean, talk
6: so
0: about.
6: I want you to speak here. I want you to come and speak here.
0: No. That's, don't worry. We don't, don't worry. That is, anybody can decide to call anywhere they want to call. Leave Friday, Saturday, Sunday. Just leave everybody alone. Thank you, Matthew. If you want to contribute on the talking point, then, you know, call in and, you know, do that. Just leave anybody alone and let everybody, you know, everybody have freedom of calling anywhere they want to call or talking anywhere they want to call. So, thank you very much, Matthew, for that one, though. But six fouls committed by Everton. Two corner kicks to Everton. Two fouls committed by City, six corner kicks to City, and that's a testament to how City have dominated this game and they've been in charge of the game. Hello. Yeah, good evening. What's your name?
7: Yes, this is Ibrahim from Agege.
0: Ibrahim from Agege, go on.
7: Yes, please, can I talk about Man City and Everton match?
0: You can dabble into it a bit, yeah.
7: Please. Man City should be very careful. They are too wasteful. They should know that goals might decide this title too. So they are just, even they're supposed to be 5-0 up now. They are too wasteful. They are just wasteful. All their chances, they are just flipped away.
0: Yeah.
7: They should know that goal might count in this competition this season. So
0: are you a City fan?
7: No. I'm a United fan.
0: But you want City to win the league, right?
7: Yes. I want City to win the league. That's good of Panther. Yes, I want them to win the league.
0: All right, that's fine. Thank you very much for that one, Ibrahim. 090-44-889. I mean, I must agree with him. I think that City have been wasteful in this game. They've had a couple of chances that could have ended the battle. I don't know why. It looks like they have iron on their legs. I mean, they just keep shooting the ball very high and eating the ball too hard. I don't know why. I don't know if they are. Maybe it's tension or something. But hey, they need to calm down. The way they are eating the ball is too hard. And most times there was a cross that Doku put into, just that cross flashed across the face of goal, but it just eluded everybody. In fact, on a good day, that kind of cross could have turned to an own goal. But hey, it didn't become an own goal because nobody was able to connect to that one to put it to the back of the net. This one's a good one for me. Casemiro should better demand you now that the ovation is still loud for small for him. Next season may not be the same, and the fans that are ailing him now maybe they want to be calling him for his graceful exit. Let Casemiro leave at the end of the season. He's already done well in Man City, in Man United. Obviously, it's offside for anyone calling for his renewal of contract. Akintayo from Agbara. Thank you very much, Akintayo from Agbara. 090-44-889. At Dickinson Stadium, the game, the second 45, is about to get on the way again. But like I said, for City, if there's something that they need to do right in the second 45, is that they need to begin to convert their chances. Like the last caller said, which I agree with him, you know that there's possibility that this title might be decided by goals. I mean, City have plus 38 goal difference. Arsenal, both of them have scored the same amount of goals, actually. City have scored 67 goals. Arsenal have scored 67 goals. City have minus 29 goal difference. Minus 29, I beg you. They've considered 29 goals, while Arsenal have considered 26 goals. And plus 41 goal difference for Arsenal. I mean, obviously, they trust somebody this weekend. So, this past weekend, you'd understand why. And then, City have plus 38 goal difference. That is a difference of three goals between both sides. as we speak. So they have to do better. And so that's one thing that I have to say for them. All right. Let your calls come in, and we're getting to the end of Offside already for today. 090-44889. That's the WhatsApp line, and also the phone lines for you to send in your WhatsApp messages, and also for you to call, but not on WhatsApp, but on direct call into this station. And in case you're hitting a snag with the phone lines, just do well to use the WhatsApp portal to send your message across to me. Yes, let's see this person. Okay, please do want to call me back, and I don't know if I'm going to be here to pick your call if you call back, though, especially on this topic, or on this conversation. And I think that's what we're going to draw cutting of the show for today. Let's see. Okay, I think that's what we're going to end it for today. Thank you very much for being part of it. Right now, okay, somebody steals me. Hello, hello. Oh. Hello. Hello, good evening. What's your name?
8: Hello.
0: Good evening. What's your name?
8: Hello. Can you hear me? Hello.
0: Yeah, I can hear you. Go on.
8: Huh? I can hear you.
0: Go on. I can hear you. Go on. Sorry. I'm so sorry. I mean, I could hear how sad you were that I couldn't hear you, but I mean, you could have just continued speaking because I could hear you, but you couldn't hear me. So, thank you very much for being part of it. That's the size of the package for today on Offside. Hello? Hello? All right, that's fine place to leave it. The second of the five is about to kickstart between Arsenal, I beg your pardon, between Everton and City. And yeah, it's the title race, the run-in for the Premier League title. We'll be back. Keep it locked, yeah.
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0: Welcome to Sport Trap, and also as we coast home on the last 1 hour of the show, would also be focusing our attention on the game between Everton and City. And this time around, you can actually call me now and discuss City properly. If you think that Semenyo is down, and this might not be good. This might not be good. I think maybe he has some sort of concussion or something, but we have to confirm that. So that's what's going on in that game. Jeremy Doku has been the difference maker for City in this game with the goal, and Everton 0, City 1 as we speak. And so I'm also saying that, somebody, one of the callers who called earlier on, was talking about how, this could go down to goals by the end of the season, and I don't think I'm actually going to disagree, because when you look at the fixtures in front of City, still have apart from the FA Cup final against Chelsea, they have Brentford. City have Brentford. That's their next game in the league. They have Crystal Palace, they have Bournemouth, they have Villa, and then they have those are the games: Villa, Bournemouth, Crystal Palace, and Brentford. Four games. Those are the guys. Those are the teams that are still remaining for them to play, and maybe to some extent, the goals might just be what is going to be enough for them, but. Who knows, or who can predict that? Nobody. But if you're watching this game and you see what is happening, do you think that Everton still have some sort of chance to come back into this game and probably get a draw for themselves? And that's because one goal scoreline is not a huge buffer for you as a team to to rely on to say, oh, this is the reason why. Or we are settled because we think we've won this game already. I know that City were quite wasteful in the first 45. Actually, they were wasteful in the first 45. They had a couple of chances and they just let them go begging and all of that. But for Everton and where they are on the table, Everton are 11th on the log. They have 47 points. If they get a draw. If they get a draw, they go ahead of Chelsea. Chelsea will drop to 11th. They will go ahead of Fulham, not Chelsea. Oh, Chelsea fan. Sorry. I didn't mean to come at you guys like that. Hello. Hello.
1: Yeah. Follow me.
0: Welcome. Good evening. What's your name?
1: This is Mr. Frank.
0: Mr. Frank, right?
1: Yes.
0: All right, be frank. How are you? Go on. I'm good.
1: I don't like the way you are analyzing Man City game.
0: How? How am I analyzing it?
1: Okay. Let us have a discussion.
0: Okay.
1: If it is Arsenal, now you will be jubilant, you will be scouting it, you will bring that muscle. I know that you are not an Arsenal fan. No?
0: Which muzzle are you talking about? I don't.
1: Your muzzle as a man. When men will bring up muzzle.
0: Okay, Mr. Frank, I want to understand. So, are you saying that with City, I don't do the same, right?
1: You are not doing the same.
0: So, what am I supposed to be doing?
1: What you are supposed to do is the same way you are doing when Arsenal is playing, when Arsenal is scoring. Let me tell you.
0: Okay.
1: Tell me.
0: Yeah.
1: You have a longer way to go because you have never been biased as a presenter where you are.
0: Okay.
1: You speak more than your age.
0: How do you
1: credentials.
0: How do you know my age? Do you know my
1: I'm an elderly man, so I read people.
0: Oh yeah, no problem.
1: You speak more than your age, you speak more than your credential.
0: Okay.
1: And I like it.
0: Alright.
1: And I like even when you bash Chelsea, even if Chelsea is not the most, now you are still bringing Chelsea into the matter. saying if these people win, they will say, okay, sorry. Just want to put it there. Because if it says, let me tell you, Man City, this game now, is quarter two goals because they are, I don't play it, but over one is 1.19. When it is 1.19, that means it is less goals. So it's either they have one more goal, which I don't know where it will go.
0: Okay.
1: But if there's no more goals, this will be the end of the goal, or there's one more goal. Quarter, it will be, but it is a winning goal, but I don't know where it will go. So if I want to say betting now, it is 12 or straight with Man City.
0: All right.
1: But if you want to analyze, don't be biased when it is not your own club. I know your club.
0: When it is another club,
1: the way you do the Arsenal, do it. You are not an Arsenal fan, but the way you hype Arsenal. it's too much, though.
0: Mr. Frank, which club do you support? First of all, let's start from there.
1: I'm a world champion.
0: Look at me.
1: I tell you. Play me.
0: Mr. Frank.

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0: Everywhere.
3: They are the heartbeat of a game. The voices that roar from Lagos to London. From the streets to the screens. They are more than fans. 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And every single day, Breela Media celebrates you. 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United we stand, together we win. Because we are Breela Nation.
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0: Welcome back from that break, and the phone line is buzzing already, but I can confirm to you that at this point, you know, they always say that when dog bites a man, it is normal for you to hear. That is what's supposed to happen normally. A dog should be the one biting a man. But when you begin to hear that a man is biting a dog, then there's a problem. Ladies and gentlemen, it's Everton 2, Man City 1. Yes, you heard me clearly. Everton 2, Man City 1. I know you're asking me, how did it happen? Yes, it happened. Two goals in quick succession between Everton and City. Everton 2, City 1. So if you are an Arsenal fan and you were playing for a draw, if you were praying for a draw, I can assure you that God has buttered your bread. It's not a draw again. Is now a win. In fact, they are leading. Hello.
1: Good evening.
0: Good evening. What's your name?
1: My name is Matthew. Call you from Lekki.
0: Matthew, go on.
1: This kind of game now, me not just understand them. How many of them lose to ordinary Everton?
0: Man City. Which one remind you? Man City.
1: Just go. Hello.
0: Man City. You said Man U. Now City they play.
1: I said Man City. Man City. Man
0: okay.
1: City.
0: Okay.
1: Market is losing against Everton. Cover Everton. That is said. That's the match now.
0: I don't understand. If Man City beat them, you know, go talk to the rest of the match. I beg you. But then, it's City 1, Everton 2, as we speak. Hey, yo. Hello.
2: Good evening, everyone.
0: Good evening. What's your name?
2: And this is Jakuto from Odo.
0: All right, Farah.
2: This is what we want to see. Mm. Farah, but entire that I'm supposed to like 3-1 now. Tell our Chelsea fan Farah, but the game doesn't ever seem to just be missed. So she's not in this 2-1. So it will be 2 points difference. Let's take it one by one.
0: Yeah.

0: is one.
1: All right. Oh my God. I don't know how Pep Guardiola will be feeling at this point, but obviously, I'm sure that he's not feeling good. This is not good in terms of what the table looks like right now. Even with the one game in hand, I'm sorry. It's looking like it's gone. Hello.
0: I'm gonna.
1: Oh yeah, now, Ekabo, welcome.
0: I'm gonna.
1: See this one, he just called me to shout up Gunners. Can you see 090-44889 on WhatsApp? 090-44889. Yes, it's Everton 2 City 1. In case you're just turning your dial to this place where we are in 18.9, Everton are leading. I don't know why. I don't know if I feel excited or something, but hey,
0: hello.
1: It's just what it is. Hello.
0: Hello. Good evening.
1: Good evening. What's your name?
0: It don't happen.
1: It don't happen. I don't tell. I'm not a don jammer.
0: No, that was let they call say monthly. Any no be monthly. We know they go cash. They flop first 1-5-0, 6-0, 4-0. It don't be.
1: It don't be.
0: Even if I draw, let they no lose. Let they just draw. Let they see what they ever as in a good weather. That we go now start counting. We are now counting down, no. Then that is Man City. You say every college bombs are going to the folks. I'm so happy right now. Since I don't lose, so. Everybody say, hey, who is Arsenal? Man City can do this Man City that cannot score goals. When somebody blames Arsenal, no team can.
1: Oh, they made it three. Oh, my God.
0: Now, how many goals now? That's minus. Wait, see, that league. If I lose tomorrow.
1: Thank you. They're very free, ladies and gentlemen. Everton 3, City 1. Nobody who first call police now in the win case at this point. I don't know. Is it offside? Okay. Was it offside or something? I don't know. No, I don't think it was offside. I don't think it was offside. This is onside. This is onside. Hello. Hello. Good evening. What's your name?
2: This is Justin Man. Mr. Frank,
1: welcome.
2: You see how happy you are now.
1: I don't.
2: You know when I was telling you before you was.
1: Mr. Frank, leave my happiness alone. Talk, contribute, you know contribute. Fine. Leave my happiness alone.
2: Let me tell you. Now, City has lost the game.
1: City, I've put one goal back. Yes.
2: I know.
1: It's 3-2.
2: Don't cut me. I'm a jubilee. Don't cut me. You hear me?
1: Oh, yeah, now, Mr. Frank. Yes.
2: Remember now that City is losing now. City is losing now. Arsenal is on the top now.
1: Okay.
2: What is today's date?
1: Today is fifth. Yeah, please.
2: Okay.
1: Today's fourth. Yeah, today's fourth. Come on.
2: Make your mark today's date. They have every chance now. May they maintain them.
1: Thank you, Mr. Frank. You know, something happened in the stadium right now. You see, so City fans were walking out of the game. And immediately they got the second goal. They came back. They came back into the stadium. Vicky, you know, football can be funny. You know, football can be crazy.
3: Yeah, loads of drama. You know, both on the pitch.
1: I don't know if you saw the fans. You know, yeah, walking out, yeah, and then they said.
3: I saw them, and again, that goal is giving them a lifeline, something to believe in. If it was still a 2-goal deficit, trust me, with 6 minutes of normal time left in the game, you can understand why they are frustrated. But it's tough. I know it's easier said than done, but football is not only for when your team is winning and when your team is doing well. You've got to grind it out and do all the things that you can do. At this point in time, let's see what they do and how they are able to respond. But it is looking like the Everton guys are not giving up. They are not giving up at all. And some things you should avoid in this Everton side. Don't give them the corners. Don't let them run in behind your defense line. Ilman Ndiaye has actually been wasteful. This game would have been out of sight already. Mm-hmm. Ilman Ndiaye have counted 3 chances that he's missed in this game already. All in the second half. 3 good chances, like all 3 were 1v1s. You played 2 at the goalkeeper. When Barry was there for you to just pass to him to tap into the net and, you know, give him side the advantage. But in what we have seen so far in this game, tough one for City. You now find guys like Haaland tracking back, doing all the defensive work and making sure that as much as possible they avoid, you know, conceding or giving silly goals away. You know, all of that. I think it's just basically being the back line. Again, they don't have proper defenders in there. In situations where they have done well, it doesn't show. But in situations where they have not done well, it's so easy to tell that this City back line cannot really stand the test of time. I mean, we saw that against Real Madrid, and they were tested a lot of times, and they never responded. And, you know, the response was not enough to take them over the line. But for the fantastic front line that they have, again, testament to the fact that in situations where you are also a good goal scoring side, you need teams, you need defense to keep you in those games as much as possible. But good response from City. Yeah, we still have like 5 minutes of normal time left, of course, before time will be added on in this game. So I don't think it is out of their reach yet. They've just considered forced Everton to concede a corner. So let's see how that goes. And mouth-watering, to be honest. Sometimes you want to ask questions about if these things are scripted. Because 1 minute we're talking about this, next minute we're, our attention is moving in another direction and everybody's raising questions about... There's been 12 corners in this game. I did say there were going to be a lot of corners. And so far in this game, we've seen them. And for City, let's see how well they respond. There was a situation earlier where... this man wrestled somebody to the ground. Yeah. I mean, I don't think the Everton guys will get away with that. That's where, of course, sometimes you think the game is unfair in terms of the decisions that are made and things that happen. Bernardo Silva can be easily frustrated sometimes. I mean, they've just taken him off, bringing on Marmoush, which tells you that City still have something in this game, and let's see how it goes and what could possibly happen. But the Everton guys, if they want to... especially for what this would do for them psychologically, if they win a game of this nature, I think it serves as a bit of a fire for them to push for the remaining games towards the end of the season, and let's see what that is going to do for their confidence, because you need a game like this to build a bit of confidence, to build a bit of fear factor, and you know, before you know it, you launch yourself back into something. You want to finish the season as high as possible. You won't believe this win. Or this lead that they have right now has pushed Chelsea to 10th.
4: Yeah.
3: Everton have moved into 9th position. So it depends on how the remaining part of the season plays out with the games left for them this season. They can still secure European place. I'm not sure which place in Europe they're going to get eventually, but...
4: I know it's between... Are you talking about Everton?
3: Yeah, yeah.
4: I think it's obviously going to be probably...
3: Conference League.
4: Conference League.
3: Yeah, Conference League. Conference League will not be bad. Moyes has won it before with West Ham United.
4: Yeah,
3: so,
4: yeah.
3: Do they have the resources to do the stretch? It might be a bit difficult because that would mean more recruitment. That would mean, you know, adding more numbers. But let's see. The season hasn't ended yet, but they are giving themselves a fighting chance to make sure they finish the season as strong as possible. And, you know, everything else that we're hoping to see. But for this game, I think they've done an amazing job tonight, keeping themselves in it as much as possible, hoping that, you know, 89 minutes now, counting down fast, in the minds of a lot of the Everton fans and maybe Arsenal fans by extension, this game should end already.
4: Yeah.
3: You know, but let's see. I always felt it was just an inkling. I always had that inkling that this game was going to be a bit of a banana skin for City if they are not careful. Now you can understand why there were complaints about City having things to say about, oh, the number of matches they will play, the pileup of fixtures, and all of that stuff. So if you understand all that, you would know that we are at that point of the season where even though their form is good heading towards the end of the season, mm-hmm. you cannot rule out the fact that the number of matches they are playing is probably taking its toll on the players, and turnaround time and recovery time can be a bit of a challenge. But for the quality in this City side, you want to say sometimes they don't have to make complaints like that, but these things happen. Let's mm-hmm. not mm-hmm. get ahead of ourselves and think that because it is City, they have no rights to complain about some of these things. And but where do you want them to shift the matches to? Because the season has to end this month.
5: Yeah,
3: you also left the Premier League guys no choice, because they take the match from Saturday and take it to when? Do you understand? You cannot go beyond 24th of May, which is the last day of the season. And I think for City, they just need to be taking it a game at a time, building the right momentum, helping themselves to get in those situations and get the job done. If they keep winning, well, it's going to take them all the way. But as it stands in this game, it is 90 minutes now and time is running out. Let's see what City will be able to pull off in this game. And it depends on how many more minutes will be added. We could still see a comeback. It is City we are talking about, and not just some club that have not been in situations like this before. They are very experienced when it comes to things like this. So let's see how it goes and what the guys will do. For the Everton guys, experience is very important. 6 minutes have been added. 6 minutes. So that's a lot of, time there. And it might be a share of the spoils, but it depends. 6 minutes is a long time, and City can still get something in this game. And all that will change in their favor. But so far, Everton have put up a bit of a good fight in this game, and it looks good for them. Who knows? Maybe they go on to win it. I can't see the future. Good game by Everton. The response has been very, very good in terms of how they've responded and come back into this game. I mean, you're playing City. At some point, you were leading 3-1.
5: Yeah.
3: Before that quick pass and that defense splitting pass that Haaland ran onto it, and he was in full flight. Moyes is about to make some changes now. Alcaraz will come in, and I think Jules Brihal, we've seen the best of him tonight. Okay, not Jules Brihal first, is the jersey number 24 for this Everton side. O'Brien also, he's coming off now. Roll, I beg your pardon. Yes, Roll is coming off for Pedersen. Pedersen covers really well in the full-back position, and Jules Brihal is also coming off. Jules Brihal is coming off for Alcaraz. So another pair of feet that can run in behind and carry the ball and run away from danger. I think that's what the man has been able to do now. And for Pedersen, who of course will give them some defensive covers in those areas, I mean, good player on his day, but again, it's always important to emphasize that these guys are up against the Manchester City side. But again, when Rodri is not playing, you're up against a City side that are vulnerable to some things that could possibly happen to them.
5: All right. It's just what it is, I mean, it's Pep Guardiola being very...
3: It gets really difficult from here. In my permutation, as imperfect as it might sound, whatever happens between Arsenal and Atletico Madrid tomorrow, Arsenal know they have 3 games to the title.
5: Mm-hmm.
3: And they probably would want to go all out and get the job done. And
4: those games, and I mean, for City, City have Aston Villa, they have Brentford, I think they have Bournemouth.
3: They have Brentford. These are difficult games. These are difficult games. Yeah. And, there's every tendency that they could drop points along the line or along the road as they go. Especially in the Bournemouth game that I think is an away game. Bournemouth are relentless. I like the way they play. I'd like to sit down with that coach and have a conversation with him in terms of what they do and how they go about their business. Everything they do. But for Moyes and his guys, how he's been able to rally the troops tonight to do the job. It's a fantastic job he's done tonight. But again, it's not over. We still have like 2 to 3 more minutes of this game to play. And we'll see what will happen as far as that one is concerned. And they are putting in those classic British tackles
5: mm-hmm.
3: where you slide in behind a player, and as long as you're able to slap the ball off his feet, even if the player goes down, the referee knows that you got the ball first. And so they will tell the player, get up, play on, and stuff like that. City have done a lot from the wings, done a lot centrally. Doku has had such a good game today. But, you know, it doesn't get any easier from here. If you want to win, you must, you know that thing they say about if you want to make omelette, you must break eggs.
5: Yeah.
3: Right? It's typically what we're seeing tonight. City still have the resources, they have the quality to still get something at this stage of the game, but it gets really difficult from here. I cannot lie to you.
5: Let's take this message. This one says, "Good evening, F1. It's a great game of football. It's called EPL for a reason." Right, Batigo Chinedu from London. This person says, "Good evening, Femi. All I know is that I cannot be a coach because if I don't enter that pitch, beats Goyi.
3: It doesn't work that
5: your way. Your team. That's why I said he cannot be a coach.
3: Why you do beat him?
5: He said your team.
3: Now you're picking.
5: He said your team cannot be challenging for the league and you're playing like that.
3: Bro.
5: Mistakes upon mistakes from everywhere on the field.
3: It's Arsenal always not won that the league easy.
5: Already. Tyro from Manchester. Thank you very much, Tyro from
3: it's
5: Manchester.
3: It's always not that easy. It's just that Gehi has built them a couple of times as well. I mean, I think the game against Chelsea
5: I just believe that they slept off. I think they slept off in the game.
3: I've always known that if you play against a City side that doesn't have Rodri, there's a lot they can be exposed to, or that can be exposed about their general play, and that will be something. We are counting the final minute right now. Tim Urobunam is injured.
5: I think the game is done.
3: Tim Urobunam is injured. He went to block that ball, blocked it in the process. It looks like he hurt his shin. The medics are attending to him right now. And whether you like it or yes, this will further kill the momentum in the City guys because they had already taken the corner quickly. Mm-hmm. The referee had to say, take it back. And that's what we're seeing right now. Again, football can be crazy and nobody has seen the future. Arsenal can still let City back into this race again and everybody will be asking questions. This is a kitchen sink moment. Donnarumma is in the box. Donnarumma is in the box hoping to get a header. He did get a header, but that, of course, did not work. And the ball has been played into the City half. Only Kushanov and Iliman Ndiaye are running after it. Akaraz and all the other guys, they are doing all that they can. Ryan Cherki, everybody rallying the troops, the City guys.
5: This is the last throw of the dice for them.
3: This is it. And they've got to get it right. Foden, he gets a corner. He took a cross and Mikolenko blocked it. So he goes out for a corner. Meanwhile, Tim Urobunam has been substituted. Yes, he's been substituted. Donnarumma is coming back into the box once again. Armstrong, yes, has come on for Tim Urobunam in this game. And corner has been taken. Yes, Harry Armstrong. Corner has been taken. He's a 19-year-old. Goal!
5: Just at the death of it, Jeremy Doku has made 3-3 for Manchester City.
3: Oh, VQ. I kept saying it's not over until the final whistle. The Everton guys will feel hard done by because they probably be thinking in their mind 96 minutes had crossed. Yeah, they probably be thinking you'd expect things like that from Moyes after this game. I think there will be such. You'd expect comments like that from Moyes. But they gave everything. Did the best they could. I mean, you're playing City. It was a beautiful curler from the edge of the box. Jeremy Doku. The goalkeeper was out of his line.
5: Was something like that too.
3: Yes, he was stretched completely. He's done it from the two angles now. First from this angle, then from the other. And that's the situation right now. So we're going 98 minutes right now. Game is still on. It's over now.
5: It's
3: 3-3. This is the Premier League classic. For all of the hard work, you see these 2 points City have dropped here today. That might be the end of, you know, that might be the problem as far as this one is concerned. Could have been 3 points, right? But you live to fight another day. But sometimes any 1 point is just a whimper. It doesn't put you in the conversation. It means that even if you win your game in hand, you're still 2 points behind.
5: Yeah. Then this point, you're then open. That
3: the opponent will now falter.
5: Draw points.
3: The team that is running for the title will now falter for you to gain some advantage. I think it makes it difficult because once again it takes the title out of City's hands.
5: It does,
3: and it means it is now Arsenal who will play them back in, and if that doesn't happen, then the race is over. 76 points to 71. There will be question marks around what the referee did. Again, City scored goals, but they considered goals.
5: Mm-hmm.
3: Iliman Ndiaye probably should have done better. But again, it was City. Maybe the stage fright of this level or the quality of opponent you are up against. The Everton guys will not feel bad.
5: I don't think they will.
3: I don't think they will feel bad. The only bad part is that they considered that goal with what was almost the last kick of the game. But Patterson went for Doku. And he lost his footing, and then Doku was able to get past him, and Doku had a clear view of goal. If anybody had closed him down, maybe he would have passed that ball rather than take a shot.
5: Yeah,
3: you know. But these are the things that happen sometimes. Again, because Doku is a small man, he was able to manipulate that space, hack his body in that very small area. A Haaland probably wouldn't be able to do that because he would need time and space to be able to hack his body and decide. Mm. And Doku did not play it as a grounder. He went for the curler,
5: yeah,
3: and he was off the ground. So, and the goalkeeper was also off his line. So it means he will have to jump and try to prevent the ball and be flying backwards. But that didn't work. This might be where City lost the title.
5: Yeah. All right. Let's get a few reactions and then we'll call it a wrap on the show for today. This one says, good evening, guys. My name is Moaz from Kaduna. I'm happy with the outcome of this match so far. I want Arsenal to get something from this season. The ball is back in Arsenal's court. Thank you very much for that one. Hello.
6: Hello.
5: Yeah, hello, please. 30 seconds, quickly. Go on.
6: Mr. Gritch, Femi, I greet you. Daniel Desmond is called.
5: Daniel Desmond, go on.
6: Did you draw this game because of lack of experience in defense? The two errors was because of Kusanova and Kwey, and those boys, they lack experience. It was a bad pass and miscalculation from Kusanova. That was what led to that 2 goals. And City conceded 2 quick goals in a succession. Like, I don't even wonder. I'm very, very annoyed. Watching this game, I was very, very bitter. I'm telling you the truth. It was your defense that let City down in this game.
5: Thank
6: you so much.
5: Thank you very much, Daniel Desmond. He says he's obviously angry. Good evening, Femi and Vicky. I'm so happy for the result. Thank Everton. Chidi from Maya Ikorodu. Let me take 2 more calls. This one and 1 more call, and then we'll call it a wrap on the show today. Hello, what's your name?
7: Yeah, this is the same man, your buddy.
5: You have 30 seconds, quickly. 30 seconds, quickly.
7: Yes, 30 seconds, I'm agree. Organically ready, eh?
5: It is out of the studio. Go on.
7: Okay, fine. Femi?
5: Yeah, go on.
7: It's not over until it's over.
5: All right.
7: I'm okay with you.
5: All right, thank you very much. You say it's not over until it's over.
3: he was asking after me.
5: Yeah.
3: It's also full time in Spain. Sevilla have picked all 3 points in that game. They know they are in a race against time to beat the drop. And Alexis Sanchez's goal was all she wrote today in that win against the Sociedad.
5: Wait, which Alexis?
3: The same Alexis Sanchez, you know.
5: Oh my god,
3: Alexis Sanchez. Yes, the same Alexis Sanchez, you know.
5: Really,
3: former Barca, former Arsenal, former. Udinese, former Inter,
5: he
3: former
5: Man
3: United, former Marseille.
5: Piano.
3: Yes, okay, that was his biggest highlight. He's 37 now.
5: Oh, wow.
3: Yeah, Sanchez will be 38 in December. But he's out there sweating it out, and he got them the goal, all 3 points for tonight.
5: Let me take this last call, and then we'll take the message. And say, hey, hello. Welcome.
8: Hello, Mr. President.
3: Good evening.
5: Good evening.
8: Good evening.
3: Yes, welcome.
8: Yes, okay, this is the number. If you don't make mistakes, why would your opponent will not score now?
5: Yeah.
8: Boy has been playing in that back since they got him since January.
5: Mm-hmm.
8: So there's no any mistake. If you don't make mistakes, the opponent will not score you. And then secondly, those who that are saying it's not over, it is over. Chelsea, they beat them 3-1 today. They rather than think their own game that they play. Thank you.
5: All right, thank you very much for that one. I know Zainab is in high spirit. FG1 from Lekki Jagone says, Vicky and Femi, I'm very happy with this. Arsenal for the EPL. Man U fans were happy. I don't understand. Why is it because I'm Man U? I don't understand. Good evening, guys. Everton.
3: There are Manu fans who are like, this guy is running after Sir Alex's legacy. He's got to get him out.
5: Everton really deserved the league title. Everton really delivered the league title to Arsenal this night. Though Man City will still lose against Bournemouth, Akintayo from Agbara. This one says, good evening, guys. In the eyes, it's just wasteful. It's just wasteful tonight. Everton should have sealed the game earlier. All the same. Good for Arsenal. Nicholas from Idiaraba. This one says, hello, Mr. President and Femo. A very good game by all standards. I hope Arsenal takes this advantage to finally win the league. I think Everton also deserves a penalty as well, but overall, a good game.
3: It was Michael Oliver now.
5: Fidelis Akpos.
3: What you expect? Michael Oliver. I can't remember the last time City fans had to complain about him in any game. I'm not even talking Nigerian City fans. Michael Oliver has been... You know, but that's a conversation for another day, because I don't really talk about referees, but City don't have bad games when he's in charge. So all that talk of, oh, they were supposed to be penalty.
5: No days off.
3: No worries.
5: Good evening, Vicky and Femi. Eleven Diary should be flogged tonight. Missing 2-1.
3: 3. I counted three.
5: Missing in a game of this magnitude is not acceptable. Steve from Glasgow. This one says, good evening, Brilla. I'm Tolududu here. I'm happy for the result. It's a fair game. Thank you very much. And I think that's where we're going to leave it for today.
3: Game of two halves. City can score, City can concede. Again, when these conversations go back to what we saw on Tuesday last week between Bayern and PSG, you always know that if you are scoring goals, you need to find a way to balance your defense and make sure that even if you outscore your opponent, you don't concede as much as you're scoring them. So, these things happen, and here we are talking about if it's to outscore teams. Trust me, as good as United were back in the day, they probably wouldn't have needed the likes of Vidic and Ferdinand and be spending top money to sign all of those guys. But I think, you know, in all of his wisdom and experience, Alex also knew that there was a need for you to have quality defenders that can keep you in games, so that while your forward line is doing the job of scoring goals and winning matches, your defenders are preventing you from conceding goals. And again, this might be the game that cost City the title, and maybe all of that energy will be channeled elsewhere. They also need to keep a level head as much as possible. I suspect that if Rodri doesn't come back before their next game, Brentford might be a problem also. Brentford might be a bit of a problem also, even though it's at the Etihad. I expect them to win that one, but Brentford might be a potential banana skin. You want to be careful when you play a side like that. But that Bournemouth game, away from home, and given where Bournemouth are, the coach is willing, he said he's going to leave, but he can still give them European football before leaving.
5: Yeah.
3: And he's put them within touching distance of that. As a matter of fact, if we check, sorry to take a bit of your time, if we check the standings right now, Bournemouth are at home, and they've not lost a game in 15 matches. They've not lost a game.
5: Wow.
3: In fact, they've won their last three against Arsenal, against Newcastle, and over the weekend. Oh, no, they didn't play over the weekend. I think they've not lost in 15 matches. So, going into this next game, Bournemouth are currently sixth. They know that a win for them takes them to 55. Okay, but before they play that game against Manchester City, they would have even played one more game, and then... I know that it will take a total capitulation for them to catch up with Aston Villa, but it means that this sixth position gives them Europa League automatically.
5: Mm-hmm.
3: It gives them Europa League, so they would also want to consolidate on that, because they're only 1 point ahead of Brentford. So the fact that City are playing against teams in the top half of the table is where the risk is for them, that they could drop points.
5: Yeah, yeah.
3: Arsenal are playing teams that are in the bottom half of the table. Crystal Palace are 15th. That's the last match of the season. West Ham United are 18th. That's the match they are playing next. And then Burnley are already relegated. That one is at the Emirates Stadium, second to the last match.
5: I think that the biggest, the only banana, you know...
3: potential banana skin would be the West Ham game.
5: Yeah, will be the West Ham.
3: West Ham are fighting for something, they might come out all guns blazing. Yeah. And again, let's see how that goes. I mean, I don't want to. I like the suspense that it is offering. Let's enjoy it and enjoy the ride.
5: All right, that's a fine place to take to leave it. I'm going to take this last two messages and then we'll call it a day. This one says, "Hi Vicky and Femi, I did it for my Yobo. It's official. Arsenal has won the 2025-26 EPL title tonight. If Kane is not taking Man City, we'll lose their next games against Brentford, while Arsenal will do an easy win against West Ham. Congratulations to Arsenal fans in advance. This one says, Olale come from Ikorodu says, please, why did you referee stop the match at 98 minutes instead of 96 minutes? I mean, I don't have an answer to that one. But then there was an issue. There was the game was stopped for a bit, so I guess that's why. But thank you very much, guys, for being part of it from 5 up until now. It's been an interesting day from Chelsea losing and also to City also getting a draw against Everton. It's been an interesting day. My name is Olubi Adefemi. I've done this is, with VQ, and we'll be back tomorrow. Bright and early tomorrow. The station will be up and running again, and have a wonderful night rest. Bye.
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